National Weather Service in Bismarck has issued a tornado warning for Western McHenry County in north-central North Dakota, southeastern Renville County in north-central North Dakota, east-central Ward County in north-central North Dakota, until 7:45 p.m. Central Daylight Time. At 6:59 p.m. Central Daylight Time, severe thunderstorms capable of producing both tornadoes and extensive straight-line wind damage were located near Sawyer, or 13 miles southeast of Minot, moving north at 55 miles per hour. Expected hazards include tornado. This is a radar-indicated threat. The following impacts are expected. Flying debris will be dangerous to those caught without shelter. Mobile homes will be damaged or destroyed. Damage to roofs, windows, and vehicles will occur. Tree damage is likely. Locations impacted include Velva, Surrey, Glenburn, Sawyer, Grahamville, Deering, Norwich, Voltaire, Logan, Bantry, Simcoe, and Walsef. Move to an interior room on the lowest floor of a well-built building away from windows. If you are outdoors, in a mobile home, or in a vehicle, move to the closest substantial shelter and protect yourself from flying debris.

National Weather Service in Bismarck has issued a tornado warning for northwestern Burke County in northwestern North Dakota, eastern Divide County in northwestern North Dakota, until 7:45 p.m. Central Daylight Time. At 7:03 p.m. Central Daylight Time, a severe thunderstorm capable of producing a tornado was located 8 miles south of Union, or 14 miles southeast of Crosby, moving northeast at 25 miles per hour. Expected hazards include tornado and golf ball-size hail. This is a radar-indicated threat. The following impacts are expected. Flying debris will be dangerous to those caught without shelter. Mobile homes will be damaged or destroyed. Damage to roofs, windows, and vehicles will occur. Tree damage is likely. Locations impacted include Columbus, Portal, Union, and Larson. Move to an interior room on the lowest floor of a well-built building away from windows. If you are outdoors, in a mobile home, or in a vehicle, move to the closest substantial shelter and protect yourself from flying debris.

here's a look at your weather forecast. Powered by weatherology.com. Scattered thunderstorms likely tonight. Otherwise, mainly cloudy skies. Lows dip down to about 63. Southeasterly winds 10 to 20 miles per hour. Scattered thunderstorms likely tomorrow, 82. Slight chance for scattered thunderstorms again tomorrow night, 53. Mainly clear. Much cooler Thursday and Friday with highs from the upper 60s to the low 70s. Storms both days. And that's your forecast. I'm meteorologist Paul Frobley. Currently, it's 85 degrees.

National Weather Service in Bismarck has issued a severe thunderstorm warning for southwestern Burley County in south-central North Dakota, western Emmons County in south-central North Dakota, northeastern Grant County in south-central North Dakota, eastern Morton County in south-central North Dakota, Sioux County in south-central North Dakota, until 8 p.m. Central Daylight Time or 7 p.m. Mountain Daylight Time. At 7:28 p.m. Central Daylight Time or 6:28 p.m. Mountain Daylight Time, severe thunderstorms were located along a line from 6 miles southwest of Mandan to 6 miles southwest of Selfridge, or along a line from 6 miles southwest of Mandan to 42 miles southwest of Linton, moving northeast at 40 miles per hour. Expected hazards include 60 miles per hour wind gusts and quarter-size hail. This is a radar-indicated threat. The following impacts are expected. Hail damage to vehicles is expected. Expect wind damage to roofs, siding, and trees. Locations impacted include Bismarck, Mandan, Lincoln, Flasher, Fort Yates, Selfridge, Solon, Cannonball, St. Anthony, Prairie Knights Resort, Shields, Brienne, Stump State Natural Area, Huff, Fort Rice, Porcupine, University of Mary, Hazleton Recreation Area, Standing Rock, and Fort Abraham Lincoln State Park. Seek shelter inside a well-built structure and stay away from windows. These storms are capable of producing damaging winds and large hail. A tornado watch remains in effect until midnight Central Daylight Time or 11 p.m. Mountain Daylight Time for a portion of south-central North Dakota,

The National Weather Service in Bismarck has issued a severe thunderstorm warning for Bottineau County in north-central North Dakota, northern McHenry County in north-central North Dakota, until 8:30 p.m. Central Daylight Time. At 7:34 p.m. Central Daylight Time, severe thunderstorms were located along a line from 5 miles south of Antler to 8 miles west of Willow City, or along a line from 40 miles west of Bottineau to 14 miles south of Bottineau, moving north at 55 miles per hour. Expected hazards include 70 miles per hour wind gusts and quarter-size hail. This is a radar-indicated threat. The following impacts are expected. Hail damage to vehicles is expected. Expect considerable tree damage. Wind damage is also likely to mobile homes, roofs, and outbuildings. Locations impacted include Bottineau, West Hope, Willow City, Upham, Newburg, Max Bass, Souris, Antler, Landa, Russell, Kramer, Gardena, Bantry, Roth, Carberry, Ekman, Omimi, Pelican Point State Recreation Area, and Lake Metagoshi State Park. Anyone outdoors should move to shelter inside a well-built structure and stay away from windows. These storms are capable of producing widespread damaging winds and large hail. Tornadoes can develop quickly from severe thunderstorms. Seek shelter immediately in an interior room on the lowest floor of a well-built structure. A tornado watch remains in effect until midnight Central Daylight Time for a portion of north-central North Dakota.

Here's a look at your weather forecast, powered by weatherology.com. Lows dip down to about 63 tonight under cloudy skies with scattered thunderstorms likely. Winds out of the southeast, 10 to 20 miles per hour. Cloudy skies tomorrow, scattered thunderstorms likely, 82. Slight chance for scattered thunderstorms again tomorrow night. Lows around 53, mainly clear skies. Much cooler Thursday and Friday with highs from the upper 60s to the low 70s. Storms both days. And that's your forecast. I'm meteorologist Paul Frobley. Currently, it's 83 degrees.

Weather Service in Bismarck has issued a tornado warning for northwestern Burt County in northwestern North Dakota until 8:30 p.m. Central Daylight Time. At 7:42 p.m. Central Daylight Time, a severe thunderstorm capable of producing a tornado was located 6 miles northwest of Lignite, or 29 miles east of Crosby, moving northeast at 30 miles per hour. Expected hazards include tornado and tennis ball-size hail. This is a radar-indicated threat. The following impacts are expected. Flying debris will be dangerous to those caught without shelter. Mobile homes will be damaged or destroyed. Damage to roofs, windows, and vehicles will occur. Tree damage is likely. Locations impacted include Lignite, Columbus, Portal, Flaxton, and Northgate. Move to an interior room on the lowest floor of a well-built building away from windows. If you are outdoors, in a mobile home, or in a vehicle, move to the closest substantial shelter and protect yourself from flying debris.

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The National Weather Service in Aberdeen has issued a severe thunderstorm warning for northeastern Corson County in north-central South Dakota, northwestern Campbell County in north-central South Dakota, until 8:45 p.m. Central Daylight Time, or 7:45 p.m. Mountain Daylight Time. 8:01 p.m. Central Daylight Time, or 7:01 p.m. Mountain Daylight Time, severe thunderstorms were located along a line extending from 7 miles southeast of Selfridge to near McLaughlin, moving northeast at 40 miles per hour. Hazard, 60 miles per hour wind gusts and quarter-size hail. Source, radar indicated. Impact, hail damage to vehicles is expected. Expect wind damage to roofs, siding, and trees. Severe thunderstorms will be near McLaughlin and Motto around 7:05 p.m. Mountain Daylight Time. For your protection, move to an interior room on the lowest floor of a building. A tornado watch remains in effect until midnight Central Daylight Time or 11 p.m. Mountain Daylight Time for north-central South Dakota. Repeating, a severe thunderstorm warning has been issued until 8:45 p.m. Central Daylight Time or 7:45 p.m. Mountain Daylight Time for the following counties in South Dakota, Campbell and Corson.

0: Here's a look at your weather forecast, powered by weatherology.com. Lows dip down to about 63 tonight under cloudy skies with scattered thunderstorms likely. Winds out of the southeast, 10 to 20 miles per hour. Cloudy skies tomorrow. Scattered thunderstorms likely, 82. Slight chance for scattered thunderstorms again tomorrow night. Lows around 53, mainly clear skies. Much cooler Thursday and Friday with highs from the upper 60s to the low 70s. Storms both days. And that's your forecast. I'm meteorologist Paul Frobley. Currently, it's 83 degrees.
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National Weather Service in Bismarck has issued a severe thunderstorm warning for southwestern Emmons County in south-central North Dakota, southeastern Sioux County in south-central North Dakota, until 9:30 p.m. Central Daylight Time or 8:30 p.m. Mountain Daylight Time. At 8:29 p.m. Central Daylight Time or 7:29 p.m. Mountain Daylight Time, a severe thunderstorm was located 9 miles southeast of Fort Yates, or 24 miles southwest of Linton, moving east at 15 miles per hour. Expected hazards include ping pong ball size hail and 60 miles per hour wind gusts. This is a radar indicated threat. The following impacts are expected: people and animals outdoors will be injured. Expect hail damage to roofs, siding, windows, and vehicles. Expect wind damage to roofs, siding, and trees. Locations impacted include mainly rural areas of southwestern Emmons and southeastern Sioux counties. Seek shelter inside a well-built structure and stay away from windows. The storm is capable of producing damaging winds and large hail. A tornado watch remains in effect until midnight Central Daylight Time or 11 p.m. Mountain Daylight Time for a portion of south-central North Dakota.

The National Weather Service has issued tornado watch number 297, effective until 3 a.m. Wednesday. This watch includes the following counties in Minnesota: Cottonwood, Jackson, Murray, and Nobles. Remember, a tornado watch means the conditions are favorable for the development of severe weather, including tornadoes, large hail, and damaging winds, in and close to the watch area. While severe weather may not be imminent, persons should remain alert for rapidly changing weather conditions and listen for later statements and possible warnings. Stay tuned to NOAA Weather Radio, commercial radio and television outlets, or internet sources for the latest severe weather information.

National Weather Service has issued tornado watch number 297, effective until 3 a.m. Wednesday. This watch includes the following counties in Iowa: Clay, Dickinson, and Osceola, and the following counties in Minnesota: Jackson and Nobles. Remember, a tornado watch means the conditions are favorable for the development of severe weather, including tornadoes, large hail, and damaging winds in and close to the watch area. While severe weather may not be imminent, persons should remain alert for rapidly changing weather conditions and listen for later statements and possible warnings. Stay tuned to NOAA Weather Radio, commercial radio and television outlets, or internet sources for the latest severe weather information.

Here's a look at your weather forecast, powered by weatherology.com. Lows around 63 tonight under overcast skies with scattered thunderstorms likely. Southeasterly winds 10 to 20 miles per hour. Scattered thunderstorms likely tomorrow, 82. Lows dip down to about 53 tomorrow night. Chance for scattered thunderstorms. Much cooler Thursday and Friday with highs from the upper 60s to the low 70s. Thunderstorms possible both days. And that's your forecast. I'm meteorologist Paul Trombley. Currently, it's 81 degrees.

I'm counting sheep but running out. As time ticks by, still I try.

National Weather Service has issued tornado watch number 297, effective until 3 a.m. Wednesday. This watch includes the following counties in Minnesota: Lincoln, Lyon, Murray, and Pipestone. Remember, a tornado watch means the conditions are favorable for the development of severe weather, including tornadoes, large hail and damaging winds, in and close to the watch area. While severe weather may not be imminent, persons should remain alert for rapidly changing weather conditions and listen for later statements and possible warnings. Stay tuned to NOAA Weather Radio, commercial radio and television outlets, or internet sources for the latest severe weather information.

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National Weather Service in Bismarck has issued a severe thunderstorm warning for northeastern Burley County in south-central North Dakota, Kidder County in south-central North Dakota, southeastern Sheridan County in south-central North Dakota, southern Wells County in south-central North Dakota, northwestern Stutsman County in southeastern North Dakota, until 10 p.m. Central Daylight Time. At 8:53 p.m. Central Daylight Time, severe thunderstorms were located along a line from 10 miles south of Goodrich to Oversteel, or along a line from 31 miles south of Harvey to 39 miles east of Bismarck, moving east at 40 miles per hour. Expected hazards include 60 miles per hour wind gusts and small hail. This is a radar-indicated threat. The following impacts are expected. Expect damage to roofs, siding, and trees. Locations impacted include Steele, Medina, Tappan, Tuttle, Pettibone, Dawson, Woodworth, Robinson, Lake Isabel, Driscoll, Sykeston, Crystal Springs, Lake Williams, Chase Lake, Horsehead Lake, and Arena. Seek shelter inside a well-built structure and stay away from windows. These storms are capable of producing damaging winds. A tornado watch remains in effect until midnight Central Daylight Time for portions of south-central and southeast North Dakota.

National Weather Service in Bismarck has issued a severe thunderstorm warning for eastern Sheridan County in south-central North Dakota, western Wells County in south-central North Dakota, until 10 p.m. Central Daylight Time. At 9.02 p.m. Central Daylight Time, a severe thunderstorm was located near Goodridge, or 19 miles south of Harvey, moving northeast at 40 miles per hour. Expected hazards include 60 miles per hour wind gusts. This is a radar-indicated threat. The following impacts are expected. Expect damage to roofs, siding, and trees. Locations impacted include Harvey, Fessenden, Goodridge, Hertzfield, Martin, Bowdoin, Heimdall, Manfred, Chazerley, Denhoff, Hamburg, Wellsburg, and Cheyenne Lake. Seek shelter inside a well-built structure and stay away from windows. The storm is capable of producing damaging winds. Tornadoes can develop quickly from severe thunderstorms. Seek shelter immediately in an interior room on the lowest floor of a well-built structure. A tornado watch remains in effect until midnight Central Daylight Time for a portion of south-central North Dakota.

The National Weather Service has issued severe thunderstorm watch number 298, effective until 04 a.m. Wednesday. This watch includes the following county: Polk, Minnesota, and Grand Forks, North Dakota. Remember, a severe thunderstorm watch means the conditions are favorable for the development of severe weather, including large hail and damaging winds, in and close to the watch area. While severe weather may not be imminent, persons should remain alert for rapidly changing weather conditions and listen for later statements and possible warnings. Stay tuned to NOAA Weather Radio, commercial radio and television outlets, or internet sources for the latest severe weather information.

The National Weather Service has issued severe thunderstorm watch number 298, effective until 04 a.m. Wednesday. This watch includes the following counties in Minnesota, Becker and Otter Tail. Remember, a severe thunderstorm watch means the conditions are favorable for the development of severe weather, including large hail and damaging winds, in and close to the watch area. While severe weather may not be imminent, persons should remain alert for rapidly changing weather conditions and listen for later statements and possible warnings. Stay tuned to NOAA Weather Radio, commercial radio and television outlets, or internet sources for the latest severe weather information.

Here's a look at your weather forecast, powered by weatherology.com. Lows around 63 tonight under overcast skies with scattered thunderstorms likely. Southeasterly winds 10 to 20 miles per hour. Scattered thunderstorms likely tomorrow, 82. Lows dip down to about 53 tomorrow night. Chance for scattered thunderstorms. Much cooler Thursday and Friday with highs from the upper 60s to the low 70s. Thunderstorms possible both days. And that's your forecast. I'm meteorologist Paul Trombley. Currently, it's 81 degrees.

The National Weather Service has issued severe thunderstorm watch number 298, effective until 4 a.m. Wednesday. This watch includes the following counties in South Dakota: Clark, Duell, and Hanlon. Remember, a severe thunderstorm watch means the conditions are favorable for the development of severe weather, including large hail and damaging winds in and close to the watch area. While severe weather may not be imminent, persons should remain alert for rapidly changing weather conditions and listen for later statements and possible warnings. 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

National Weather Service has issued severe thunderstorm watch number 298, effective until 4 a.m. Wednesday. This watch includes the following county: Yellow Medicine, Minnesota. Remember, a severe thunderstorm watch means the conditions are favorable for the development of severe weather, including large hail and damaging winds, in and close to the watch area. While severe weather may not be imminent, persons should remain alert for rapidly changing weather conditions and listen for later statements and possible warnings. Stay tuned to NOAA Weather Radio, commercial radio and television outlets, or internet sources for the latest severe weather information.

National Weather Service in Bismarck has issued a severe thunderstorm warning for Eastern Wells County in south-central North Dakota, Foster County in southeastern North Dakota, until 10:30 p.m. Central Daylight Time. At 9:27 p.m. Central Daylight Time, severe thunderstorms were located along a line from 9 miles northeast of Harvey to 15 miles south of Cathay, or along a line from 9 miles northeast of Harvey to 17 miles southwest of Carrington, moving east at 45 miles per hour. Expected hazards include 60 miles per hour wind gusts. This is a radar-indicated threat. The following impacts are expected. Expect damage to roofs, siding, and trees. Locations impacted include Carrington, Fessenden, Glenfield, Borgelick, Gray City, McHenry, Cathay, Sykeston, Heimdall, Bremen, Manford, Melville, Hamburg, Barlow, Emmerich, Heaton, Wellsburg, and Juanita. Seek shelter inside a well-built structure and stay away from windows. These storms are capable of producing damaging winds. Tornadoes can develop quickly from severe thunderstorms. Seek shelter immediately in an interior room on the lowest floor of a well-built structure. A tornado watch remains in effect until midnight Central Daylight Time for portions of south-central and southeast North Dakota.

siendo amigo mudo. Las mismas caras, los mismos gestos.

The National Weather Service in Grand Forks has issued a tornado warning for western Benson County in northeastern North Dakota until 10:15 p.m. At 9:35 p.m., a severe thunderstorm capable of producing a tornado was located near Maddox, or 16 miles northeast of Harvey, moving northeast at 50 miles per hour. Hazard, tornado. Source, radar indicated rotation. Impact, flying debris will be dangerous to those caught without shelter. Mobile homes will be damaged or destroyed. Damage to roofs, windows, and vehicles will occur. Tree damage is likely. Locations impacted include Leeds, Maddox, Minnewaukin, Esmond, Harlow, Brinsmade, and Flora. Take cover now. Move to a basement or an interior room on the lowest floor of a sturdy building. Avoid windows. If you are outdoors, in a mobile home, or in a vehicle, move to the closest substantial shelter and protect yourself from flying debris. Tornadoes are extremely difficult to see and confirm at night. Do not wait to see or hear the tornado. Take cover now.

0: Here's a look at your weather forecast, powered by weatherology.com. Cloudy skies tonight with scattered thunderstorms likely. Lows around 63. Winds out of the southeast, 15 to 20 miles per hour. Overcast tomorrow. Scattered thunderstorms likely. Highs level off around 82. Lows dip down to about 53. Tomorrow night, chance for scattered storms. Turning much cooler Thursday and Friday with highs from the upper 60s to the low 70s. Storms both days. And that's your forecast. I'm meteorologist Paul Trombley. Currently, it's 77 degrees.
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the urgent weather message. The National Weather Service in Cleveland has issued a severe thunderstorm warning for northwestern Huron County, Ottawa County in northwestern Ohio, Erie County, Sandusky County in northwestern Ohio, until 11:30 p.m. Eastern Daylight Time. At 10:51 p.m. Eastern Daylight Time, a severe thunderstorm was located near Fremont, moving east at 20 miles per hour. Hazard, 60 miles per hour wind gusts. Source, radar indicated. Impact, expect damage to trees and power lines. Locations impacted include Sandusky, Fremont, Port Clinton, Bellevue, Clyde, Oak Harbor, Gibsonburg, Genoa, Woodville, Elmore, Green Springs, Castalia, Beauville, Catawba Island, Bayview, Lindsay, Rocky Ridge, Clay Center, Helena, and Burgoon. For your protection, move to an interior room on the lowest floor of a building. Torrential rainfall is occurring with this storm and may lead to flash flooding. Do not drive your vehicle through flooded roadways. Repeating, a severe thunderstorm warning has been issued until 11:30 p.m. Eastern Daylight Time for the following counties in Ohio, Erie, Huron, Ottawa, and Sandusky,

National Weather Service in Bismarck has issued a severe thunderstorm warning for southeastern Wells County in south-central North Dakota, southern Foster County in southeastern North Dakota, northern Stutsman County in southeastern North Dakota, until 11 p.m. Central Daylight Time. At 9:57 p.m. Central Daylight Time, severe thunderstorms were located along a line from 10 miles southwest of Carrington to 9 miles north of Medina, or along a line from 10 miles southwest of Carrington to 32 miles west of Jamestown, moving east at 40 miles per hour. Expected hazards include 60 miles per hour wind gusts. This is a radar-indicated threat. The following impacts are expected. Expect damage to roofs, siding, and trees. Locations impacted include Kendall, Glenfield, Buchanan, Spiritswood Lake, Borgelick, Pingree, Woodworth, Courtney, Edmonds, Melville, and Chase Lake. Seek shelter inside a well-built structure and stay away from windows. These storms are capable of producing damaging winds. A tornado watch remains in effect until midnight Central Daylight Time for portions of south-central and southeast North Dakota,

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1: Well, my daddy left home when I was three, and he didn't leave much to Ma and me, just this old guitar and an empty bottle of booze. Now, I don't blame him because he run and hid, but the meanest thing that he ever did was before he left, he went and named me Sue. Well, he must have thought that it was quite a joke, and it got a lot of laughs from lots of folks. It seems I had to fight my whole life through. Some gal would giggle and I'd get red, and some guy'd laugh and I'd bust his head. I'll tell you, life ain't easy for a boy named Sue.

0: Weather Service in Aberdeen has issued a severe thunderstorm warning for Western Hand County in Central South Dakota, Southeastern Sully County in Central South Dakota, Hyde County in Central South Dakota, Northeastern Hughes County in Central South Dakota, Northern Buffalo County in Central South Dakota, until 10:45 p.m. Central Daylight Time. At 9:59 p.m. Central Daylight Time, a severe thunderstorm was located 9 miles south of Holabird, or 12 miles southwest of Highmore, moving northeast at 35 miles per hour. Hazard, 60 miles per hour wind gusts. Source, radar indicated. Impact, expect damage to roofs, siding, and trees. This severe thunderstorm will be near Highmore around 10:10 p.m. Central Daylight Time. Other locations in the path of the severe thunderstorm include Rhea Heights. For your protection, move to an interior room on the lowest floor of a building. A tornado watch remains in effect until midnight Central Daylight Time for Central South Dakota. Repeating, a severe thunderstorm warning has been issued until 10:45 p.m. Central Daylight Time for the following county: Hand, South Dakota.
1: Son, this world is rough, and if a man's gonna make it, he's gotta be tough, and I know I wouldn't be there to help you along. So I give you that name, and I said goodbye, and knew you'd have to get tough or die, and it's that name that helped to make you strong. Yeah, he said, now you just fought one hell of a fight, and I know you hate me, and you got the right to kill me now, and I wouldn't blame you if you do. But you ought to thank me before I die for the gravel in your guts and the spit in your eye, 'cause I'm the that named you Sue.
2: Yeah, what could I do? What could I do?
1: I got all choked up and I threw down my gun, called him a paw and he called me a son, and I come away with a different point of view. And I think about him now and then, every time I try and every time I win. And if I ever have a son, I think I'm gonna name him Bill or George, anything but Sue.

The National Weather Service in Bismarck has issued a severe thunderstorm warning for southeastern Wells County in south central North Dakota, southern Foster County in southeastern North Dakota, northern Stutsman County in southeastern North Dakota, until 11 p.m. Central Daylight Time. At 9:57 p.m. Central Daylight Time, severe thunderstorms were located along a line from 10 miles southwest of Carrington to 9 miles north of Medina, or along a line from 10 miles southwest of Carrington to 32 miles west of Jamestown, moving east at 40 miles per hour. Expected hazards include 60 miles per hour wind gusts. This is a radar-indicated threat. The following impacts are expected: expect damage to roofs, siding, and trees. Locations impacted include Kendall, Glenfield, Buchanan, Spiritwood Lake, Borgelick, Pingree, Woodworth, Courtney, Edmonds, Melville, and Chase Lake. Seek shelter inside a well-built structure and stay away from windows. These storms are capable of producing damaging winds. A tornado watch remains in effect until midnight Central Daylight Time for portions of south central and southeast North Dakota,

0: 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Yeah.
1: I've been grinding all day and all night. Hall of Fame on my mind. Trying to be the greatest of all time. And say it's all God.

Weather Service in Aberdeen has issued a severe thunderstorm warning for western Edmonds County in north-central South Dakota, northwestern Falk County in north-central South Dakota, southeastern Campbell County in north-central South Dakota, northeastern Potter County in north-central South Dakota, western McPherson County in north-central South Dakota, until 11 p.m. Central Daylight Time. At 10:07 p.m. Central Daylight Time, severe thunderstorms were located along a line extending from 6 miles west of Hillsview to near Tolstoy, moving northeast at 50 miles per hour. Hazard, 60 miles per hour wind gusts. Source, radar indicated. Impact, expect damage to roofs, siding, and trees. Severe thunderstorms will be near Eureka, Hosmer, and Hillsview around 10:15 p.m. Central Daylight Time. Roscoe around 10:20 p.m. Central Daylight Time. Other locations in the path of these severe thunderstorms include Newtown Corner. For your protection, move to an interior room on the lowest floor of a building. A tornado watch remains in effect until midnight Central Daylight Time for North Central South Dakota. Repeating, a severe thunderstorm warning has been issued until 11 p.m. Central Daylight Time for the following counties in South Dakota: Edmonds, Falk, and McPherson.

0: here's a look at your weather forecast, powered by weatherology.com. Cloudy skies tonight with scattered thunderstorms likely. Lows around 63. Winds out of the southeast, 15 to 20 miles per hour. Overcast tomorrow. Scattered thunderstorms likely. Highs level off around 82. Lows dip down to about 53. Tomorrow night, chance for scattered storms. Turning much cooler Thursday and Friday with highs from the upper 60s to the low 70s. Storms both days. And that's your forecast. I'm meteorologist Paul Schrobley. Currently, it's 77 degrees.
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The National Weather Service in Grand Forks has issued a severe thunderstorm warning for northeastern Benson County in northeastern North Dakota, Towner County in northeastern North Dakota, western Cavalier County in northeastern North Dakota, Ramsey County in northeastern North Dakota, until 11:15 p.m. At 10:13 p.m., severe thunderstorms were located along a line extending from Considine to near Penn to Spirit Lake Nation, moving northeast at 60 miles per hour. Hazard, 60 miles per hour wind gusts. Source, radar indicated. Impact, expect damage to roofs, siding, and trees. Locations impacted include Devil's Lake, Candu, Camp Grafton, Lakewood Park, Leeds, Minnewaukin, and Munich. Remain alert for a possible tornado. Tornadoes can develop quickly from severe thunderstorms. If you spot a tornado, go at once into the basement or small central room in a sturdy structure. For your protection, move to an interior room on the lowest floor of a building. Intense thunderstorm lines can produce brief tornadoes and widespread significant wind damage. Although a tornado is not immediately likely, it is best to move to an interior room on the lowest floor of a building. These storms may cause serious injury and significant property damage.

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We were cane switch raised, dirt floor poor. 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Yeah, your uncle and I made quite a pair, flying F-15s through hostile air. 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

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Well, he lowered his voice, then he raised his brow. 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

Service in Aberdeen has issued a severe thunderstorm warning for Hand County in central South Dakota, northeastern Hyde County in central South Dakota, northeastern Buffalo County in central South Dakota, until 11:15 p.m. Central Daylight Time. At 10:28 p.m. Central Daylight Time, a severe thunderstorm was located near Miller, moving east at 45 miles per hour. Hazard, 70 miles per hour wind gusts. Source, Trained Weather Spotters. Impact, expect considerable tree damage. Damage is likely to mobile homes, roofs, and outbuildings. This severe thunderstorm will be near Miller and St. Lawrence around 10:35 p.m. Central Daylight Time. Valen around 10:40 p.m. Central Daylight Time. This is a dangerous situation. The storm is producing widespread wind damage across central South Dakota. Seek shelter now inside a sturdy structure and stay away from windows. A tornado watch remains in effect until midnight Central Daylight Time for central and north central South Dakota. Repeating, a severe thunderstorm warning has been issued until 11:15 p.m. Central Daylight Time for the following county: Hand, South Dakota,

Here's a look at your weather forecast, powered by weatherology.com. Scattered thunderstorms likely tonight, otherwise overcast. Lows level off around 63, southeast winds 10 to 15 miles per hour. Scattered thunderstorms likely tomorrow, 82. Slight chance for scattered storms tomorrow night, 53. Much cooler Thursday and Friday, with highs from the upper 60s to the low 70s. Storms both days. And that's your forecast. I'm meteorologist Paul Trombley. Currently, it's 76 degrees.

The National Weather Service in Grand Forks has issued a severe thunderstorm warning for Cavalier County in northeastern North Dakota, northeastern Ramsey County in northeastern North Dakota, Walsh County in northeastern North Dakota, Pembina County in northeastern North Dakota, until 11:45 p.m. At 10:41 p.m., severe thunderstorms were located along a line extending from near Klein to Derrick to near Brockett, moving east at 65 miles per hour. Hazard, 60 miles per hour wind gusts and nickel-size hail. Source, radar indicated. Impact, expect damage to roofs, siding, and trees. Locations impacted include Grafton, Langdon, Park River, Cavalier, Walhalla, Minto, and St. Thomas. Remain alert for a possible tornado. Tornadoes can develop quickly from severe thunderstorms. If you spot a tornado, go at once into the basement or small central room in a sturdy structure. For your protection, move to an interior room on the lowest floor of a building. Intense thunderstorm lines can produce brief tornadoes and widespread significant wind damage. Although a tornado is not immediately likely, it is best to move to an interior room on the lowest floor of a building. These storms may cause serious injury and significant property damage.

National Weather Service at Aberdeen has issued a severe thunderstorm warning for southeastern Edmonds County in north-central South Dakota, northwestern Hand County in central South Dakota, northeastern Hyde County in central South Dakota, Fall County in north-central South Dakota, until 11:15 p.m. Central Daylight Time. At 10:31 p.m. Central Daylight Time, a severe thunderstorm was located near Falkton, moving east at 45 miles per hour. Hazard, 60 miles per hour wind gusts. Source, radar indicated. Impact, expects damage to roofs, siding, and trees. This severe thunderstorm will be near Falkton and Orient around 10:35 p.m. Central Daylight Time. Miranda around 10:40 p.m. Central Daylight Time. Dibble around 10:50 p.m. Central Daylight Time. Other locations in the path of the severe thunderstorm include Chelsea. For your protection, move to an interior room on the lowest floor of a building. A tornado watch remains in effect until midnight Central Daylight Time for central and north central South Dakota. Repeating, a severe thunderstorm warning has been issued until 11:15 p.m. Central Daylight Time for the following counties in South Dakota.

Service in Aberdeen has issued a severe thunderstorm warning for southeastern Edmonds County in north-central South Dakota, northeastern Hand County in central South Dakota, southwestern Brown County in northeastern South Dakota, eastern Falk County in north-central South Dakota, Spink County in northeastern South Dakota, until 11:30 p.m. Central Daylight Time. At 10:48 p.m. Central Daylight Time, severe thunderstorms were located along a line extending from 6 miles northeast of Bleminger Colony to 7 miles northeast of Wessington, moving northeast at 45 miles per hour. Hazard, 70 miles per hour wind gusts. Source, radar indicated. Impact, expect considerable tree damage. Damage is likely to mobile homes, roofs, and outbuildings. Severe thunderstorms will be near Redfield, Tulare, Zell, Chelsea, Vivo, Twin Lakes, North Scatterwood Lake, Cottonwood Lake, South Scatterwood Lake, and Spotswood around at 10:55 p.m. Central Daylight Time. Athol around 11 p.m. Central Daylight Time. Northville and Ashton around 11:05 p.m. Central Daylight Time. Other locations in the path of these severe thunderstorms include Millette, Glendale Colony, Spink Colony, Mansfield, and Frankfort. This is a dangerous situation. These storms are producing widespread wind damage across portions of central east central South Dakota. Seek shelter now inside a sturdy structure and stay away from windows. A tornado watch remains in effect until midnight Central Daylight Time for central and north central South Dakota. Repeating, a severe thunderstorm warning has been issued until 11:30 p.m. Central Daylight Time for the following counties in South Dakota: Brown, Edmonds, Falk, Hand, and Spink.

National Weather Service in Sioux Falls has issued a severe thunderstorm warning for southern Davison County in southeastern South Dakota, southeastern Aurora County in south central South Dakota, Charles Mix County in south central South Dakota, southeastern Gregory County in south central South Dakota, Douglas County in south central South Dakota, southwestern Hanson County in southeastern South Dakota, northwestern Hutchinson County in southeastern South Dakota, until 11:45 p.m. At 10:54 p.m., severe thunderstorms were located along a line extending from St. Charles to 7 miles east of Gettysburg near Delmont, moving northeast at 50 miles an hour. Hazard, 70 miles an hour wind gusts and quarter-size hail. Source, public. At 10:43 p.m., a 73 miles an hour wind gust was reported 3 miles east of Fairfax. Impact, hail damage to vehicles is expected. Expect considerable tree damage. Wind damage is also likely to mobile homes, roofs, and outbuildings. Severe thunderstorms will be near Paxton, Armour, Corsica, and Geddes around 11 p.m. Dimmock and Harrison around 11:05 p.m. Ethan and New Holland around 11:10 p.m. Other locations in the path of these severe thunderstorms include Platt and Aurora Center. For your protection, move to an interior room on the lowest floor of a building. To report severe weather, contact your nearest law enforcement agency. They will send your report to the National Weather Service office in Sioux Falls. A tornado watch remains in effect until midnight for South Central South Dakota. A tornado watch also remains in effect until 3 a.m. for Southeast.

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National Weather Service at Aberdeen has issued Edmonds County in north-central South Dakota, northwestern Brown County in northeastern South Dakota, eastern McPherson County in north-central South Dakota, until 11:45 p.m. Central Daylight Time. At 10:48 p.m. Central Daylight Time, severe thunderstorms were located along a line extending from 6 miles

0: locations in the path of these severe thunderstorms include Mina Lake Rec Area, Grassline Colony, Wetonka, Mina, Forbes, Elm Lake, and Richmond Lake Rec Area. For your protection, move to an interior room on the lowest floor of a building. A tornado watch remains in effect until midnight Central Daylight Time for North Central South Dakota. Repeating, a severe thunderstorm warning has been issued until 11:45 p.m. Central Daylight Time for the following counties in South Dakota: Brown, Edmonds, and McPherson.
1: Lonely, but you know you only used to.

National Weather Service in Sioux Falls has issued a severe thunderstorm warning for southern Davison County in southeastern South Dakota, southeastern Aurora County in south-central South Dakota, Charles Mix County in south-central South Dakota, southeastern Gregory County in south-central South Dakota, Douglas County in south-central South Dakota, southwestern Hanson County in southeastern South Dakota, northwestern Hutchinson County in southeastern South Dakota, until 11:45 p.m. Central Daylight Time. At 10:54 p.m. Central Daylight Time, severe thunderstorms were located along a line extending from St. Charles to 7 miles east of Geddes to near Dalemont, moving northeast at 50 miles per hour. Hazard, 70 miles per hour wind gusts and quarter-size hail. Source, public. At 10:43 p.m. Central Daylight Time, a 73 miles per hour wind gust was reported 3 miles east of Fairfax. Impact, hail damage to vehicles is expected. Expects considerable tree damage. Wind damage is also likely to mobile homes, roofs, and outbuildings. Severe thunderstorms will be near Parkston, Armour, Corsica, and Geddes around 11 p.m. Central Daylight Time. Dimmock and Harrison around 11:05 p.m. Central Daylight Time. Ethan and New Holland around 11:10 p.m. Central Daylight Time. Other locations in the path of these severe thunderstorms include Platt and Aurora Center. For your protection, move to an interior room on the lowest floor of a building. 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They will send a report to the National

0: Here's a look at your weather forecast, powered by weatherology.com. Scattered thunderstorms likely tonight, otherwise overcast. Lows level off around 63, southeast winds 10 to 15 miles per hour. Scattered thunderstorms likely tomorrow, 82. Slight chance for scattered storms tomorrow night, 53. Much cooler Thursday and Friday, with highs from the upper 60s to the low 70s. Storms both days. And that's your forecast. I'm meteorologist Paul Trombley. Currently, it's 76 degrees.
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Warning. For the following counties in Ohio, Ottawa, and Sandusky, the National Weather Service in Cleveland has issued a flash flood warning for Ottawa County.

National Weather Service in Sioux Falls has issued a severe thunderstorm warning for Davison County in southeastern South Dakota, Sanborn County in east central South Dakota, Aurora County in south central South Dakota, north central Charles Mix County in south central South Dakota, western Minor County in east central South Dakota, Douglas County in south central South Dakota, Hanson County in southeastern South Dakota, northwestern Hutchinson County in southeastern South Dakota, eastern Brule County in south central South Dakota, until 12:15 a.m. At 11:17 p.m., severe thunderstorms were located along the line extending from near Wessington Springs to 9 miles west of Storrington near New Holland, moving east of 40 miles an hour. Hazard, 60 miles an hour wind gusts and quarter-size hail. Source, radar indicated. Impact, hail damage to vehicles is expected. Expect wind damage to roofs, siding, and trees. Severe thunderstorms will be near Plankinton, New Holland, and Aurora Center around 11:20 p.m. Stickney, Harrison, and Stone around 11:25 p.m. Mount Vernon around 11:35 p.m. Other locations in the path of these severe thunderstorms include Letcher, Loomis, Mitchell, Artesian, and Ethan. For your protection, move to an interior room on the lowest floor of a building. A tornado watch remains in effect until midnight for south central and central South Dakota. A tornado watch also remains in effect until 3 a.m. for southeastern and east central South Dakota. Repeating, a severe thunderstorm warning has been issued until 12:15 a.m. Wednesday for the following counties in South Dakota, Sanborn, Aurora,

you're green, you're black, white, beige, chola, descent, you're Lebanese, you're Orient. 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

National Weather Service in Sioux Falls has issued a severe thunderstorm warning for Davidson County in southeastern South Dakota, Sanborn County in east central South Dakota, Aurora County in south central South Dakota, north central Charles Mix County in south central South Dakota, western Minor County in east central South Dakota, Douglas County in south central South Dakota, Hanson County in southeastern South Dakota, northwestern Hutchinson County in southeastern South Dakota, eastern Brule County in south central South Dakota, until 12:15 a.m. Central Daylight Time. At 11:17 p.m. Central Daylight Time, severe thunderstorms were located along a line extending from near Wessington Springs to 9 miles west of Storleton near New Holland, moving east at 40 miles per hour. Hazard, 60 miles per hour wind gusts and quarter-size hail. Source, radar indicated. Impact, hail damage to vehicles is expected. Expect wind damage to roofs, siding, and trees. Severe thunderstorms will be near Plankinton, New Holland, and Aurora Center around 11:20 p.m. Central Daylight Time. Stickney, Harrison, and Storle around 11:25 p.m. Central Daylight Time. Mount Vernon around 11:35 p.m. Central Daylight Time. Other locations in the path of these severe thunderstorms include Letcher, Loomis, Mitchell, Artesian, and Ethan. For your protection, move to an interior room on the lowest floor of a building. A tornado watch remains in effect until midnight Central Daylight Time for South Central and Central South Dakota. A tornado watch also remains in effect until 3 a.m.

0: Here's a look at your weather forecast. 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Scattered thunderstorms likely. Tonight, otherwise cloudy skies expected. Lows around 63. Southeast winds 10 to 15 miles per hour. Scattered thunderstorms again tomorrow. 82. Cloudy skies expected. 53 tomorrow night. Chance for scattered thunderstorms. Much cooler Thursday and Friday with highs from the upper 60s to the low 70s. Storms possible both days. And that's your forecast. I'm meteorologist Paul Fromley. Currently, it's 75 degrees.
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Service in Bismarck has issued a severe thunderstorm warning for Dickey County in southeastern North Dakota, Lemoore County in southeastern North Dakota, southeastern Stutsman County in southeastern North Dakota, until 12:45 a.m. Central Daylight Time. At 11:41 p.m. Central Daylight Time, severe thunderstorms were located along a line from 6 miles west of Montpelier to 8 miles south of Ellendale, or along a line from 15 miles south of Jamestown to 8 miles south of Ellendale, moving northeast at 40 miles per hour. Hazard, 60 miles per hour wind gusts and small hail. Source, radar indicated. Impact, expects damage to roofs, siding, and trees. Locations impacted include Ellendale, Oaks, Lemoore, Marion, Ypsilanti, Lemoore, Adrian, Montpelier, Verona, Fullerton, Dickey, Ludden, Lemoore City, Grand Rapids, Sydney, Monongo, Berlin, Glover, Guelph, and Nortonville. Seek shelter inside a well-built structure and stay away from windows. These storms are capable of producing damaging winds. A tornado watch remains in effect until midnight Central Daylight Time for a portion of southeast North Dakota. Repeating, a severe thunderstorm warning has been issued until 12:45 a.m. Central Daylight Time Wednesday for the following county, Dickey, North Dakota.

National Weather Service in Bismarck has issued a severe thunderstorm warning for Dickey County in southeastern North Dakota, Lenoir County in southeastern North Dakota, southeastern Stutsman County in southeastern North Dakota, until 12:45 a.m. Central Daylight Time. At 11:41 p.m. Central Daylight Time, severe thunderstorms were located along a line from 6 miles west of Montpelier to 8 miles south of Ellendale, or along a line from 15 miles south of Jamestown to 8 miles south of Ellendale, moving northeast at 40 miles per hour. Expected hazards include 60 miles per hour wind gusts and small hail. This is a radar-indicated threat. The following impacts are expected. Expect damage to roofs, siding, and trees. Locations impacted include Ellendale, Oaks, Lenoir, Marion, Ypsilanti, Lenoir, Adrian, Montpelier, Verona, Fullerton, Dickey, Lytton, Lenoir City, Grand Rapids, Sydney, Monongo, Berlin, Glover, Guelph, and Mortonville. Seek shelter inside a well-built structure and stay away from windows. These storms are capable of producing damaging winds. A tornado watch remains in effect until midnight Central Daylight Time for a portion of southeast North Dakota.

National Weather Service in Sioux Falls has issued a severe thunderstorm warning for western Kingsbury County in east central South Dakota, northern Sanborn County in east central South Dakota, Beadle County in east central South Dakota, eastern Girard County in central South Dakota, northwestern Minor County in east central South Dakota, until 12:30 a.m. At 11:47 p.m., severe thunderstorms were located along a line extending from New Willow Lake to 6 miles northeast of Iroquois to near Forestburg, moving northeast at 50 miles an hour. Hazard, 60 miles an hour wind gusts and quarter-size hail. Source, MesoNet. At 11:35 p.m., a 55 miles an hour wind gust was reported 11 miles northwest of Yale, South Dakota. Impact, hail damage to vehicles is expected. Expect wind damage to roofs, siding, and trees. Severe thunderstorms will be near Iroquois around 11:50 p.m. Delaware Smet around 11:55 p.m. For your protection, move to an interior room on the lowest floor of a building. A tornado watch remains in effect until 1 a.m. for South Central and Central South Dakota. A tornado watch also remains in effect until 3 a.m. for East Central South Dakota. Repeating, a severe thunderstorm warning has been issued until 12:30 a.m. Wednesday for the following counties in South Dakota: Beadle, Girard, Kingsbury, Sanborn, and Minor.

The National Weather Service in Grand Forks has issued a severe thunderstorm warning for Ransom County in southeastern North Dakota, southwestern Cass County in southeastern North Dakota, Barnes County in southeastern North Dakota, Sargent County in southeastern North Dakota, until 12:45 a.m. at 11:51 p.m. Severe thunderstorms were located along a line extending from near Ypsilanti to 6 miles southeast of Berlin to 7 miles southwest of Langford, moving northeast at 50 miles per hour. Hazard, 70 miles per hour wind gusts and penny-size hail. Source, radar indicated. Impact, expect considerable tree damage. Damage is likely to mobile homes, roofs, and outbuildings. Locations impacted include Valley City, Lisbon, Emberlin, Gwinner, Milner, Foreman, and Tower City. For your protection, move to an interior room on the lowest floor of a building.

Weather Service in Aberdeen has issued a tornado warning for southeastern Day County in northeastern South Dakota, northwestern Grant County in northeastern South Dakota, northeastern Clark County in northeastern South Dakota, northern Coddington County in northeastern South Dakota, until 12:45 a.m. Central Daylight Time. At 11:54 p.m. Central Daylight Time, severe thunderstorms capable of producing both tornadoes and extensive straight-line wind damage were located over Bradley, or 15 miles west of Florence, moving east at 55 miles per hour. Hazard, tornado. Source, radar indicated rotation. Impact, flying debris will be dangerous to those caught without shelter. Mobile homes will be damaged or destroyed. Damage to roofs, windows, and vehicles will occur. Tree damage is likely. These dangerous storms will be near Wallace, Grass Lake, and Swan Lake around midnight Central Daylight Time. Florence around 12:10 a.m. Central Daylight Time. Other locations in the path of this tornadic thunderstorm include South Shore and Marvin. Take cover now. Move to a basement or an interior room on the lowest floor of a sturdy building. Avoid windows. If you are outdoors, in a mobile home, or in a vehicle, move to the closest substantial shelter and protect yourself from flying debris. Tornadoes are extremely difficult to see and confirm at night. Do not wait to see or hear the tornado. Take cover now. This cluster of thunderstorms is capable of producing tornadoes and widespread significant wind damage. Do not wait to see or hear the tornado. For your protection, move to an interior room on the lowest floor of a building. Repeating, a tornado warning has been issued until 12:45 a.m. Central Daylight Time Wednesday for the following.

Weather Service in Aberdeen has issued a severe thunderstorm warning for southwestern Traverse County in west central Minnesota, northwestern Big Stone County in west central Minnesota, Duell County in northeastern South Dakota, Roberts County in northeastern South Dakota, Day County in northeastern South Dakota, Marshall County in northeastern South Dakota, northeastern Brown County in northeastern South Dakota, Hamlin County in northeastern South Dakota, Grant County in northeastern South Dakota, Clark County in northeastern South Dakota, Connington County in northeastern South Dakota, until 1 a.m. Central Daylight Time. At 11:56 p.m. Central Daylight Time, severe thunderstorms were located along a line extending from near Hecla to near Pierrepont to near Wallace to near Willow Lake, moving east at 55 miles per hour. Hazard, 70 miles per hour wind gusts and nickel-size hail. Source, radar indicated. Impact, expect considerable tree damage. Damage is likely to mobile homes, roofs, and outbuildings. Severe thunderstorms will be near Webster, Bryant, Florence, Langford, Henry, Hecla, Mayfield Colony, Sunset Colony, Newport Colony, and Hazel around 12 a.m. Central Daylight Time. Watertown, Britton, Goose Lake, Roslyn, Rush Lake, Minnewasta Lake, Opitz Lake, Cattail Lake, Bitter Lake, and Lake Kempiska around 12:05 a.m. Central Daylight Time. Wabe, Haytai, Enemy Swim Housing, Eden, Kidder, Grenville, Westwood Colony, Enemy Swim Lake, Campbell Slough, and Diaz Lake around 12:10 a.m. Central Daylight Time. Rodville, Ortley, Lake City, Clear Lake Rec Area, Buffalo Lakes, Roy Lake Rec Area, and Pickle Lake Rec Area around 12:15 a.m. Central Daylight Time. Other locations in the path of these

The National Weather Service in Aberdeen has issued a severe thunderstorm warning for southwestern Traverse County, northwestern Big Stone County, Douwe County in northeastern South Dakota, Roberts County in northeastern South Dakota, Day County in northeastern South Dakota, Marshall County in northeastern South Dakota, northeastern Brown County in northeastern South Dakota, Hanlon County in northeastern South Dakota, Grant County in northeastern South Dakota, Clark County in northeastern South Dakota, Codington County in northeastern South Dakota, until 1 a.m. At 11:56 p.m., severe thunderstorms were located along a line extending from near Hecla to near Pierrepont to near Wallace to near Willow Lake, moving east at 55 miles per hour. Hazard, 70 miles per hour wind gusts and nickel-sized hail. Source, radar indicated. Impact, expect considerable tree damage. Damage is likely to mobile homes, roofs, and outbuildings. Severe thunderstorms will be near Webster, Bryant, Florence, Langford, Henry, Hecla, Mayfield Colony, Sunset Colony, Newport Colony, and Hazel around midnight. Watertown, Britton, Goose Lake, Roslyn, Rush Lake, Minnewasta Lake, Opitz Lake, Cattail Lake, Bitter Lake, and Lake Kempeska around 12:05 a.m. Wabi, Haiti, Enemy Swim Housing, Eden, Kidder, Grenville, Westwood Colony, Enemy Swim Lake, Campbell Slough, and Pia's Lake around 12:10 a.m. Roeville, Ortley, Lake City, Clear Lake Rec Area, Buffalo Lakes, Roy Lake Rec Area, and Pickle Lake Rec Area around

here's a look at your weather forecast, powered by weatherology.com. Lows level off around 63 overnight under overcast skies with scattered thunderstorms likely. Southeasterly winds 10 to 15 miles per hour. Scattered thunderstorms likely. Scattered thunderstorms likely tomorrow. High temperatures reach up to 82 overcast. Slight chance for scattered storms tomorrow night.

National Weather Service in Sioux Falls has issued a severe thunderstorm warning for Lincoln County in southwestern Minnesota, northwestern Pipestone County in southwestern Minnesota, northern Moody County in east-central South Dakota, northeastern Lake County in east-central South Dakota, Brookings County in east-central South Dakota, until 12:45 a.m. At 12:06 a.m., severe thunderstorms were located along a line extending from Sinai to near Wart, moving northeast at 55 miles an hour. Hazard, 60 miles an hour wind gusts and nickel-size hail. Source, radar indicated. Impact, expect damage to roofs, siding, and trees. Severe thunderstorms will be near Brookings, Volga, Elkton, Lake Benton, Aurora, and Ward around 12:10 a.m. Bruce around 12:15 a.m. White around 12:20 a.m. Arco around 12:25 a.m. Other locations in the path of these severe thunderstorms include Hendricks and Ivanhoe. For your protection, move to an interior room on the lowest floor of a building. To report severe weather, contact your nearest law enforcement agency. They will send a report to the National Weather Service office in Sioux Falls. A tornado watch remains in effect until 3 a.m. for southwestern Minnesota and east-central South Dakota. Repeating, a severe thunderstorm warning has been issued until 12:45 a.m. for the following counties, in Minnesota, Pipestone and Lincoln, and the following counties, in South Dakota, Lake, Moody and Brookings.

National Weather Service in Sioux Falls has issued a severe thunderstorm warning for Kingsbury County in east central South Dakota, Sanborn County in east central South Dakota, northwestern Lake County in east central South Dakota, eastern Beadle County in east central South Dakota, eastern Girard County in central South Dakota, Minor County in east central South Dakota, northwestern Brookings County in east central South Dakota, until 1 a.m. At 12:13 a.m., severe thunderstorms were located along a line extending from 6 miles south of Cavour to Lake Thompson State Recreation Area to near Sinai, moving northeast at 55 miles an hour. Hazard, 70 miles an hour wind gusts and penny-size hail. Source, radar indicated. Impact, expect considerable tree damage. Damage is likely to mobile homes, roofs, and outbuildings. Locations impacted include Huron, Lake Thompson State Recreation Area, Delaware Smet, Arlington, Howard, Woonsocket, Lake Preston, Iroquois, Ramona, Winford, Carthage, Artesian, Oldham, Cavour, Yale, Badger, Forestburg, Lane, Hetland, and Fedora. Prepare immediately for large hail and damaging winds. People outside should move immediately to shelter inside a strong building. Stay away from windows. A tornado watch remains in effect until 1 a.m. for South Central and Central South Dakota. A tornado watch also remains in effect until 3 a.m. for East Central South Dakota. Repeating, a severe thunderstorm warning has been issued until 1 a.m. for the following counties in South Dakota: Lake, Beadle, Girard, Kingsbury, Sanborn, Minor, and Brookings.

The National Weather Service in Aberdeen has issued a severe thunderstorm warning for southwestern Traverse County in west central Minnesota, northwestern Big Stone County in west central Minnesota, Doyle County in northeastern South Dakota, Roberts County in northeastern South Dakota, Day County in northeastern South Dakota, Marshall County in northeastern South Dakota, northeastern Brown County in northeastern South Dakota, Hamlin County in northeastern South Dakota, Grant County in northeastern South Dakota, Clark County in northeastern South Dakota, Coddington County in northeastern South Dakota, until 1 a.m. At 11:56 p.m., severe thunderstorms were located along a line extending from near Hecla to near Pierrepont to near Wallace to near Willow Lake, moving east at 55 miles an hour. Hazard, 70 miles an hour wind gusts and nickel-size hail. Source, radar indicated. Impact, expects considerable tree damage. Damage is likely to mobile homes, roofs, and outbuildings. Severe thunderstorms will be near Webster, Bryant, Florence, Blayford, Henry, Hecla, Mayfield Colony, Sunset Colony, Newport Colony, and Hazel around midnight. Watertown, Britton, Goose Lake, Roslyn, Rush Lake, Minnewasta Lake, Opitz Lake, and Lake 12:05 a.m. Walby, Haytai, Enemy Swim Housing, Eden, Kidder, Grenville, Westwood Colony, Enemy Swim Lake, Campbell Slough, and Pia's Lake around 12:10 a.m. Rawville, Ortley, Lake City, Clear Lake Rec Area, Buffalo Lakes, Roy Lake Rec Area, and Pickle Lake Rec Area around 12:15 a.m.

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0: The National Weather Service in Sioux Falls has issued a severe thunderstorm warning for Kingsbury County in East Central South Dakota, Sanborn County in East Central South Dakota, Northwestern Lake County in East Central South Dakota, Eastern Beetle County in East Central South Dakota, Eastern Girard County in Central South Dakota, Minor County in East Central South Dakota, Northwestern Brookings County in East Central South Dakota, until 1 a.m. At 12:13 a.m., severe thunderstorms were located along a line extending from 6 miles south of Gavur to Lake Thompson State Recreation Area to near Sinai, moving northeast at 55 miles an hour. Hazard, 70 miles an hour wind gusts and penny-size hail. Source, radar indicated. Impact, expect considerable tree damage. Damage is likely to mobile homes, roofs, and outbuildings. Locations impacted include Huron, Lake Thompson State Recreation Area, Delaware Smet, Arlington, Howard, Woonsocket, Lake Preston, Iroquois, Ramona, Winford, Carthage, Artesian, Oldham, Cavourg, Lane, Hetland, and Fedora. Prepare immediately for large hail and damaging winds. People outside should move immediately to shelter inside a strong building. Stay away from windows. A tornado watch remains in effect until 1 a.m. for South Central and Central South Dakota. A tornado watch also remains in effect until 3 a.m. for East Central South Dakota. Repeating, a severe thunderstorm warning has been issued until 1 a.m. for the following counties in South Dakota: Lake, Beale, Kingsbury, Sanborn, Minor, and Brookings.
1: Scattered thunderstorms likely tomorrow. High of 82, cloudy skies. Lows dip down to about 53. Tomorrow night, chance for scattered thunderstorms. Cooler Thursday and Friday with highs in the low 70s. Chance for scattered thunderstorms Thursday. And that's your forecast. I'm meteorologist Paul Fromley. Currently, it's 74 degrees.

severe thunderstorm watch number 298 remains in effect until 4 a.m., and now includes the following counties, in Minnesota, Brown, Redwood, and Watonwan. Remember, a severe thunderstorm watch means the conditions are favorable for the development of severe weather, including large hail and damaging winds, in and close to the watch area. While severe weather may not be imminent, persons should remain alert for rapidly changing weather conditions and listen for later statements and possible warnings. Stay tuned to NOAA Weather Radio, commercial radio and television outlets, or internet sources for the latest severe weather information.

National Weather Service in Grand Forks has issued a severe thunderstorm warning for Ransom County in southeastern North Dakota, southwestern Cass County in southeastern North Dakota, southeastern Barnes County in southeastern North Dakota, Richland County in southeastern North Dakota, eastern Sargent County in southeastern North Dakota, until 1:30 a.m. Central Daylight Time. At 12:35 a.m. Central Daylight Time, severe thunderstorms were located along a line extending from Little Yellowstone to near Milita Lake Traverse Reservation, moving northeast at 65 miles per hour. Expected hazards include 60 miles per hour wind gusts and penny-sized hail. This is a radar-indicated threat. The following impacts are expected. Expect damage to roofs, siding, and trees. Locations impacted include Wapping, Breckenridge, Lisbon, Hankinson, Inderlin, Gwinner, and Kindred. For your protection, move to an interior room on the lowest floor of a building.

The National Weather Service in the Twin Cities has issued a severe thunderstorm warning for Laquiparl County, northwestern Yellow Medicine County, until 1:30 a.m. At 12:45 a.m., a severe thunderstorm was located 8 miles west of Canby, or 39 miles southwest of Montevideo, moving northeast at 65 miles per hour. Expected hazards include 60 mile per hour wind gusts and small hail. This is a radar-indicated threat. The following impacts are expected. Expect damage to roofs, siding, and trees. Locations impacted include Porter, Canby, Burr, St. Leo, Florida Creek Wildlife Management Area, Providence, Marietta, Nassau, Boyd, Dawson, Madison Airport, Madison, Bellingham, Cerro Gordo, Laquiparl State Park, Lewisburg, and Big Stone National Wildlife Refuge. Seek shelter inside a well-built structure and stay away from windows. The storm is capable of producing damaging winds. Repeating, a severe thunderstorm warning has been issued until 1:30 a.m. for the following counties in Minnesota, Laquiparl, and Yellow Medicine.

The National Weather Service in Grand Forks has issued a severe thunderstorm warning for Ransom County in southeastern North Dakota, southwestern Cass County in southeastern North Dakota, southeastern Barnes County in southeastern North Dakota, Richland County in southeastern North Dakota, eastern Sargent County in southeastern North Dakota, until 1:30 a.m. At 12:35 a.m., severe thunderstorms were located along a line extending from Little Yellowstone to near Milner to Lake Traverse Reservation, moving northeast at 65 miles per hour. Hazard, 60 miles per hour in gusts and penny-sized hail. Source, radar indicated. Impact, expect damage to roofs, siding, and trees. Locations impacted include Wahpeton, Breckenridge, Lisbon, Hankinson, Inverlyn, Gwinner, and Kindred. For your protection, move to an interior room on the lowest floor of a building.

Service in Aberdeen has issued a severe thunderstorm warning for Travers County in west central Minnesota, Big Stone County in west central Minnesota, Deal County in northeastern South Dakota, Roberts County in northeastern South Dakota, Eastern Day County in northeastern South Dakota, Eastern Marshall County in northeastern South Dakota, Hamlin County in northeastern South Dakota, Grant County in northeastern South Dakota, Connington County in northeastern South Dakota, until 1:45 a.m. Central Daylight Time. At 12:52 a.m. Central Daylight Time, severe thunderstorms were located along a line extending from 6 miles southwest of Windmere to near Victor to Bonanza Grove to near Bullhead Lake, moving northeast at 55 miles per hour. Hazard, 60 miles per hour wind gusts. Source, radar indicated. Impact, expect damage to roofs, siding, and trees. Severe thunderstorms will be near Millbank, Ortonville, Wheaton, Graceville, Big Stone City, Clinton, Rossault, Revillo, Lobos, and LB around 1 a.m. Central Daylight Time. Dumont and Collis around 1:05 a.m. Central Daylight Time. Odessa, Johnson, Emmanuel Church, and Trinity Lutheran Country Church around 1:10 a.m. Central Daylight Time. Other locations in the path of these severe thunderstorms include Tinta, Charlesville, Artichoke, Corral, and Artichoke Lake. Remain alert for a possible tornado. Tornadoes can develop quickly from severe thunderstorms. If you spot a tornado, go at once into the basement or small central room in a sturdy structure. For your protection, move to an interior room on the lowest floor of a building. To report severe weather, contact your nearest law enforcement agency. They will send a report to the National Weather Service office in Aberdeen. Intense.

severe thunderstorm watch number 298 remains in effect until 4 o'clock a.m., and now includes the following counties, in Minnesota, Brown, Martin and Watonwan. Remember, a severe thunderstorm watch means the conditions are favorable for the development of severe weather, including large hail and damaging winds, in and close to the watch area. While severe weather may not be imminent, persons should remain alert for rapidly changing weather conditions and listen for later statements and possible warnings. Stay tuned to NOAA Weather Radio, commercial radio and television outlets, or internet sources for the latest severe weather information.

National Weather Service in Aberdeen has issued a severe thunderstorm warning for Travers County, Big Stone County, Douwe County in northeastern South Dakota, Roberts County in northeastern South Dakota, Eastern Day County in northeastern South Dakota, Eastern Marshall County in northeastern South Dakota, Hanlon County in northeastern South Dakota, Grant County in northeastern South Dakota, Codington County in northeastern South Dakota, until 1:45 a.m. At 12:52 a.m., severe thunderstorms were located along a line extending from 6 miles southwest of Windmere to near Victor to Bonanza Grove to near Bullhead Lake, moving northeast at 55 miles per hour. Hazard, 60 miles per hour wind gusts. Source, radar indicated. Impact, expect damage to roofs, siding, and trees. Severe thunderstorms will be near Millbank, Ortonville, Wheaton, Graceville, Big Stone City, Clinton, Rochelle, Revillo, La Bolt, and LB around 1 a.m. Dumont and Collis around 1:05 a.m. Odessa, Johnson, Emmanuel Church, and Trinity Lutheran Country Church around 1:10 a.m. Other locations in the path of these severe thunderstorms include Tinta, Charlesville, Artichoke, Corral, and Artichoke Lake. Remain alert for a possible tornado. Tornadoes can develop quickly from severe thunderstorms. If you spot a tornado, go at once into the basement or small central room in a sturdy structure. For your protection, move to an interior room on the lowest floor of a building. To report severe weather, contact your nearest law enforcement agency.

Here's a look at your weather forecast, powered by weatherology.com. Scattered thunderstorms likely overnight, otherwise cloudy skies. Lows level off around 63, winds out of the southeast, 10 to 20 miles per hour. Scattered thunderstorms likely tomorrow, high of 82, cloudy skies. Lows dip down to about 53 tomorrow night, chance for scattered thunderstorms. Cooler Thursday and Friday with highs in the low 70s, chance for scattered thunderstorms Thursday. And that's your forecast. I'm meteorologist Paul Fromley. Currently, it's 74 degrees.

National Weather Service in Aberdeen has issued a severe county in west central Minnesota, Big Stone County in west central Minnesota, Duell County in northeastern South Dakota, Roberts County in northeastern South Dakota, Eastern Day County in northeastern South Dakota, Eastern Marshall County in northeastern South Dakota, Hanlon County in northeastern South Dakota, Grant County in northeastern South Dakota, Coddington County in northeastern South Dakota, until 1:45 a.m. At 12:52 a.m., severe thunderstorms were located along a line extending from 6 miles southwest of Windmere to near Victor to Bonanza Grove to near Bullhead Lake, moving northeast at 55 miles an hour. Hazard, 60 miles an hour wind gusts. Source, radar indicated. Impact damage to roofs, siding, and trees. Severe thunderstorms will be near Millbank, Ortonville, Wheaton, Graceville, Big Stone City, Clinton, Rochelle, Revillo, La Bolt, and Albee around 1 a.m. Dumont and Collis around 1:05 a.m. Odessa, Johnson, Emmanuel Church, and Trinity Lutheran Country Church around 1:10 a.m. Other locations in the path of these severe thunderstorms include Tinta, Charlesville, Artichoke, Corral, and Artichoke Lake. Remain alert for a possible tornado. Tornadoes can develop quickly from severe thunderstorms. If you spot a tornado, go at once into the basement or small central room in a sturdy structure. For your protection, move to an interior room on the lowest floor of a building. To report severe weather, contact your nearest law enforcement agency. They will send your report to the National Weather Service office in Aberdeen.

The National Weather Service in Grand Forks has issued a severe thunderstorm warning for southern Clay County in northwestern Minnesota, Wilkin County, southeastern Cass County in southeastern North Dakota, eastern Richland County in southeastern North Dakota, until 2:15 a.m. At 1:14 a.m., severe thunderstorms were located along a line extending from near Leonard to Colfax to Fairmount, moving east at 45 miles per hour. Hazard, 60 miles per hour wind gusts and penny-sized hail. Source, radar indicated. At 1:10 a.m., a 58 miles per hour wind gust was reported at Ecker, North Dakota. Impact, expects damage to roofs, siding, and trees. Locations impacted include Fargo, Wahpeton, Moorhead, West Fargo, Dilworth, Breckenridge, and Barnesville. For your protection, move to an interior room on the lowest floor of a building.

BBC News with Moira Alderson. The United States says it's completed a series of strikes against Iran, which has retaliated by launching drones and missiles. The US military described the attacks as a proportional response to the damage.

0: The National Weather Service in the Twin Cities has issued a severe thunderstorm warning for northwestern Chippewa County, Swift County, until 2 a.m. At 1:19 a.m., a severe thunderstorm was located 8 miles south of Appleton, or 18 miles northwest of Montevideo, moving northeast at 55 miles per hour. This is a destructive storm for Milan, Appleton, Holloway, Lake Oliver, Danvers. Expected hazards include 80 mile per hour wind gusts and small hail. Source, weather station reported. The following impacts are expected. Flying debris will be dangerous to those caught without shelter. Mobile homes will be heavily damaged. Expect considerable damage to roofs, windows, and vehicles. Extensive tree damage and power outages are likely. Locations impacted include Watson, Milan, Appleton, Appleton Airport, Hagen, Big Bend City, Holloway, Lake Oliver, Danvers, Benson Airport, Benson, Clontarf, and Lake Castle. This is a dangerous situation with winds expected to produce damage similar to a tornado. Move to an interior room on the lowest floor of a well-built structure. Mobile homes and high-profile vehicles are at an enhanced risk for damage. Repeating, a severe thunderstorm warning has been issued until 2 o'clock a.m. for the following counties in Minnesota, Chippewa, and Swift.
1: Had killed one child. The Afghan Taliban spokesman shared graphic images of the children he says were killed by Pakistan. The relationship between the two countries has dramatically deteriorated over the last 8 months. Pakistan has previously launched air attacks on Afghanistan, saying it is targeting infrastructure that supports terrorists. But on this occasion, it's yet to comment. The Afghan Taliban have always denied they harbour these groups.
2: BBC News. New figures show the world experienced the second hottest May on record last month. The EU's climate monitor said average temperatures were driven up by the developing El Niño weather pattern in the Pacific.

0: The National Weather Service in Grand Forks has issued a severe thunderstorm warning for southern Clay County in northwestern Minnesota, Wilkin County, southeastern Cass County in southeastern North Dakota, eastern Richland County in southeastern North Dakota until 2:15 a.m. At 1:14 a.m., severe thunderstorms were located along a line extending from near Leonard to Colfax to Fairmount, moving east at 45 miles per hour. Hazard, 60 miles per hour wind gusts and penny-sized hail. Source, radar indicated. At 1:10 a.m., a 58 miles per hour wind gust was reported at Ecker, North Dakota. Impact, expect damage to roofs, siding, and trees. Locations impacted include Fargo, Wahpeton, Moorhead, West Fargo, Dilworth, Breckenridge, and Barnesville. For your protection, move to an interior room on the lowest floor of a building.
1: Of the popular series Naruto, prompting criticism from fans of the show. The White House has also released videos of US military strikes on Iran mixed with clips from another series. BBC News.

National Weather Service in Grand Forks has issued a severe thunderstorm warning for Western Otter Tail County, Crab County, until 2:30 a.m. At 1:26 a.m., severe thunderstorms were located along a line extending from near Kent to near Campbellton near Collis, moving east at 50 miles per hour. Hazard, 60 miles per hour wind gusts and penny-sized hail. Source, radar indicated. Impact, expect damage to roofs, siding, and trees. Locations impacted include Fergus Falls, Pelican Rapids, Southwestern Otter Tail Lake, Lake Lida, Elbow Lake, Battle Lake, and Hoffman. For your protection, move to an interior room on the lowest floor of a building.

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The National Weather Service has issued severe thunderstorm watch number 299, effective until 7 a.m. This watch includes the following counties in Minnesota: Anoka, Carver, Chisago, Dakota, Goodhue, Hennepin, Ramsey, Rice, Scott, Washington, and Wright, and the following counties in Wisconsin: Pierce, Polk, and St. Croix. Remember, a severe thunderstorm watch means the conditions are favorable for the development of severe weather, including large hail and damaging winds, in and close to the watch area. While severe weather may not be imminent, persons should remain alert for rapidly changing weather conditions and listen for later statements and possible warnings. Stay tuned to NOAA Weather Radio, commercial radio and television outlets, or internet sources for the latest severe weather information.

National Weather Service has issued severe thunderstorm watch number 299, effective until 7 a.m. This watch includes the following counties in Minnesota, Faribault, and Freeborn. Remember, a severe thunderstorm watch means the conditions are favorable for the development of severe weather, including large hail and damaging winds, in and close to the watch area. While severe weather may not be imminent, persons should remain alert for rapidly changing weather conditions and listen for later statements and possible warnings. Stay tuned to NOAA Weather Radio, commercial radio and television outlets, or internet sources for the latest severe weather information.

National Weather Service in the Twin Cities has issued a severe thunderstorm warning for Candy, Ojai County, southwestern Meeker County, northeastern Renville County, northeastern Chippewa County, southeastern Pope County, eastern Swift County, until 2:15 a.m. At 1:35 a.m., severe thunderstorms were located along a line from 11 miles south of Benson to near Olivia, or along a line from 15 miles north of Montevideo to 20 miles south of Wilmer, moving northeast at 45 miles per hour. Expected hazards include 60 mile per hour wind gusts and small hail. This is a radar-indicated threat. The following impacts are expected. Expect damage to roofs, siding, and trees. Locations impacted include Clara City, Danube, Olivia, Prinsburg, Bird Island, Raymond, Pennock, Kerkhoven, Lake Lillian, Murdoch, Wilmer, Cosmos, Candy, Ojai, Norway Lake, Atwater, New London, Spicer, Green Lake, Grove City, and Litchfield. Seek shelter inside a well-built structure and stay away from windows. These storms are capable of producing damaging winds. Repeating, a severe thunderstorm warning has been issued until 2:15 a.m. for the following counties in Minnesota, Chippewa, Candy, Ojai, Meeker, Pope, Renville, and Swift.

0: The National Weather Service in the Twin Cities has issued a severe thunderstorm warning for Western Pope County, Stevens County, until 2:30 a.m. At 1:40 a.m., a severe thunderstorm was located 6 miles north of Lake Oliver, or 13 miles southwest of Morris, moving northeast at 45 miles per hour. Expected hazards include 70 miles per hour wind gusts and small hail. This is a radar-indicated threat. The following impacts are expected. Expect considerable tree damage. Damage is likely to mobile homes, roofs, and outbuildings. Locations impacted include Lake Hattie, Chocayo, Alberta, Morris Airport, Hancock, Fish Lake, Morris, Lake Emily, Donnelly, Cyrus, and Glacial Lake State Park. Anyone outdoors should move to shelter inside a well-built structure and stay away from windows. The storm is capable of producing widespread damaging winds. Repeating, a severe thunderstorm warning has been issued until 2:30 a.m. for the following counties in Minnesota, Pope and Stevens.
1: Overnight, under cloudy skies, with scattered thunderstorms likely. Southeasterly winds, 8 to 15 miles per hour. Scattered thunderstorms likely. Tomorrow, 82. Clear skies, tomorrow night, slight chance for scattered thunderstorms, 53. Cooler, Thursday and Friday, with highs in the low 70s. Chance for scattered storms, Thursday. And that's your forecast. I'm meteorologist Paul Frommley. Currently, it's 74 degrees.
2: Yay, yay.

Severe thunderstorm watch number 298 remains in effect until 4 a.m. and now includes the following counties in Minnesota, Hubbard and Wadena. Remember, a severe thunderstorm watch means the conditions are favorable for the development of severe weather, including large hail and damaging winds, in and close to the watch area. While severe weather may not be imminent, persons should remain alert for rapidly changing weather conditions and listen for later statements and possible warnings. Stay tuned to NOAA Weather Radio, commercial radio and television outlets, or internet sources for the latest severe weather information.

The National Weather Service has issued severe thunderstorm watch number 299, effective until 7 a.m. This watch includes the following counties in Minnesota: Blue Earth, Dodge, Faribault, Freeborn, Le Sueur, Maurer, Nicolet, Rice, Steele, and Waseca. Remember, a severe thunderstorm watch means the conditions are favorable for the development of severe weather, including large hail and damaging winds, in and close to the watch area. While severe weather may not be imminent, persons should remain alert for rapidly changing weather conditions and listen for later statements and possible warnings. Stay tuned to NOAA Weather Radio, commercial radio and television outlets, or internet sources for the latest severe weather information.

The National Weather Service in Grand Forks has issued a severe thunderstorm warning for Clay County in northwestern Minnesota, Norman County in northwestern Minnesota, Menominee County in northwestern Minnesota, Becker County in northwestern Minnesota, southwestern Clearwater County in northwestern Minnesota, northeastern Cass County in southeastern North Dakota, until 3 a.m. At 1:53 a.m., severe thunderstorms were located along a line extending from near Grandin to near Muskota to near Lawndale, moving northeast at 60 miles per hour. Hazard, 60 miles per hour wind gusts and penny-sized hail. Source, radar indicated. Impact, expect damage to roofs, siding, and trees. Locations impacted include Detroit Lakes, Holly, Ada, Glendon, Fersee, Menominee, and Twin Valley. For your protection, move to an interior room on the lowest floor of a building.

The National Weather Service in Grand Forks has issued a severe thunderstorm warning for Clay County in northwestern Minnesota, Norman County in northwestern Minnesota, Menomon County in northwestern Minnesota, Becker County in northwestern Minnesota, southwestern Clearwater County in northwestern Minnesota, northeastern Cass County in southeastern North Dakota, until 3 a.m. At 1:53 a.m., severe thunderstorms were located along a line extending from near Grandin to near Muskoda to near Lawndale, moving northeast at 60 miles per hour. Hazard, 60 miles per hour wind gusts and penny-sized hail. Source, radar indicated. Impact, expect damage to roofs, siding, and trees. Locations impacted include Detroit Lakes, Holly, Ada, Glendon, Fersee, Menomon, and Twin Valley. For your protection, move to an interior room on the lowest floor of a building.

The National Weather Service in Grand Forks has issued a severe thunderstorm warning for Clay County in northwestern Minnesota, Norman County in northwestern Minnesota, Menominee County in northwestern Minnesota, Becker County in northwestern Minnesota, southwestern Clearwater County in northwestern Minnesota, northeastern Cass County in southeastern North Dakota, until 3 a.m. At 1:53 a.m., severe thunderstorms were located along a line extending from near Grandin to near Muskota to near Lawndale, moving northeast at 60 miles per hour. Hazard, 60 miles per hour wind gusts and penny-sized hail. Source, radar indicated. Impact, expect damage to roofs, siding, and trees. Locations impacted include Detroit Lakes, Holly, Ada, Glendon, Frazee, Menominee, and Twin Valley. For your protection, move to an interior room on the lowest floor of a building.

National Weather Service in the Twin Cities has issued a severe thunderstorm warning for northwestern Stearns County, Todd County, Douglas County, northeastern Pope County until 2:45 a.m. At 1:58 a.m., severe thunderstorms were located along a line from 7 miles northeast of Donnelly to 7 miles west of Bruton, or along a line from 11 miles north of Morris to 26 miles northwest of Wilmer, moving northeast at 70 miles per hour. Expected hazards include 70 miles per hour wind gusts and small hail. This is a radar-indicated threat. The following impacts are expected. Expect considerable tree damage. Damage is likely to mobile homes, roofs, and outbuildings. Locations impacted include Starbuck, Lowry, Glenwood, Kensington, Bruton, Alexandria, Brandon, Evansville, Carlos, Sauk Center, Lake Osakes, Little Sauk, Gray Eagle, Long Prairie, Eagle Bend, Swanville, Clarissa, Browerville, Bertha, and Hewitt. Anyone outdoors should move to shelter inside a well-built structure and stay away from windows. These storms are capable of producing widespread damaging winds. Repeating, a severe thunderstorm warning has been issued until 2:45 a.m. for the following counties in Minnesota: Douglas, Pope, Stearns, and Todd.

The National Weather Service in Grand Forks has issued a severe thunderstorm warning for Clay County in northwestern Minnesota, Norman County in northwestern Minnesota, Menomon County in northwestern Minnesota, Becker County in northwestern Minnesota, southwestern Clearwater County in northwestern Minnesota, northeastern Cass County in southeastern North Dakota, until 3 a.m. At 1:53 a.m., severe thunderstorms were located along a line extending from near Grandin to near Muskota to near Lawndale, moving northeast at 60 miles per hour. Hazard, 60 miles per hour wind gusts and penny-sized hail. Source, radar indicated. Impact, expect damage to roofs, siding, and trees. Locations impacted include Detroit Lakes, Hawley, Ada, Glendon, Frazee, Menomon, and Twin Valley. For your protection, move to an interior room on the lowest floor of a building.

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here's a look at your weather forecast, powered by weatherology.com. A severe thunderstorm watch continues until 4 a.m. this morning. Lows dip down to about 63 overnight under cloudy skies with scattered thunderstorms likely. Southeasterly winds 8 to 15 miles per hour. Cloudy skies tomorrow. Scattered thunderstorms likely. Highs around 82. Slight chance for scattered thunderstorms tomorrow night. Lows dip down to about 53. Turning cooler Thursday and Friday with highs in the low 70s. Chance for scattered thunderstorms Thursday. And that's your forecast. I'm meteorologist Paul Fraudley. Currently, it's 74 degrees.

0: The National Weather Service in Grand Forks has issued a severe thunderstorm warning for Outer Tail County, Grant County, until 3:15 a.m. At 2:16 a.m., severe thunderstorms were located along a line extending from near Fergus Falls to near Melby to near Kensington, moving northeast at 50 miles per hour. Wind gusts to 82 miles per hour have been reported with this storm. These are destructive storms for northeast Grant County and southern Otter Tail County. Hazard, 80 miles per hour wind gusts. Source, radar indicated. Impact, flying debris will be dangerous to those caught without shelter. Mobile homes will be heavily damaged. Expect considerable damage to roofs, windows, and vehicles. Extensive tree damage and power outages are likely. Locations impacted include Wadena, Purim, Otter Tail Lake, New York Mills, Elbow Lake, Parker's Prairie, and Battle Lake. Remain alert for a possible tornado. Tornadoes can develop quickly from severe thunderstorms. If you spot a tornado, go at once into the basement or small central room in a sturdy structure. This is an extremely dangerous situation with tornado-like wind speeds expected. Mobile homes and high-profile vehicles are especially susceptible to winds of this magnitude and may be overturned. For your protection, move to an interior room on the lowest floor of a building. These storms have the potential to cause serious injury and significant property damage.
1: Of course, it has put U.S. Arab allies back under attack as well.
2: Rebels fighting the military government in Myanmar have told the BBC they're losing ground because of a shortage of manpower and equipment. New drone technology and the forced recruitment of tens of thousands of conscripts has helped the junta to retake lost territory. Our reporter Quinton Somerville was in Myanmar.
3: The rebels are taking far more defensive positions than offensive positions. One of the biggest rebel groups in the north of the country has said exactly that. It's switched to defensive operations. And what we're seeing across the country is a counter-offensive from Myanmar's military. And that counter-offensive is making progress. They've managed to take some strategic areas. They still don't control large parts of the country. Fewer than half of the country is under their control, but they're making gains.
2: The Taliban authorities in Afghanistan say Pakistan has carried out airstrikes in three provinces, killing 13 people and injuring a further 14. A Taliban spokesman called it a humanitarian crime. The reported strikes followed an attack by the Pakistani Taliban on a security forces checkpoint near Peshawar, which killed at least six paramilitaries. A Sudanese man is due in court in Northern Ireland today, accused of attempted murder over a knife attack that's led to anti-immigration unrest in Belfast. The arrested man is a refugee who entered Britain via France and then Ireland. From Belfast, Chris Page has this report.
4: It was a night of disruption and destruction after police and politicians had pleaded for protests to be peaceful. The homes of several families from a migrant background were targeted in North Belfast. Some were set on fire. In the east of the city, men wearing masks attacked houses. Footage shows a family being escorted to an armoured police van while homes burn in the background. A bus was also set alight.
2: BBC News. An Indonesian court has jailed four soldiers for their involvement in an acid attack on an activist known for campaigning against the growing influence of the military. The defendants' sentences range from 1 to 3 years in prison. They were found guilty of premeditated assault for the attack in March that left Andrew Yunus blind in one eye. South African police say gunmen have shot dead 12 people at an informal settlement in Johannesburg. A search is underway for the attackers. More than 10 men reportedly arrived at the settlement and opened fire on residents before escaping in a van. The world's largest chipmaker has rejected suggestions that the hundreds of billions of dollars being poured into artificial intelligence infrastructure amount to a bubble. The chief financial officer of the Taiwan Semiconductor Manufacturing Company told the BBC that demand for AI remains so strong that the firm is doing everything it can to keep pace. New figures show the world experienced the second hottest May on record last month. The EU's climate monitor said average temperatures were driven up by the developing El Niño weather pattern and an unusually early heatwave in Western Europe. Almost 20,000 people in Japan have signed an online petition protesting against the Trump administration's use of manga and anime characters in social media posts. Kurumi Mori has this report.
5: U.S. President Donald Trump shared a video on Truth Social on Saturday depicting him as Naruto Uzumaki, the protagonist of the anime and manga series Naruto. In another post, the White House released videos combining footage of U.S. military strikes on Iran with clips from Yu-Gi-Oh! These posts have drawn criticism from some fans, with tens of thousands signing an online petition. They argue that such use of these works

National Weather Service in Grand Forks has issued a severe thunderstorm warning for Otter Tail County in west central Minnesota, Crab County in west central Minnesota, until 3:15 a.m. Central Daylight Time. At 2:16 a.m. Central Daylight Time, severe thunderstorms were located along a line extending from near Fergus Falls to near Melby to near Kensington, moving northeast at 50 miles per hour. Wind gusts to 82 miles per hour have been reported with this storm. These are destructive storms for northeast Grant County and southern Otter Tail County. Expected hazards include 80 mile per hour wind gusts. This is a radar indicated threat. The following impacts are expected. Flying debris will be dangerous to those caught without shelter. Mobile homes will be heavily damaged. Expect considerable damage to roofs, windows, and vehicles. Extensive tree damage and power outages are likely. Locations impacted include Wadena, Perham, Otter Tail Lake, New York Mills, Elbow Lake, Parker's Prairie, and Battle Lake. Remain alert for a possible tornado. Tornadoes can develop quickly from severe thunderstorms. If you spot a tornado, go at once into the basement or small central room in a sturdy structure. This is an extremely dangerous situation with tornado-like wind speeds expected. Mobile homes and high-profile vehicles are especially susceptible to winds of this magnitude and may be overturned. For your protection, move to an interior room on the lowest floor of a building. These storms have the potential to cause serious injury and significant property damage. Repeating, a severe thunderstorm warning has been issued until 3:15 a.m. Central Daylight Time for the following county: Otter Tail, Minnesota,

The National Weather Service in Grand Forks has issued a tornado warning for north-central Norman County in northwestern Minnesota, south-central Polk County in northwestern Minnesota, until 3 a.m. At 2:17 a.m., severe thunderstorms capable of producing both tornadoes and extensive straight-line wind damage were located over Beltrami, or 35 miles southeast of Grand Forks, moving northeast at 55 miles per hour. Hazard, tornado. Source, radar indicated rotation. Impact, flying debris will be dangerous to those caught without shelter. Mobile homes will be damaged or destroyed. Damage to roofs, windows, and vehicles will occur. Tree damage is likely. Locations impacted include Crookston, Beltrami, Gentilly, Lockhart, Harold, Greenview, and Malvern. Take cover now. Move to a basement or an interior room on the lowest floor of a sturdy building. Avoid windows. If you are outdoors, in a mobile home, or in a vehicle, move to the closest substantial shelter and protect yourself from flying debris. This cluster of thunderstorms is capable of producing tornadoes and widespread significant wind damage. Do not wait to see or hear the tornado. For your protection, move to an interior room on the lowest floor of a building.

0: The National Weather Service in Grand Forks has issued a severe thunderstorm warning for Red Lake County in northwestern Minnesota, southeastern Polk County in northwestern Minnesota, southern Pennington County in northwestern Minnesota, northern Clearwater County in northwestern Minnesota, until 3:45 a.m. at 2:38 a.m. Severe thunderstorms were located along a line extending from near Dorothy to near Fertile, moving east at 55 miles per hour. Hazard, 60 miles per hour wind gusts. Source, radar indicated. Impact, expect damage to roofs, siding, and trees. Locations impacted include Fauston, Red Lake Falls, Bagley, Fertile, McIntosh, Clearbrook, and Erskine. Remain alert for a possible tornado. Tornadoes can develop quickly from severe thunderstorms. If you spot a tornado, go at once into the basement or small central room in a sturdy structure. For your protection, move to an interior room on the lowest floor of a building.
1: With highs in the low 70s, chance for scattered storms Thursday. And that's your forecast. I'm meteorologist Paul Frobley. Currently, it's 73 degrees.

The National Weather Service has issued severe thunderstorm watch number 300, effective until 08 a.m. This watch includes the following county, Cass, Minnesota. Remember, a severe thunderstorm watch means the conditions are favorable for the development of severe weather, including large hail and damaging winds, in and close to the watch area. While severe weather may not be imminent, persons should remain alert for rapidly changing weather conditions and listen for later statements and possible warnings. Stay tuned to NOAA Weather Radio, commercial radio and television outlets, or internet sources for the latest severe weather information.

National Weather Service has issued severe thunderstorm watch number 300, effective until 8 a.m. Central Daylight Time. This watch includes the following counties in Minnesota, Cass and Crow Wing. Remember, a severe thunderstorm watch means the conditions are favorable for the development of severe weather, including large hail and damaging winds, in and close to the watch area. While severe weather may not be imminent, persons should remain alert for rapidly changing weather conditions and listen for later statements and possible warnings. Stay tuned to NOAA Weather Radio, commercial radio and television outlets, or internet sources for the latest severe weather information.

National Weather Service has issued severe thunderstorm watch number 300, effective until 8 a.m. Central Daylight Time. This watch includes the following counties in Minnesota, Coosa-Cheen, and St. Louis. Remember, a severe thunderstorm watch means the conditions are favorable for the development of severe weather, including large hail and damaging winds in and close to the watch area. While severe weather may not be imminent, persons should remain alert for rapidly changing weather conditions and listen for later statements and possible warnings. Stay tuned to NOAA Weather Radio, commercial radio and television outlets, or internet sources for the latest severe weather information.

National Weather Service in the Twin Cities has issued a severe thunderstorm warning for northwestern Morrison County in central Minnesota, northern Cobb County in central Minnesota, until 3:30 a.m. Central Daylight Time. At 2:49 a.m. Central Daylight Time, a severe thunderstorm was located near Browerville, or 25 miles northwest of Little Falls, moving northeast at 50 miles per hour. Expected hazards include 60 mile per hour wind gusts and small hail. This is a radar indicated threat. The following impacts are expected. Expect damage to roofs, siding, and trees. Locations impacted include Clarissa, Eagle Bend, Bertha, Hewitt, Randall, Cushing, Philbrook, Staples, Motley, and Crow Wing State Park. Seek shelter inside a well-built structure and stay away from windows. The storm is capable of producing damaging winds. Repeating, a severe thunderstorm warning has been issued until 3:30 a.m. Central Daylight Time for the following counties in Minnesota, Morrison, and Todd.

0: The National Weather Service in Grand Forks has issued a severe thunderstorm warning for Hubbard County, Wabena County, northeastern Otter Tail County, Menominee County in northwestern Minnesota, Becker County in northwestern Minnesota, southern Clearwater County in northwestern Minnesota, until 4 a.m. At 2:58 a.m., severe thunderstorms were located along a line extending from White Earth Nation to Bluffton, moving east at 65 miles per hour. Hazard, 60 miles per hour wind gusts. Source, radar indicated. Impact, expect damage to roofs, siding, and trees. Locations impacted include Wadena, Park Rapids, Monaga, Menominee, Sabika, Verndale, and Toad Lake. For your protection, move to an interior room on the lowest floor of a building.
1: Cross my mind.

The National Weather Service in Duluth, Minnesota has issued a severe thunderstorm warning for Cass County, Crow Wing County in east central Minnesota until 4 a.m. At 3:02 a.m., severe thunderstorms were located along a line extending from near Deer Creek to 7 miles southwest of Motley to near Holdingford, moving northeast at 55 miles per hour. Hazard, 60 miles per hour wind gusts. Source, radar indicated. Impact, expect damage to roofs, siding, and trees. Severe thunderstorms will be near Pillager and Fort Ripley around 3:15 a.m. Baxter, Go Lake, Crow Wing State Park, and Leader around 3:20 a.m. Other locations in the path of these severe thunderstorms include Poplar, St. Matthias, Brainerd, Pequot Lakes, Nisswa, Breezy Point, Merrifield, South Long Lake, Pine River, Upper South Long Lake, Cross Lake, Ironton, 50 Lakes, Backus, Crosby, Deerwood, Cuyuna, Hackensack, Garrison, and Cuyuna Country State Park. For your protection, move to an interior room on the lowest floor of a building.

National Weather Service in Duluth, Minnesota has issued a severe thunderstorm warning for Cass County in north central Minnesota, Crow Wing County in east central Minnesota, until 4 a.m. Central Daylight Time. At 3:02 a.m. Central Daylight Time, severe thunderstorms were located along a line extending from near Deer Creek to 7 miles southwest of Motley to near Holdingford, moving northeast at 55 miles per hour. Expected hazards include 60 mile per hour wind gusts. This is a radar indicated threat. The following impacts are expected: expect damage to roofs, siding, and trees. Severe thunderstorms will be near Pillager and Fort Ripley around 3:15 a.m. Central Daylight Time. Baxter, Gull Lake, Crow Wing State Park, and Leader around 3:20 a.m. Central Daylight Time. Other locations in the path of these severe thunderstorms include Poplar, St. Matthias, Brainerd, Pequot Lakes, Nisswa, Breezy Point, Merrifield, South Long Lake, Pine River, Upper South Long Lake, Cross Lake, Ironton, 50 Lakes, Backus, Crosby, Deerwood, Cuyuna, Hackensack, Garrison, and Cuyuna Country State Park. For your protection, move to an interior room on the lowest floor of a building. Repeating, a severe thunderstorm warning has been issued until 4 a.m. Central Daylight Time for the following counties in Minnesota: Crow Wing, North Cass, and South Cass,

Here's a look at your weather forecast, powered by weatherology.com. A severe thunderstorm watch continues until 4 a.m. this morning. Scattered thunderstorms likely overnight, otherwise overcast skies. Lows around 63, southeasterly winds 8 to 15 miles per hour. 82 tomorrow, chance for scattered storms. Slight chance for scattered storms. Tomorrow night, lows around 53. Turning cooler Thursday and Friday with highs in the low 70s. Chance for scattered storms Thursday. And that's your forecast. I'm meteorologist Paul Frondley. Currently, it's 73 degrees.

0: the National Weather Service in the Twin Cities has issued a severe thunderstorm warning for southeastern Arnold County, southeastern Chisago County, Ramsey County, northern Washington County, south central Polk County in northwestern Wisconsin, northwestern St. Croix County until 4 a.m. At 3:19 a.m., severe thunderstorms were located along a line from Over Shoreview to Over Oakdale, or along a line from 12 miles northeast of Minneapolis to 8 miles east of St. Paul, moving northeast at 55 miles per hour. Expected hazards include 60 mile per hour wind gusts and small hail. This is a radar indicated threat. The following impacts are expected. Expect damage to roofs, siding, and trees. Locations impacted include St. Paul, Roseville, Fridley, Columbia Heights, Maplewood, New Brighton, Arden Hills, Shoreview, Vadmus Heights, Oakdale, Mounds View, White Bear Lake, Blaine, Leno Lakes, Hugo, Stillwater, and Forest Lake. Seek shelter inside a well-built structure and stay away from windows. These storms are capable of producing damaging winds. Repeating, a severe thunderstorm warning has been issued until 4 a.m. for the following counties in Minnesota, Anoka, Chisago, Ramsey, and Washington, and the following counties in Wisconsin, Polk, and St. Croix.
1: A further 14. The reported strikes followed an attack by the Pakistani Taliban on a security forces checkpoint near Peshawar, which killed at least six paramilitaries. Caroline Davis is in Islamabad.
2: A tribal elder and a local journalist from Khost told the BBC that there were explosions in the middle of the night when two civilian houses were hit in Spera district. The Afghan Taliban spokesman shared graphic images of the children he says were killed by Pakistan. The relationship between the two countries has dramatically deteriorated over the last 8 months. Pakistan has previously launched air attacks on Afghanistan, saying it is targeting infrastructure that supports terrorists. But on this occasion, it's yet to comment.
1: South African police say gunmen have shot dead 12 people at an informal settlement in Johannesburg. A search is underway for the attackers. More than 10 men reportedly arrived at the settlement in the Cleveland area and opened fire on residents before escaping in a van. BBC News. An Indonesian court has jailed four soldiers for their involvement in an acid attack on an activist known for campaigning against the growing influence of the military. The defendant's sentences range from 1 to 3 years in prison. They were found guilty of premeditated assault for the attack in March that left Andrew Yunus blind in one eye. Mr. Yunus works for the human rights organisation Contra S. The authorities in Hong Kong have charged seven people and two companies over the deadly fire that tore through a public housing complex last year. 168 people were killed when the huge blaze engulfed seven high-rise blocks at the Wang Fuk Court Estate in November. The accused include directors and inspectors of a consultancy firm involved in renovating the estate. The world's largest chipmaker has rejected suggestions that the hundreds of billions of dollars being poured into artificial intelligence infrastructure amounts to a bubble. The chief financial officer of the Taiwan semiconductor manufacturing company, Wendell Huang, told the BBC demand for AI remains so strong that the firm is doing everything it can to keep pace.
3: Our conviction in this AI megatrend is very strong. We talk to the customers, and also the customers, who are mainly the hyperscalers. And these companies are financially very strong with a lot of financial resources. So we believe that they're able to continue to invest.
1: Earlier this week, technology stocks in Asia dipped, partly due to growing concerns about stretched valuations. Almost 20,000 people in Japan have signed an online petition protesting against the Trump administration's use of manga and anime characters in social media posts. On Saturday, Donald Trump shared a video depicting himself as the protagonist of the popular series Naruto, prompting criticism from fans of the show. BBC News.

0: here's a look at your weather forecast, powered by weatherology.com. A severe thunderstorm watch continues until 4 a.m. this morning. Overcast skies overnight with scattered thunderstorms likely. Lows dip down to about 63. South winds 8 to 15 miles per hour. Scattered thunderstorms likely tomorrow, 82. Slight chance for scattered thunderstorms again tomorrow night, 53. Cooler Thursday and Friday with highs in the low 70s. Chance for scattered storms Thursday. And that's your forecast. I'm meteorologist Paul Frobley. Currently, it's 73 degrees.
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The National Weather Service in Duluth, Minnesota has issued a severe thunderstorm warning for Aitkin County in east central Minnesota, Pine County in east central Minnesota, southeastern Crow Wing County in east central Minnesota, Burnett County in northwestern Wisconsin until 4:45 a.m. Central Daylight Time. At 3:44 a.m. Central Daylight Time, severe thunderstorms were located along a line extending from near Garrison to near Graston to near Center City, moving northeast at 55 miles per hour. Expected hazards include 60 mile per hour wind gusts and quarter-size hail. This is a radar-indicated threat. The following impacts are expected. Hail damage to vehicles is expected. Expect wind damage to roofs, siding, and trees. Severe thunderstorms will be near Pine City, Mille Lacs Lake, Rock Creek, Garrison, and Brook Park around 3:50 a.m. Central Daylight Time. Hinckley, Grantsburg, Malmo, McGrath, and Brandstad around 4 a.m. Central Daylight Time. Other locations in the path of these severe thunderstorms include Sandstone, Aitkin, Trade Lake, St. Croix State Park, Benning State Park, Ascoff, Rutledge, Willow River, McGregor, Mille Lacs Band Lena Lake Area, Mille Lacs Band East Lake Area, Palisade, Bruno, Tamarack, Duxbury, and Danbury. For your protection, move to an interior room on the lowest floor of a building. Repeating, a severe thunderstorm warning has been issued until 4:45 a.m. Central Daylight Time for the following counties in Minnesota, Crow Wing, Pine and South Aitkin, and Burnett, Wisconsin.

0: BBC News with Moira Alderson. Iran says it's attacked American bases across the Gulf with strikes on the US Fifth Fleet in Bahrain and targets in Jordan and Kuwait. Earlier, the US military said it had targeted Iranian sites following what President Trump said was the downing of an American Apache helicopter on Monday. From Jerusalem, here's Yulan Nell.
1: We've been getting some more details, with a US official now saying that the US struck nearly 20 targets in Iran, these air defences, ground control stations, surveillance radar around the Strait of Hormuz area. Iranian state media had been reporting explosions in the south, not giving much information about damage on their side, apart from saying that in one location two water reservoirs had been affected. The US insisted that this was a proportional response to Iran's aggression, and Iran's own response came very swiftly, and it said it was really attacking the sites that had been used to carry out attacks on its territory.
0: The authorities in Hong Kong have charged seven people and two companies over the deadly fire that tore through a public housing complex last year. 168 people were killed when the huge blaze engulfed seven high-rise blocks at the Wang Fuk Court Estate in November. The accused include directors and inspectors of a consultancy firm involved in renovating the estate. Pakistan says it's carried out strikes on suspected militant hideouts along the Afghan border, killing dozens of insurgents. The Afghan Taliban earlier said strikes in three provinces had killed 13 civilians, including children. From Islamabad, Caroline Davis has this report.
2: A tribal elder and a local journalist from Khost told the BBC that there were explosions in the middle of the night when two civilian houses were hit in Spera district. They said initial reports suggested that eight people were killed and two others injured. The Afghan Taliban spokesman shared graphic images of the children he says were killed by Pakistan. The relationship between the two countries has dramatically deteriorated over the last 8 months.
0: Caroline Davis reporting. An Indonesian court has jailed four soldiers for their involvement in an acid attack on an activist known for campaigning against the growing influence of the military. The attack left Andre Yunus blind in one eye. From Indonesia, Astudestra Ajumrastri reports.
3: Two soldiers, identified as masterminding the attack, were sentenced to 3 and 2.5 years in prison each and dismissed from military service. The two others received prison terms of 2 years and 18 months. Andre Yunus, a researcher with a human rights group Contras, was severely burned when acid was thrown at him by two men on a motorcycle in March. The attack happened shortly after he recorded a podcast discussing the military's growing role in Indonesian politics under President Prabowo Subianto.
0: BBC News. South African police say gunmen have shot dead 12 people at an informal settlement in Johannesburg. A search is underway for the attackers. Our correspondent Pumza Fulani is in Johannesburg.
4: The police have just held a press briefing a short while ago saying that they are following all leads but would not give more detail on it. But we do know from community members at this stage is that one of the suspected motives has been linked to illegal mining activity in the area. The informal settlement sits not too far from old disused mines, and in the last few months there's been rival activity there between groups of people that are mining illegally.
0: Ukraine's military says it's hit key facilities at the Russian-occupied port of Mariupol. In a statement on social media, Kyiv's drone forces said the port lost power after the strikes, which would significantly limit the use of Mariupol as a logistics hub in Moscow's war against its neighbour. Ukraine has stepped up its attacks on Russian military and energy infrastructure, often deep inside Russia itself. A Sudanese man is due in court in Northern Ireland later, accused of attempted murder over a knife attack that's led to anti-immigration unrest in Belfast. Homes and vehicles were set on fire on Tuesday night. The arrested man is a refugee who entered Britain via France and then Ireland. The victim of the attack is in hospital with serious injuries. Almost 20,000 people in Japan have signed an online petition protesting against the Trump administration's use of manga and anime characters in social media posts. On Saturday, Donald Trump shared a video depicting himself as the protagonist of the popular series Naruto, prompting criticism from fans of the show. The White House has also released videos of US military strikes on Iran, mixed with clips from another series, Yu-Gi-Oh! That's the latest. BBC News.

National Weather Service in Duluth, Minnesota has issued a special marine warning for Duluth, Minnesota to Port Wayne, Wisconsin, Lake Superior west of a line from Saxon Harbor, Wisconsin to Grand Portage, Minnesota beyond 5 nautical miles, Outer Apostle Islands beyond 5 nautical miles from mainland, Port Wayne to Sand Island, Wisconsin, Sand Island to Bayfield, Wisconsin, Silver Bay Harbor to Two Harbors, Minnesota, Taconite Harbor to Silver Bay Harbor, Minnesota, Two Harbors to Duluth, Minnesota, until 6:30 a.m. Central Daylight Time. At 4:32 a.m. Central Daylight Time, strong thunderstorms were located along a line extending from 7 nautical miles southeast of St. Croix and Sand Lake area, moving northeast at 45 knots. Expected hazards include wind gusts 34 knots or greater and small hail. Source, radar. The following impacts are expected. Small craft could be damaged in briefly higher winds and suddenly higher waves. Locations impacted include Superior Entry, Sand Island, Barker's Island, Twin Points Safe Harbor, Beaver Bay, McQuaid Harbor, Kerbster, Myers Beach, Superior Harbor, Larsmont, Split Rock Lighthouse, Eagle Island, Port Wayne Harbor, Knife River Marina, Castle Danger, Duluth Harbor, Duluth Lethbridge Channel, Sisquid Bay, Apostle Island Sea Caves, and Two Harbors Protected Access Agate Bay. Move to safe harbor until hazardous weather passes.

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3: Here's a look at your weather forecast, powered by weatherology.com. Scattered thunderstorms likely today, otherwise cloudy. Daytime highs approaching 80, south winds 8 to 15 miles per hour. Slight chance for scattered storms tonight, 53, mainly clear skies. Chance for scattered storms again tomorrow, highs around 72, cloudy skies with a few peaks of sun. Low 70s Friday, turning cooler on Saturday with highs in the mid 60s. And that's your forecast. I'm meteorologist Paul Frobley. Currently, it's 72 degrees.

town, got a nigga so throw. Pull up, we can party some more. Yeah, got this drink in my cup. 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

0: Here's a look at your weather forecast, powered by weatherology.com. Scattered thunderstorms likely today, otherwise cloudy. Daytime highs approaching 80, south winds 8 to 15 miles per hour. Slight chance for scattered storms tonight, 53, mainly clear skies. Chance for scattered storms again tomorrow, highs around 72, cloudy skies with a few peaks of sun. Low 70s Friday, turning cooler on Saturday with highs in the mid-60s. And that's your forecast. I'm meteorologist Paul Frobley. Currently, it's 72 degrees.
1: It was

take that you. When you lied, said you didn't want me. 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

National Weather Service in La Crosse has issued a severe thunderstorm warning for northeastern Wabasha County in southeastern Minnesota, northern Buffalo County in west central Wisconsin, northwestern Trempealeau County in west central Wisconsin, until 5:45 a.m. At 5:12 a.m., a severe thunderstorm was located over Alma, moving northeast at 40 miles per hour. Hazard, 60 miles per hour wind gusts and quarter-size hail. This is a radar-indicated threat. Impact, hail damage to vehicles is expected. Expect wind damage to roofs, siding, and trees. This severe thunderstorm will be near Alma around 5:15 a.m. Modena around 5:20 a.m. Mondovi around 5:30 a.m. Other locations impacted by the severe thunderstorm include Gilmanton, Nelson, Pioneer Campground, West Newton, Cream, Mondovi Airfield, and County Roads F and KK. For your protection, move to an interior room on the lowest floor of a building. Repeating, a severe thunderstorm warning has been issued until 5:45 a.m. for the following counties in Wisconsin, Buffalo and Trempealeau, and Wabasha, Minnesota,

The National Weather Service in La Crosse has issued a severe thunderstorm warning for northeastern Wabusha County in southeastern Minnesota, northern Buffalo County, northwestern Trempealeau County, until 5:45 a.m. At 5:12 a.m., a severe thunderstorm was located over Alma, moving northeast at 40 miles per hour. Expected hazards include 60 mile per hour wind gusts and quarter size hail. This is a radar indicated threat. The following impacts are expected. Hail damage to vehicles is expected. Expect wind damage to roofs, siding, and trees. This severe thunderstorm will be near Alma around 5:15 a.m. Modena around 5:20 a.m. Mondovi around 5:30 a.m. Other locations impacted by the severe thunderstorm include Gilmanton, Nelson, Pioneer Campground, West Newton, Cream, Mondovi Airfield, and County Roads F and KK. For your protection, move to an interior room on the lowest floor of a building. Repeating, a severe thunderstorm warning has been issued until 5:45 a.m. for the following counties in Wisconsin, Buffalo and Trempealeau, and Wabusha, Minnesota.

0: BBC News with Moira Alderson. Iran has accused the United States of undermining diplomatic efforts to end the war following overnight clashes in the Gulf. The US military said it hit Iranian military targets in response to the downing of an American helicopter on Monday. Iran responded with attacks on American bases across the region. A spokesman for Iran's foreign ministry said Washington had damaged the chances of a peace agreement. Yolande Nell is in Jerusalem.
1: It came just a day after President Trump had been suggesting that we were just days away from a final deal with Iran. Of course, he has suggested that before. And it came also just after President Trump himself had stepped in to stop the escalation between Israel and Iran after they exchanged fire for the first time since the April ceasefire. Iran came out with its own retaliation very quickly, and it said it was targeting the US bases that had been used in attacks on its territory.
0: The authorities in Hong Kong have charged seven people and two companies over the deadly fire that tore through a public housing complex last year. 168 people were killed in a blaze at seven high-rise blocks at the Wang Fuk Court Estate in November. Martin Yip reports from Hong Kong.
2: These are the first...

0: Twin Cities has issued a severe thunderstorm warning for Eau Claire County in west central Wisconsin until 6 a.m. At 5:22 a.m., a severe thunderstorm was located 15 miles south of Eau Claire, moving northeast at 50 miles per hour. Hazard, 60 miles per hour wind gusts and quarter-size hail. This is a radar-indicated threat. Impact, hail damage to vehicles is expected. Expect wind damage to roofs, siding, and trees. Locations impacted include Allen, Foster, Eau Claire, Brackett, Altoona, Seymour, Fall Creek, Augusta, Lake Eau Claire County Park, and Ludington. Seek shelter inside a well-built structure and stay away from windows. The storm is capable of producing damaging winds and large hail. Repeating, a severe thunderstorm warning has been issued until 6 a.m. for the following county, Eau Claire, Wisconsin.
1: World. In recent years, mass shootings have been on the increase.
2: World News from the BBC. An Indonesian court has jailed four soldiers for their involvement in an acid attack on an activist known for campaigning against the growing influence of the military. The defendants' sentences range from 1 to 3 years in prison. They were found guilty of premeditated assault for the attack in March that left Andrew Yunus blind in one eye. Ukraine's military says it's again hit Russian military and energy infrastructure behind the front lines. Kyiv's drone forces say they struck key facilities at the Russian-occupied port of Mariupol, causing a loss of power. President Zelensky said Ukrainian forces used cruise missiles to target a Russian military plant in the city of Chubuksari, more than 900 kilometres behind the front line. The world's largest chipmaker has rejected suggestions that the hundreds of billions of dollars being poured into artificial intelligence infrastructure amount to a bubble. The chief financial officer of the Taiwan Semiconductor Manufacturing Company, Wendell Huang, told the BBC demand for AI remains so strong that the firm is doing everything it can to keep pace. Our correspondent Suranjana Tiwari spoke to Mr. Huang.
3: Taiwan's TSMC manufactures the vast majority of the world's most advanced computer chips for technology giants like Apple and Nvidia. In an exclusive interview with the BBC, the company's chief financial officer, Wendell Huang, rejected suggestions that the hundreds of billions of dollars being poured into AI infrastructure amount to a bubble. Huang added that inflation is increasing costs across the industry and didn't rule out higher chip prices, which could ultimately affect the price of consumer electronics.
2: Rebels fighting the military government of Myanmar have told the BBC they're losing ground because of a shortage of manpower and equipment. New drone technology and the forced recruitment of tens of thousands of conscripts has helped the junta to retake lost territory. The government fully controls less than half of Myanmar.

corporate world is all you got for heritage. You ran from yours, so you try to take mine. I don't get it. Were you that confused? You cut our hair and took our language too. Now you claim 1/16th native, I say barely. Wow, that's great. Now you're Cherokee, that's embarrassing heresy, no clarity. You want an Indian name, but remain scared of me. Apparently it's trendy now. 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Your favorite time of the year is Columbus Day and Thanksgiving. Thanks for giving us smallpox and making us conform to the ways of your God. Thank you for the rent.

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1: Your land? 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Not interested in rebukes and questions. Head back to the res for free cheese and fry bread. Enjoy them handouts while I work to get ahead. 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I call it welfare. Pay taxes on my

0: Here's a look at your weather forecast, powered by weatherology.com. Scattered thunderstorms likely today, otherwise cloudy. Daytime highs approaching 80, southerly winds 8 to 15 miles per hour. Slight chance for scattered storms again tonight, lows around 53. Chance for scattered thunderstorms again tomorrow, 72, mainly cloudy skies expected. Low 70s Friday, cooler on Saturday with highs in the mid-60s. And that's your forecast. I'm meteorologist Paul Fromley. Currently, it's 64 degrees.
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Ross has issued a severe thunderstorm warning for East Central Buffalo County and West Central Wisconsin, Southwestern Clark County and Central Wisconsin, Northwestern Jackson County and West Central Wisconsin, Northern Trapolo County and West Central Wisconsin, until 6:30 a.m. At 5:47 a.m., a severe thunderstorm was located over Independence, or near Whitehall, moving northeast at 45 miles per hour. Hazard, 60 miles per hour wind gusts and quarter-size hail. This is a radar-indicated threat. Impact, hail damage to vehicles is expected. Expect wind damage to roofs, siding, and trees. This severe thunderstorm will be near Whitehall around 5:55 a.m. Price around 6:15 a.m. Fairchild around 6:20 a.m. Other locations impacted by this severe thunderstorm include Highway 10 and 12, York, Chimney Rock, North Branch, Elk Creek, and the Borst Valley area. This includes Interstate 94 between mile markers 88 and 107. For your protection, move to an interior room on the lowest floor of a building. Repeating, a severe thunderstorm warning has been issued until 6:30 a.m. for the following counties in Wisconsin, Buffalo, Clark, Jackson, and Trapolo.

the Twin Cities has issued a severe thunderstorm warning for eastern Eau Claire County in west central Wisconsin until 6:30 a.m. At 5:51 a.m., a severe thunderstorm was located near Augusta, or 21 miles southeast of Eau Claire, moving northeast at 45 miles per hour. Hazard, 60 miles per hour wind gusts and quarter-size hail. This is a radar-indicated threat. Impact, hail damage to vehicles is expected. Expect wind damage to roofs, siding, and trees. Locations impacted include Foster, Augusta, Lake Eau Claire County Park, Fairchild, and Ludington. Seek shelter inside a well-built structure and stay away from windows. The storm is capable of producing damaging winds and large hail. Tornadoes can develop quickly from severe thunderstorms. Seek shelter immediately in an interior room on the lowest floor of a well-built structure. Repeating, a severe thunderstorm warning has been issued until 6:30 a.m. for the following counties.

0: Weather Service in La Crosse has issued a severe thunderstorm warning for Clark County in central Wisconsin, eastern Taylor County in north central Wisconsin, until 6:45 a.m. At 6:07 a.m., severe thunderstorms were located along a line extending from near Thorpe to near Fairchild, moving northeast at 45 miles per hour. Hazard, 60 miles per hour wind gusts and quarter-size hail. This is a radar-indicated threat. Impact, hail damage to vehicles is expected. Expect wind damage to roofs, siding, and trees. Severe thunderstorms will be near Thorpe around 6:10 a.m. Greenwood around 6:20 a.m. Owen around 6:25 a.m. Loyal around 6:35 a.m. Other locations impacted by these severe thunderstorms include Highway 73 and 98, Atwood, Tioga, Christie, East Outer Lake, Eadsfold, and Longwood. Remain alert for a possible tornado. Tornadoes can develop quickly from severe thunderstorms. If you spot a tornado, go at once into the basement or small central room in a sturdy structure. For your protection, move to an interior room on the lowest floor of a building. Repeating, a severe thunderstorm warning has been issued until 6:45 a.m. for the following counties in Wisconsin, Clark and Taylor.
1: Scattered storms again tonight, lows around 53. Chance for scattered thunderstorms again tomorrow, 72. Mainly cloudy skies expected. Low 70s Friday, cooler on Saturday with highs in the mid-60s. And that's your forecast. I'm meteorologist Paul Fromley. Currently, it's 64 degrees.

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3: First person shooter mode. We turning your song to a funeral. To the just say they don't office. You better be talking about working in cubicles. Yeah, them boys had a lot, but I knew the code. A lot of debate in my numero. Not the three, not the two, I'm the UNO.

Super Bowl. Thirsty to put me in beef. Got set in my words and start looking too deep. I look at the tweets and start sucking my teeth. I'm letting it rock cause I love the mystique. I still wanna give me a song where I be. Can't trust everything that you sung.

0: BBC News with Moira Alderson. Iranian media says thousands of people in the southern town of Sirik are without drinking water after two reservoirs were damaged by US strikes. The US military said it hit Iranian targets in response to the downing of an American helicopter on Monday. Iran responded with attacks on American bases across the region. Yolande Nell is following events from Jerusalem.
1: This amounts to really one of the most serious escalations that there's been between the US and Iran since the ceasefire came into effect 2 months ago. And it comes just a day after President Trump was suggesting once again that we were just days away from a deal with Iran, and also after he'd put significant pressure on Israel to stop its first confrontation with Iran since the ceasefire came into effect. And of course, it has put US Arab allies back under attack as well.
0: The authorities in Hong Kong have charged seven people and two companies over the deadly fire that tore through a public housing complex last year. 168 people in seven tower blocks died. The accused include directors and inspectors of a consultancy firm involved in renovating the estate and the main contractor involved in the project. Martin Yip is in Hong Kong.
2: The charges range from manslaughter to conspiracy to defraud, money laundering and attempting to pervert the course of justice. Some carry a maximum sentence of life in prison. The prosecutions were launched as an independent inquiry into the fire prepares to launch a fifth round of hearings in 2 weeks' time. The panel is expected to submit its report to the government in November.
0: Martin Yip with that report. Pakistan says it's carried out strikes on suspected militant hideouts along the Afghan border, killing dozens of insurgents. The information minister, Ata'ullah Tara, said four targets were destroyed, including a training centre. Earlier, the Afghan Taliban said 13 civilians were killed when three provinces were hit. There's no independent confirmation of either account. The strikes follow an attack by Islamist insurgents on security forces checkpoint near Peshawar, which killed at least six paramilitaries the day before. A Sudanese man's

0: National Weather Service in La Crosse has issued a severe thunderstorm warning for southwestern Clark County in central Wisconsin, northwestern Jackson County in west central Wisconsin, until 6:45 a.m. At 6:20 a.m., a severe thunderstorm was located 9 miles east of Blair, or 9 miles west of Black River Falls, moving northeast at 45 miles per hour. Hazard, 60 miles per hour wind gusts and quarter-size hail. This is a radar-indicated threat. Impact, hail damage to vehicles is expected. Expect wind damage to roofs, siding, and trees. This severe thunderstorm will be near Alma Center around 6:30 a.m. Maryland around 6:35 a.m. Hatfield around 6:40 a.m. Other locations impacted by the severe thunderstorm include Hickston, East Fork Campground, Sand Pillow, Wildcat Mound, the Majestic Pines Casino, Taylor, and Hickston Alma Center KOA. This includes Interstate 94 between mile markers 103 and 116. For your protection, move to an interior room on the lowest floor of a building. Repeating, a severe thunderstorm warning has been issued until 6:45 a.m. for the following counties in Wisconsin, Clark and Jackson.
1: Semiconductor manufacturing company Wendell Huang told the BBC demand for AI remains strong. Srinjana Tiwari spoke to him.
2: Taiwan's TSMC manufactures the vast majority of the world's most advanced computer chips for technology giants like Apple and Nvidia. In an exclusive interview with the BBC, the company's chief financial officer, Wendell Huang, said demand from the artificial intelligence boom remains so strong that the company is doing everything it can to keep pace. TSMC has invested billions of dollars in new plants overseas, but Huang insisted Taiwan will continue to make the most advanced chips, saying it could take the United States 5 to 10 years or even longer to build a semiconductor ecosystem comparable to Taiwan's.
1: BBC News.

Forest Service in Green Bay has issued a severe thunderstorm warning for Western Marathon County in central Wisconsin, Northern Wood County in central Wisconsin, until 7:30 a.m. At 6:41 a.m., severe thunderstorms were located along a line from 10 miles northwest of Dorchester to 29 miles west of Babcock, or along a line from 42 miles west of Wausau to 45 miles west of Wisconsin Rapids, moving east at 45 miles per hour. Hazard, 60 miles per hour wind gusts and quarter-size hail. This is a radar-indicated threat. Impact, hail damage to vehicles is expected. Expect wind damage to roofs, siding, and trees. This severe thunderstorm will be near Spencer and Abbotsford around 6:45 a.m. Marshfield around 6:50 a.m. Pittsville around 7:15 a.m. Mosinee around 7:20 a.m. Other locations impacted by the severe thunderstorm include Unity, Colby, Lindsay, Nassenville, Bakerville, Milan, March Rapids, Cherokee, Stratford, and Fenwood. Seek shelter inside a well-built structure and stay away from windows. These storms are capable of producing damaging winds and large hail. Repeating, a severe thunderstorm warning has been issued until 7:30 a.m. for the following counties: in Wisconsin, Marathon and Wood,

The National Weather Service in Marquette has issued a severe thunderstorm warning for central Gogebe County in western Upper Michigan until 7:45 a.m. Central Daylight Time. At 6:44 a.m. Central Daylight Time, a severe thunderstorm was located 7 miles southeast of Ironwood, moving northeast at 25 miles per hour. Expected hazards include 60 mile per hour wind gusts and quarter-size hail. This is a radar-indicated threat. The following impacts are expected. Hail damage to vehicles is expected. Expect wind damage to roofs, siding, and trees. Locations impacted include Ironwood, Bessemer, Wakefield, Marinesco, Thomaston, Lake Gogebe State Park, and Cheney Lake. For your protection, move to an interior room on the lowest floor of a building. Repeating, a severe thunderstorm warning has been issued until 7:45 a.m. Central Daylight Time for the following county, Gogebe, Michigan.

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here's a look at your weather forecast, powered by weatherology.com. Cloudy skies expected today, with scattered thunderstorms likely. Highs level off around 80. Southerly winds 8 to 15 miles per hour. Lows level off around 53. Tonight, chance for scattered storms. Chance for scattered thunderstorms again tomorrow. High temperatures reach up to 72. Low 70s Friday, turning cooler on Saturday, with highs in the mid-60s. And that's your forecast. I'm meteorologist Paul Fromley. Currently, it's 64 degrees.

Forest Service in La Crosse has issued a severe thunderstorm warning for eastern Taylor County in north-central Wisconsin until 7:30 a.m. At 7:08 a.m., a severe thunderstorm was located 10 miles east of Medford, moving northeast at 45 miles per hour. Hazard, 60 miles per hour wind gusts and penny-sized hail. This is a radar-indicated threat. Impact, expects damage to roofs, siding, and trees. This severe thunderstorm will remain over mainly rural areas of eastern Taylor County, including the following locations: Highway M and Joe Martin Road, Wood Lake, Gad, Highway 13 and County Road M, and Goodrich. For your protection, move to an interior room on the lowest floor of a building. Repeating, a severe thunderstorm warning has been issued until 7:30 a.m. for the following county: Taylor, Wisconsin,

0: Forest Service in Green Bay has issued a severe thunderstorm warning for Marathon County in central Wisconsin, southern Lincoln County in north central Wisconsin, until 8:15 a.m. At 7:18 a.m., severe thunderstorms were located along a line from near Newwood Wildlife Area to near Marshfield, or along a line from 27 miles northwest of Wausau to 23 miles northwest of Wisconsin Rapids, moving east at 45 miles per hour. Hazard, 60 miles per hour wind gusts and quarter-size hail. This is a radar-indicated threat. Impact, hail damage to vehicles is expected. Expect wind damage to roofs, siding, and trees. This severe thunderstorm will be near Wausau around 7:20 a.m. Rib Mountain and Merrill around 7:25 a.m. Council Ground State Park and Weston around 7:30 a.m. Mosinee and Birch Trail Girl Scout Camp around 7:35 a.m. Dutch Corners around 7:45 a.m. Bevan around 8:05 a.m. Other locations impacted by the severe thunderstorm include Little Chicago, Hamburg, Marathon City, Rib Falls, Halder, Rib Mountain State Park, Big Oak Line County Park, Bill Cross Rapids Wildlife Area, Schofield and Rothschild. Seek shelter inside a well-built structure and stay away from windows. These storms are capable of producing damaging winds and large hail. Repeating, a severe thunderstorm warning has been issued until 8:15 a.m. for the following county, Marathon, Wisconsin.
1: Round of criminal prosecutions in relation to the Wan Fuk court disaster, brought jointly by Hong Kong's police force and the independent anti-corruption agency, the ICAC. The defendants include directors of a consultancy firm and the main contractor that oversaw renovation of the 42-year-old public housing estate. The charges range from manslaughter to conspiracy to defraud, money laundering, and attempting to pervert the course of justice. Some carry a maximum sentence of life in prison.
2: Martin Yip reporting. Pakistan says it's carried out strikes on suspected militant hideouts along the Afghan border, killing dozens of insurgents. The information minister, Utaullah Tara, said four targets were destroyed, but the Afghan Taliban earlier said the strikes in three provinces had killed 13 civilians, including children. There's no independent confirmation of either account. Caroline Davis is in Islamabad.
3: The Afghan Taliban spokesman shared graphic images of the children he says were killed by Pakistan. The relationship between the two countries has dramatically deteriorated over the last 8 months. Pakistan's information minister said that last night the military targeted militant hideouts after attacks earlier this month in North Waziristan and Banu. The Afghan Taliban have always denied that they harbour these groups.
2: BBC News. South African police are searching for a group of gunmen who shot dead 12 people at an informal settlement in Johannesburg. More than 10 men reportedly arrived at the collection of metal shacks in the Cleveland area and opened fire before escaping in a van. An Indonesian court has jailed four soldiers for their involvement in an acid attack on an activist known for campaigning against the growing influence of the military. Their sentences range from 1 to 3 years in prison. They were found guilty of premeditated assault for the attack in March that left Andre Yunus blind in one eye. A Sudanese man has appeared in court in Northern Ireland accused of attempted murder over a knife attack on Monday. The man, Hadi Ulodid, refused a lawyer and did not respond when the charges were read to him. He's been remanded in custody. The victim lost his left eye in the assault, the court was told. The attack sparked violent anti-immigrant demonstrations in parts of Belfast. People were forced to flee their homes as buildings and vehicles were set alight. The Secretary of State for Northern Ireland is Hilary Benn.
4: Those organising these protests claim they're doing so to protect communities. In fact, they're doing the very opposite. They are damaging communities and hurting people who are innocent and who have been terrified by what they have been through last night. It is utterly shameful and it needs to stop now.
2: The European Chemicals Agency says it's recommended classifying trifluoroacetic acid, TFA, as toxic for human reproduction. The substance is what is known as a forever chemical because it takes an extremely long time to break down. Laboratory tests have showed that TFA, widely used in pesticides and industrial applications, might cause harm to unborn children and impair fertility. Studies have shown that the chemical has been detected in rivers, groundwater and food products. BBC News.

Service in Green Bay has issued a severe thunderstorm warning for northwestern Portage County in central Wisconsin, Wood County in central Wisconsin, until 8:30 a.m. At 7:34 a.m., severe thunderstorms were located along a line from over Marshfield to 21 miles west of Pittsville, or along a line from 26 miles northwest of Wisconsin Rapids to 36 miles west of Wisconsin Rapids, moving east at 50 miles per hour. Hazard, 60 miles per hour wind gusts and quarter-size hail. This is a radar-indicated threat. Impact, hail damage to vehicles is expected. Expect wind damage to roofs, siding, and trees. This severe thunderstorm will be near Marshfield around 7:35 a.m. Pittsville around 7:55 a.m. Wisconsin Rapids and Stevens Point around 8:15 a.m. Whiting around 8:20 a.m. Other locations impacted by the severe thunderstorm include Naperville, Lindsay, Nassenville, Hewitt, Northwood County Park, Auburndale, Arpin, Powers Bluff County Park, Bethel, and Sherry. Seek shelter inside a well-built structure and stay away from windows. These storms are capable of producing damaging winds and large hail. Repeating, a severe thunderstorm warning has been issued until 8:30 a.m. for the following county: Wood, Wisconsin,

Here's a look at your weather forecast, powered by weatherology.com. High temperatures reach up to 80 today under mainly cloudy skies with scattered thunderstorms likely. Winds out of the south, 8 to 15 miles per hour. Lows dip down to about 53 tonight. Chance for scattered storms. Mainly cloudy skies tomorrow. Chance for scattered storms. High of 72. Low 70s Friday. Cooler on Saturday with highs in the mid 60s.

Weather Service in La Crosse has issued a severe thunderstorm warning for southeastern Clark County and central Wisconsin until 8 a.m. At 7:40 a.m., a severe thunderstorm was located 8 miles northeast of Shortville, or 10 miles east of Nielsville, moving northeast at 35 miles per hour. Hazard, 60 miles per hour wind gusts and penny-size hail. This is a radar-indicated threat. Impact, expects damage to roofs, siding, and trees. This severe thunderstorm will remain over mainly rural areas of southeastern Clark County, including the following locations: Chile, Lynn, the Cunningham Airfield, Chile Corners, Granton, and Nevins. For your protection, move to an interior room on the lowest floor of a building. Repeating, a severe thunderstorm warning has been issued until 8 a.m. for the following county: Clark, Wisconsin,

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1: Here's a look at your weather forecast, powered by weatherology.com. High temperatures reach up to 80 today under mainly cloudy skies with scattered thunderstorms likely. Winds out of the south, 8 to 15 miles per hour. Lows dip down to about 53 tonight, chance for scattered storms. Mainly cloudy skies tomorrow, chance for scattered storms, high of 72. Low 70s Friday, cooler on Saturday with highs in the mid-60s. And that's your forecast. I'm meteorologist Paul Frobley. Currently, it's 64 degrees.

0: Welcome to NewsHour from the BBC World Service. I'm Sean Lay. Donald Trump says Iran has been taking too long to reach a deal. His remarks follow attacks and counterattacks after US military helicopter was shot down. Rebels in Myanmar tell the BBC they're losing ground to the military after the government began conscripting thousands to be soldiers, but they won't give up.
1: The lives of our comrades can never be exchanged for anything. I'll return to fight one way or another. I will fight until the end for the future of our children.
0: And we hear about a concert to celebrate the completion of Barcelona's Sagrada Familia on the centenary of the death of its architect, Antoni Gaudí.
2: It's a building that's owned by generations, and generations have worked on this building. So it becomes not just a vision of

0: Howdy, but it becomes a vision of the entire community.
1: All that and more after the news.
2: BBC News with Moira Alderson. Iranian state media say thousands of people in the southern town of Sirik are without drinking water after two reservoirs were damaged by US strikes. The US military said it hit Iranian targets in response to the downing of an American helicopter on Monday. Iran attacked American bases across the region. Yolande Nell is in Jerusalem.
3: Just a day ago, President Trump suggested that the US and Iran were in the final throes of agreeing a very good deal. But then, after he accused Iran of downing a US Army helicopter, US forces launched their latest strikes on the country. Iran quickly retaliated by attacking Bahrain, Kuwait, and Jordan. A US official said nearly all of the Iranian missiles and drones were intercepted, with no reported casualties. Iran's foreign ministry said that in the light of repeated US ceasefire violations, contradictory messages, and shifting demands, it was reviewing the ongoing talks with Washington through mediators. But Mr. Trump's latest social media post was dismissive. He described Iran as all talk and no action.
2: Reports from Lebanon say the Israeli military has carried out an airstrike on the centre of the southern Lebanese city of Sidon. A journalist with the French news agency reported hearing an explosion before seeing a car burning. The authorities in Hong Kong have charged seven people and two companies over the deadly fire that tore through a public housing complex last year. 168 people died. The accused include directors and inspectors of a firm involved in renovating the estate. Ukraine's military says it's again hit Russian and Russian-controlled infrastructure behind the front lines. It includes facilities serving the port in the Russian-occupied city of Mariupol. Meanwhile, Russia has again struck energy targets in Ukraine. Danny Eberhard reports.
4: A Ukrainian military unit said a combined operation had hit electrical substations, radar and fuel tanks in Mariupol. Meanwhile, in Russia itself, President Zelensky said Ukrainian-made missiles had hit a military plant in the city of Cheboksary that he said manufactured parts for drones and missiles. Ukraine also says it struck another Russian oil depot. Russia continues to damage Ukraine's energy network. The Ukrainian authorities say the latest Russian attacks have caused power cuts to some residents of six regions.
2: A Sudanese man has appeared in court in Northern Ireland, accused of attempted murder over a knife attack. The man has been remanded in custody. The attack sparked violent anti-immigrant demonstrations in parts of Belfast, with people being forced to flee their homes as buildings were set on fire. The British Prime Minister, Keir Starmer, has called for the protests to stop.
5: We are united in calling for calm and determined to restore order, support the police and all those on the front line, and ensure that justice is done.
2: You're listening to World News from the BBC. Pakistan says it's carried out strikes on suspected militant hideouts along the Afghan border, killing dozens of insurgents. The information minister, Ata'ullah Tara, said four targets were destroyed, including a training centre. But earlier, the Afghan Taliban said the strikes had killed 13 civilians in three provinces. There's no independent confirmation of either account. The strikes followed an attack by Islamist insurgents on a checkpoint near Peshawar. South African police are searching for a group of gunmen who shot dead 12 people at an informal settlement in Johannesburg. More than 10 men reportedly arrived at the collection of metal shacks in the Cleveland area and opened fire on residents before escaping in a van. Local people say they think the attack was the result of a turf war between rival groups of illegal miners living in the area. The European Chemicals Agency says it's recommended classifying trifluoroacetic acid, TFA, as toxic for human reproduction. The substance, known as a forever chemical for taking a long time to break down, can accumulate in the environment. And Barisan Etirajan reports.
6: The decision by the European Union's regulator followed laboratory tests showing that TFA might harm unborn children and impair fertility. It's been detected in rivers, groundwater, drinking water and food products. The agency's recommendation will help inform the European Commission, which will decide on whether to propose restricting the chemical across the EU. One campaign group, Pesticide Action Network, said the conclusion confirmed warnings from scientists and civil society.
2: An Indonesian court has jailed four soldiers for their involvement in an acid attack on an activist known for campaigning against the growing influence of the military. The defendants' sentences ranged from 1 to 3 years in prison. They were found guilty of premeditated assault for the attack that left the victim blind in one eye. BBC News.
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your membership. Understand, no throwing rocks and hiding hands, that's law. Don't be ashamed about who you with, that's how he treats your moms. Don't have a kid to hide again, be sure. 5% will comprehend, but 95 is lost. Be proud of who you are, your strength come from within. A lot of superstars, that's real, but your daddy ain't one of them. And you nothing like him, you'll carry yourself as king. Can't understand.

girls that's hurt inside this climate. You a woman, so you know how it feels to be in alignment with emotions, hoping a man can see you and not be blinded. Dear Dennis, you gave birth to a master manipulator. Even using you to prove who he is a huge favor. I think you should ask for more paper and more paper and more paper. I'm blaming you for heartless gambling addictions, psychopath intuition, the man that liked to play victim. You raised a horrible fucking person. The nerve of you, Dennis.

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I've been in this industry 12 years, I'ma tell y'all one little secret. It's some weird shit going on and some of these artists be here to police it. They be streamlining victims all inside of their home and calling them tender. Then leak videos of themselves to further push their agendas. To any woman that be playing this music, know that you're playing your sister. Or better yet, selling your niece to the weirdos, not the good ones. Cat Williams, I gave you the truth, so I'ma get mines. The embassy about to get raided too, it's only a matter her time. Hey, LeBron, keep the family away. Hey, Curry, keep the family away. To anybody that embody the love for the kids, keep the family away. They looking at you too if you standing by him. Keep the family away. I'm looking to shoot through any pervert that lives. Keep the family safe.

to stoop so low to discredit some decent people. Guess integrity is lost when the metaphors doesn't reach you. And I like to understand, cause your house was never for a home. 37, but you showing up as a 7-year-old. You got gambling problems, drinking problems, pill popping and spending problems. Bad with money, whorehouse, soliciting women problems. Therapy's a lovely start, but I suggest some ayahuasca. Strip the ego from the bottom. I try to empathize with you, cause I know that you ain't been through nothing. Crave entitlement, but wanna be liked so bad that it's puzzling. 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No secret handshakes with your friend, no culture cachet to binge. Just disrespecting your mother, identity's on the fence. Don't know which family will love you. The skin that you living in is compromised and personas can't channel your masculine.

0: Here's a look at your weather forecast, powered by weatherology.com. Mainly cloudy today, with scattered thunderstorms likely. High of 80, southwest winds 8 to 15 miles per hour. Lows dip down to about 53. Tonight, chance for scattered storms. Chance for scattered storms again tomorrow. Highs around 72, more clouds and sun. Low 70s Friday, turning cooler on Saturday, with highs in the mid-60s. And that's your forecast. I'm meteorologist Paul Frobley. Currently, it's 66 degrees.
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Mainly cloudy today, with scattered thunderstorms likely. High of 80, southwest winds 8 to 15 miles per hour. Lows dip down to about 53. Tonight, chance for scattered storms. Chance for scattered storms again tomorrow. Highs around 72, more clouds and sun. Low 70s Friday, turning cooler on Saturday, with highs in the mid-60s. And that's your forecast. I'm meteorologist Paul Trombley. Currently, it's 66 degrees.

1:15 p.m. Eastern Daylight Time this afternoon. What? Flooding caused by excessive rainfall overnight. Where? Including the following county, Sandusky. When? Until 1:15 p.m. Eastern Daylight Time. Impacts, flooding of rivers, creeks, streams, and other low-lying and flood-prone locations is imminent or occurring. Additional details, at 10:08 a.m. Eastern Daylight Time, local law enforcement reported several road closures in the warned area due to thunderstorms overnight. Flooding is already occurring. Some locations that will experience flooding include Fremont, Clyde, Mobile, Lindsay, Muskerry, Stony Prairie, and White's Landing. 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Turn around, don't drown when encountering flood deaths occur in vehicles. Repeating, an aerial flood warning has been issued until 1:15 p.m. Eastern Sandusky, Ohio.

0: I'm Debbie Russ with the BBC News. Iranian state media say thousands of people in the southern town of Sirik are without drinking water after two reservoirs were damaged by US strikes. The US military said it hit Iranian targets in response to the downing of an American helicopter on Monday. Iran responded with attacks on American bases across the region. The BBC's Bernd Debusman is in Washington.
1: President Trump had been insistent that the U.S. response to the Iranian downing of the Apache helicopter over the Gulf was proportional. Now he's thrown kind of a question into where things go from here. While he had previously said, even during these previous exchanges of fire, that the U.S. was still on the cusp of a deal with Iran, and officials had insisted that the negotiation track was still going quite well, President Trump now seems to think that that course has kind of played itself out and that a return to military operations is likely.
0: Reports from Lebanon say the Israeli military has carried out an airstrike on the center of the southern Lebanese city of Sidon. A journalist with the French news agency

0: reported hearing an explosion before seeing a car burning. Prices across the United States surged to a three-year high in May. According to government figures, overall inflation rose to 4.2% compared to a year earlier. American consumers are increasingly feeling the economic strain of the war against Iran, with petrol prices jumping by almost 40% in the past 3 months. Higher inflation raises the likelihood of the US Central Bank, the Federal Reserve, raising interest rates. Ukraine's military says it's again hit Russian and Russian-controlled infrastructure behind the front lines. It includes facilities serving the port in the Russian-occupied city of Mariupol. Meanwhile, Russia has again struck energy targets in Ukraine. Danny Eberhardt reports.
1: A Ukrainian military unit said a combined operation had hit electrical substations, radar and fuel tanks in Mariupol. Meanwhile, in Russia itself, President Zelensky said Ukrainian-made missiles had hit a military plant in the city of Cheboksary that he said manufactured parts for drones and missiles. Ukraine also says it struck another Russian oil depot. Russia continues to damage Ukraine's energy network.
0: Pakistan says it's carried out strikes on suspected militant hideouts along the Afghan border, killing dozens of insurgents. But the Afghan Taliban earlier said the strikes had killed civilians, including children. Here's Ambarasan Etirajan.
2: There are competing versions of what really happened along the border between Afghanistan and Pakistan. Taliban rulers in Kabul, they say that 13 civilians, and many of them were children, were killed along the border in Afghanistan due to the strikes by Pakistani military. On the other hand, the Pakistani government says that they targeted militant hideouts along the border in which 26 militants were killed.
0: BBC News. The European Chemicals Agency says, it's recommended classifying trifluoroacetic acid, TFA, as toxic for human reproduction. The substance is known as a forever chemical because it takes an extremely long time to break down, so can accumulate in the environment. Laboratory tests showed that TFA, widely used in pesticides and industrial applications, might cause harm to unborn children and impair fertility. The chemical has been detected in rivers, groundwater, drinking water, and food products. A Sudanese man has appeared in court in Northern Ireland, accused of attempted murder over a knife attack on Monday, which has sparked violent anti-immigrant protests in Belfast. The victim lost his left eye. During the protests, some people were forced to flee their homes as buildings and vehicles were set on fire. Here's our correspondent, Rob Watson.
3: First of all, it was triggered because of the incredibly graphic nature of the video taken of the attack, which so many people in Belfast, Northern Ireland, and of course beyond that have seen. Second, there's clearly an element to call

following is a severe weather bulletin. The National Weather Service in Green Bay has issued a severe thunderstorm warning for northeastern Outagamie County, eastern Shawano County, northeastern Waupaca County, until 10:15 a.m. At 9:21 a.m., a severe thunderstorm was located over Navarino Wildlife Area, or 9 miles south of Shawano, moving east at 30 miles an hour. Hazard, 60 miles an hour wind gusts and quarter-size hail. Source, radar indicated. Impact, hail damage to vehicles is expected. Expect wind damage to roofs, siding, and trees. This severe thunderstorm will be near Navarino Wildlife Area around 9:25 a.m. Pulaski around 9:55 a.m. Other locations impacted by the severe thunderstorm include Lunds, Lehman, Navarino, Nichols, Lanstedt, Bonduelle, Briarton, Fraser Corners, Hoffa Park, and Zacco. Seek shelter inside a well-built structure and stay away from windows. The storm is capable of producing damaging winds and large hail. Repeating, a severe thunderstorm warning has been issued until 10:15 a.m. for the following counties in Wisconsin, Outagamie, Shawano, and Waupaca.

0: The following is a severe weather bulletin. The National Weather Service in Green Bay has issued a severe thunderstorm warning for northeastern Outagamie County, eastern Shawano County, northeastern Waupaca County, until 10:15 a.m. At 9:21 a.m., a severe thunderstorm was located over Navarino Wildlife Area, or 9 miles south of Shawano, moving east at 30 miles an hour. Hazard, 60 miles an hour wind gusts and quarter-size hail. Source, radar indicated. Impact, hail damage to vehicles is expected. Expect wind damage to roofs, siding, and trees. This severe thunderstorm will be near Navarino Wildlife Area around 9:25 a.m. Pulaski around 9:55 a.m. Other locations impacted by the severe thunderstorm include Lunds, Lehman, Stitt, Monduel, Bright, Corners, Hoffa Park, and Zacco. Seek shelter inside a well-built structure and stay away from windows. The storm is capable of producing damaging winds and large hail. Repeating, a severe thunderstorm warning has been issued until 10:15 a.m. for the following counties in Wisconsin, Outagamie, Shawano, and Waupaca.
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Powered by weatherology.com. Scattered thunderstorms likely today. Otherwise, mainly cloudy skies. Highs around 80. Southwest winds 8 to 15 miles per hour. Slight chance for scattered storms again tonight. Lows level off around 53. Highs around 72 tomorrow. Chance for scattered storms. Low 70s Friday, turning cooler on Saturday with highs in the mid-60s. And that's your forecast. I'm meteorologist Paul Frobley. Currently, it's 69 degrees.

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4: Beautiful.

I tried to the top, I've been out of shape, thinking out the box, I'm an astronaut. I blasted off the planet, rock that caused catastrophe, and it matters more because I had it. Now I had, I thought about wreaking havoc on an opposition, kind of shocking, they want a static with precision. I'm automatic, quarterback, I ain't talking second, pack it up.

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The preceding signal was a test of the weather radio station WXJ, 93 Cridersville, Ohio, public warning system. During potentially dangerous weather situations, specially built receivers can be automatically activated by the signal to warn of the impending hazard. Tests of the signal and receiver's performance are normally conducted by the National Weather Service between 11 a.m. and noon each Wednesday. If there is a threat of severe weather, the test will be postponed to the next available good weather day. Reception of this broadcast, and especially the warning alarm tone, will vary at any given location. This variability, normally more noticeable at greater distances from the transmitter, can occur even though you are using a good quality receiver in good working order. The warning alarm tone will be activated for hazardous watches and warnings for the following counties: Allen, Auglaize, Defiance, Hancock, Harding, Logan, Mercer, Paulding, Putnam, Shelby, Van Wert, and Wyandotte. 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

0: Deuces, Sari Rock, running from the cop, shooting at the ops. You know what I'm saying?
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0: Here's a look at your weather forecast, powered by weatherology.com. Scattered thunderstorms likely today, otherwise mainly cloudy skies. Highs around 80, southwest winds 8 to 15 miles per hour. Slight chance for scattered storms again tonight, lows level off around 53. Highs around 72 tomorrow, chance for scattered storms. Low 70s Friday, turning cooler on Saturday with highs in the mid-60s. And that's your forecast. I'm meteorologist Paul Frobley. Currently, it's 69 degrees.
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0: Debbie Rusluk, the BBC News. Iranian state media say thousands of people in the southern town of Sirik are without drinking water after two reservoirs were damaged by US strikes. The US military said it hit Iranian targets in response to the downing of an American helicopter on Monday. Iran responded with attacks on American bases across the region. Following the overnight clashes, a spokesman for Iran's foreign ministry said Washington had damaged the chances of a peace agreement. The BBC's Bernd de Boosman is in Washington.
1: U.S. officials had insisted that negotiations were going well. There had been recent complications because of Israeli operations in Lebanon, but President Trump seemed to still be confident even after those recent exchanges of gunfire in the last week or two between U.S. and Iranian forces. President Trump had said that we're in the throes of a final deal just a few days ago, but now, of course, with the fighting having escalated again, it's unclear if that's still the position of the administration, whether negotiations will still be going forward or we can see a resumption of full-scale military combat operations.
0: Prices across the United States surged to a three-year high in May. According to government figures, overall inflation rose to 4.2% compared to a year earlier. Higher inflation increases the likelihood of the U.S. Central Bank, the Federal Reserve, raising interest rates. Ukraine's military says it has again hit Russian military and energy

0: infrastructure behind the front lines. Kyiv's drone forces say they've struck key facilities at the Russian-occupied port of Mariupol, causing a loss of power. Danny Eberhardt reports.
1: The war between Ukraine and Russia shows no sign of slowing down. A Ukrainian military unit said a combined operation had hit electrical substations, radar and fuel tanks in Mariupol. Meanwhile, in Russia itself, President Zelensky said Ukrainian-made missiles had hit a military plant in the city of Cheboksary that he said manufactured parts for drones and missiles. The local governor said three people had been injured in a missile attack there without specifying the target.
0: Britain's media regulator has warned social media companies they are legally required to stop their platforms being misused to stir up hatred and provoke violence. It comes after violent anti-immigration demonstrations in parts of Belfast on Tuesday, following a knife attack by a Sudanese immigrant. The victim's family has issued a statement calling for calm, saying unrest was not welcome. In Parliament, the British Prime Minister also called for calm.
2: This morning I spoke with the First Minister, the Deputy First Minister and the Chief Constable. And the Secretary of State for Northern Ireland is meeting leaders in Belfast today. We are united in calling for calm and determined to restore order, support the police and all those on the front line, and ensure that justice is done.
0: BBC News. Pakistan says it has carried out strikes on suspected militant hideouts along the Afghan border, killing dozens of insurgents. The information minister said four targets were destroyed, including a training centre. But the Afghan Taliban earlier said the strikes in three provinces had killed 13 civilians, including children. There's been no independent confirmation of either account. The authorities in Hong Kong have charged seven people and two companies over the deadly fire that tore through a public housing complex last year. 168 people were killed when the huge blaze engulfed seven high-rise blocks at the Wan Phuc Quarter State in November. The accused include directors and inspectors of a consultancy firm involved in renovating the estate and the main contractor involved in the project. The European Chemicals Agency says it has recommended classifying trifluoroacetic acid, TFA, as toxic for human reproduction. The substance, known as a forever chemical because it takes a long time to break down, can accumulate in the environment. And Barasanati Rajan reports.
3: One campaign group, Pesticide Action Network, said the conclusion confirmed warnings from scientists and civil society. It called TFA a planetary threat. Last year, a study in Britain said samples from 32 rivers in the country found traces of TFA at 98% of locations tested. Scientists say that as people are drinking water containing TFA every day, they will be exposed to the chemical throughout their lifetimes.
0: The United Nations has called on the US to massively rethink immigration enforcement for football's World Cup after team officials, fans and a top referee found themselves barred from the tournament. The Trump administration has been heavily criticised for its visa policies that have stopped football fans from many countries travelling to support their teams. BBC News.

0: 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The music you love.
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2: Roll another one.
3: Said I'm never lacking, no way, special packing with them automatics, we gon' set them to heaven. Wait. Hey. Woo!
2: Oh, you feeling sturdy, huh?
3: Feeling sturdy.
2: Shake it.
3: She like the way that I dance. She like the way that I move. She like the way that I rock. She like the way that I woo. And she let it clap for it.
2: She let it clap for it.
3: And she throw it back for it.
2: Yeah, she throw it back for it.

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Cloudy skies expected today, with scattered thunderstorms likely. High of 80, southwest winds 8 to 15 miles per hour. Slight chance for scattered storms. Tonight, lows level off around 53. Chance for scattered storms again tomorrow. Daytime highs approaching 72. Low 70s Friday, turning cooler on Saturday, with highs in the mid-60s. And that's your forecast. I'm meteorologist Paul Frobley. Currently, it's 73 degrees.

The National Weather Service in Des Moines has issued a severe thunderstorm warning for northern Story County in central Iowa, Hardin County in central Iowa, northwestern Marshall County in central Iowa, southern Grundy County in central Iowa, southeastern Hamilton County in central Iowa, until 11:30 a.m. At 10:41 a.m., severe thunderstorms were located along a line extending from near Story City to near Clemens, moving northeast at 45 miles per hour. Hazard, 60 miles per hour wind gusts. This is a radar-indicated threat. The following impacts are expected. Expect damage to roofs, siding, and trees. Locations impacted include Iowa Falls, Eldora, Grundy Center, Story City, Roland, Conrad, Hubbard, Alden, Wellsburg, Zering, Radcliffe, Albion, Union, McCallsburg, Steamboat Rock, Liscombe, Holland, New Providence, Witten, and Clemens. This includes Interstate 35 between mile markers 119 and 130. For your protection, move to an interior room on the lowest floor of a building. Repeating, a severe thunderstorm warning has been issued until 11:30 a.m. for the following counties in Iowa: Grundy, Hamilton, Hardin, Marshall, and Story.

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0: National Weather Service in Des Moines has issued a severe thunderstorm warning for northeastern Marshall County in central Iowa, southwestern Black Hawk County in northeastern Iowa, Tama County in central Iowa, southeastern Grundy County in central Iowa, until noon. At 11:08 a.m., severe thunderstorms were located along a line extending from Beeman to 5 miles east of Darwin to 4 miles west of Chelsea, moving northeast at 40 miles per hour. Hazard, 60 miles per hour wind gusts. Source, Marshalltown Airport reported a wind gust of 59 miles per hour at 10:57 a.m. The following impacts are expected. Expect damage to roofs, siding, and trees. Locations impacted include Marshalltown, Toledo, Tama, LaPorte City, Hudson, Traer, Rhinebeck, Dysart, Conrad, Meskwaki Casino, Glanbrook, LeGrand, Garwin, Chelsea, Montour, Cloutier, Elberon, Beeman, Lincoln, and Green Mountain. For your protection, move to an interior room on the lowest floor of a building. Repeating, a severe thunderstorm warning has been issued until noon for the following counties in Iowa: Black Hawk, Grundy, Marshall, and Tama.
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0: I'm Debbie Russ with the BBC News. Iranian state media say thousands of people in the southern town of Sirik are without drinking water after two reservoirs were damaged by US strikes. The US military said it hit Iranian targets in response to the downing of an American helicopter on Monday. Iran responded with attacks on American bases across the region. The BBC's Bernd Debusman is in Washington.
1: President Trump had been insistent that the U.S. response to the Iranian downing of the Apache helicopter over the Gulf was proportional. Now he's thrown kind of a question into where things go from here. While he had previously said, even during these previous exchanges of fire, that the U.S. was still on the cusp of a deal with Iran, and officials had insisted that the negotiation track was still going quite well, President Trump now seems to think that that course has kind of played itself out and that a return to military operations is likely.
0: Reports from Lebanon say the Israeli military has carried out airstrikes in the cities of Tyre and Sidon. The Israeli army says it's targeting what it considers to be Hezbollah positions. Hugo Bishega is in Beirut.
2: All day, Israel carried out a series of airstrikes in the region of Tyre, and for hours, rescuers searched the rubble of collapsed buildings for possible survivors. Further north, the city of Sidon, which hosts a large number of residents displaced because of the war, was also hit. Israel has rejected threats from Iran to strike Israel again if it continued to attack Lebanon, and Hezbollah said it attacked Israeli troops occupying parts of southern Lebanon.
0: Prices across the United States surged to a three-year high in May. According to government figures, overall inflation rose to 4.2% compared to last year. Samira Hussein reports.
3: It was only 6 months ago that inflation in the United States was hovering around 2.5%. But the war against Iran has sent energy prices soaring after the closing of the Strait of Hormuz. Although the U.S. doesn't rely on supplies passing through the strait, the knock-on effect has meant fuel and food prices have gone up significantly in America. With inflation at 4.2%, it seems unlikely that the Federal Reserve, America's central bank, will be cutting interest rates. President Trump has said these increases are temporary, but with midterm elections just 5 months away, it could cost his Republican Party dearly at the ballot box.
0: Ukraine's military says it has again hit Russian military and energy infrastructure behind the front lines. Kiev's drone forces say they struck key facilities at the Russian-occupied port of Mariupol, causing a loss of power. President Zelensky said Ukrainian missiles targeted a Russian military plant in the city of Cherbaksary, more than 900 kilometres behind the front lines.

0: pipeline. Elsewhere, Ukrainian drone struck an oil refinery in Russia's southwestern Samara region. World News from the BBC. The Microsoft co-founder Bill Gates is giving evidence to a congressional committee in Washington about his past association with the late convicted paedophile Jeffrey Epstein. Mr. Gates told reporters he was appearing voluntarily, hoping his testimony would help to find justice for Epstein's victims. He's repeatedly denied wrongdoing and expressed regret for discussing philanthropy with Epstein, which he says came to nothing. Britain's media regulator has warned social media companies they're legally required to stop their platforms being misused to stir up hatred and provoke violence. It comes after violent anti-immigration demonstrations in parts of Belfast on Tuesday, following a knife attack by a Sudanese immigrant. British politicians have criticised the tech billionaire Elon Musk, who owns X, for reposting calls for demonstrations and the removal of migrants from the UK. The Secretary of State for Northern Ireland is Hilary Benn.
1: Those organising these protests claim they're doing so to protect communities. In fact, they're doing the very opposite. They are damaging communities and hurting people who are innocent and who have been terrified by what they have been through last night. It is utterly shameful and it needs to stop now.
0: A senior member of Colombia's Congress has proposed the temporary suspension of President Gustavo Petro over accusations of election meddling. The left-wing president cannot serve another term, but has been criticised for supporting his ally, Ivan Cepeda, who's facing a right-wing rival in the second round of the election, due in 11 days' time. The United Nations has called on the US to massively rethink immigration enforcement for football's World Cup after team officials, fans and a top referee were barred from the tournament. The UN Human Rights Chief, Volker Turk, said big sporting events were supposed to bring the world together. That's the latest BBC News.

Service in the Quad Cities has issued a severe thunderstorm warning for Rock Island County, Northern Mercer County, Northwestern Louisa County, Cedar County, Scott County, Southeastern Johnson County, Muscatine County, Southwestern Clinton County, until 12:30 p.m. At 11:26 a.m., severe thunderstorms were located along a line extending from near Sharon Center to near Nichols to Morning Sun, moving northeast at 50 miles an hour. Expected hazards include 60 miles an hour wind gusts. The following impacts are expected: expect damage to roofs, siding, and trees. Locations impacted include Davenport, Iowa City, Moline, Rock Island, Bettendorf, Muscatine, East Moline, Tipton, West Branch, Columbus Junction, Durant, Eldridge, Milan, Coal Valley, West Liberty, Wilton, Walcott, Bluegrass, Lone Tree, and Buffalo. This includes the following highways: Interstate 74 in Iowa between mile markers 1 and 5. Interstate 80 in Iowa between mile markers 247 and 302. Interstate 74 in Illinois between mile markers 1 and 8. Interstate 280 between mile markers 1 and 18. Take cover now.

National Weather Service in Des Moines has issued a severe thunderstorm warning for southern Black Hawk County in northeastern Iowa until noon. At 11:33 a.m., severe thunderstorms were located along a line extending from Hudson to 5 miles northeast of Dysart to Van Horn, moving northeast at 50 miles per hour. Hazard, 60 miles per hour wind gusts. This is a radar-indicated threat. The following impacts are expected. Expect damage to roofs, siding, and trees. Locations impacted include Waterloo, Evansdale, Jessup, Lockport City, Hudson, Elk Run Heights, Washburn, Raymond, and Gilbertville. This includes Interstate 380 between mile markers 56 and 71. For your protection, move to an interior room on the lowest floor of a building. Repeating, a severe thunderstorm warning has been issued until noon for the following county: Black Hawk, Iowa,

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1: We didn't do so much around the law. I didn't see so much I shouldn't have saw.

National Weather Service in the Quad Cities has issued a severe thunderstorm warning for Buchanan County, Northern Linn County, until 12:30 p.m. At 11:36 a.m., severe thunderstorms were located along a line extending from near Washburn to near Benton County Fairgrounds, moving northeast at 50 miles an hour. Expected hazards include 60 miles an hour wind gusts and vehicle-sized hail. The following impacts are expected. Expect damage to roofs, siding, and trees. Locations impacted include Independence, Jessup, Center Point, Central City, Fairbank, Winthrop, Hazleton, Walker, Calhoun, Quasqueton, Lamont, Grandin, Rowley, Aurora, Stanley, Troy Mills, Paris, Wetsuppinicon Golf Course, Fontana County Park, and Mauti. This includes Interstate 380 between mile markers 32 and 39, and between mile markers 49 and 55. Take cover now. Continuous cloud-to-ground lightning is occurring with these storms. Move indoors immediately. Lightning is one of nature's leading killers. Remember, if you can hear thunder, you are close enough to be struck by lightning. Torrential rainfall is occurring with these storms and may lead to flash flooding. Do not drive your vehicle through flooded roadways.

0: 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Villains are made, not born. Most times, the villain and the hero's beginnings, unlike their endings, take nearly identical shape and form.
1: Here's a look at your weather forecast, powered by weatherology.com. Scattered thunderstorms likely today, otherwise overcast skies. Highs level off around 80, southwest winds 8 to 15 miles per hour. Lows dip down to about 53 tonight, chance for scattered thunderstorms. Mainly cloudy skies tomorrow, chance for scattered storms, highs level off around 72. Low 70s Friday, turning cooler on Saturday with highs in the mid-60s. And that's your forecast. I'm meteorologist Paul Trombley. Currently, it's 76 degrees.

National Weather Service in the Quad Cities has issued a severe thunderstorm warning for northern Cedar County, northern Johnson County, southeastern Benton County, Jones County, Linn County, until 12:45 p.m. At 11:38 a.m., severe thunderstorms were located along a line extending from near Newhall to near University of Iowa, moving northeast at 50 miles an hour. Expected hazards include 60 miles an hour wind gusts. The following impacts are expected: expect damage to roofs, siding, and trees. Locations impacted include Cedar Rapids, Iowa City, Anamosa, Tipton, West Branch, Mechanicsville, Stanwood, Marion, Coralville, North Liberty, Hiawatha, Mount Vernon, Monticello, Robbins, Cascade, Lisbon, Fairfax, Solon, Tiffin, and Ely. This includes the following highways: Interstate 80 in Iowa between mile markers 235 and 252. Interstate 380 between mile markers 1 and 34. Take cover now. Continuous cloud-to-ground lightning is occurring with these storms. Move indoors immediately. Lightning is one of nature's leading killers. Remember, if you can hear thunder, you are close enough to be struck by lightning. Torrential rainfall is occurring with these storms, and may lead to flash flooding. Do not drive your vehicle through flooded

National Weather Service in the Twin Cities has issued a severe thunderstorm warning for East Central Goodhue County in southeastern Minnesota, northwestern Pepin County, southeastern Pierce County, until 12:45 p.m. At 11:51 a.m., a severe thunderstorm was located 5 miles southeast of Red Wing, moving northeast at 25 miles per hour. Expected hazards include ping pong ball-sized hail and 60-mile-per-hour wind gusts. This is a radar-indicated threat. The following impacts are expected. People and animals outdoors will be injured. Expect hail damage to roofs, siding, windows, and vehicles. Expect wind damage to roofs, siding, and trees. This severe thunderstorm will be near Red Wing around noon. Bay City and Frontenac around 12:05 p.m. Other locations impacted by the severe thunderstorm include Wekuta and Frontenac State Park. Seek shelter inside a well-built structure and stay away from windows. The storm is capable of producing damaging winds and large hail. Repeating, a severe thunderstorm warning has been issued until 12:45 p.m. for the following county, Goodhue, Minnesota, and the following counties, in Wisconsin, Pepin and Pierce.

National Weather Service in the Twin Cities has issued a severe thunderstorm warning for east central Goodhue County in southeastern Minnesota, northwestern Pepin County, southeastern Pierce County, until 12:45 p.m. At 11:51 a.m., a severe thunderstorm was located 5 miles southeast of Red Wing, moving northeast at 25 miles per hour. Expected hazards include ping pong ball size hail and 60 mile per hour wind gusts. This is a radar indicated threat. The following impacts are expected: people and animals outdoors will be injured. Expect hail damage to roofs, siding, windows, and vehicles. Expect wind damage to roofs, siding, and trees. This severe thunderstorm will be near Red Wing around noon. Bay City and Frontenac around 12:05 p.m. Other locations impacted by the severe thunderstorm include Wekuta and Frontenac State Park. Seek shelter inside a well-built structure and stay away from windows. The storm is capable of producing damaging winds and large hail. Repeating, a severe thunderstorm warning has been issued until 12:45 p.m. for the following county: Goodhue, Minnesota, and the following counties in Wisconsin: Pepin and Pierce,

the National Weather Service has issued severe thunderstorm watch number 301, effective until 7 p.m. This watch includes the following county, Goodhue, Minnesota, and the following counties, in Wisconsin, Pierce, Polk, and St. Croix. Remember, a severe thunderstorm watch means the conditions are favorable for the development of severe weather, including large hail and damaging winds, in and close to the watch area. While severe weather may not be imminent, persons should remain alert for rapidly changing weather conditions and listen for later statements and possible warnings. Stay tuned to NOAA Weather Radio, commercial radio and television outlets, or internet sources for the latest severe weather information.

National Weather Service has issued severe thunderstorm watch number 301, effective until 7 p.m. This watch includes the following county, Alamuckee, Iowa, and the following counties, in Minnesota, Houston and Winona, and the following counties, in Wisconsin, Buffalo, Crawford, Jackson, La Crosse, Monroe, Trempealeau and Vernon. Remember, a severe thunderstorm watch means the conditions are favorable for the development of severe weather, including large hail and damaging winds, in and close to the watch area. While severe weather may not be imminent, persons should remain alert for rapidly changing weather conditions and listen for later statements and possible warnings. Stay tuned to NOAA Weather Radio, commercial radio and television outlets, or internet sources for the latest severe weather information. Now here is the hazardous weather outlook for portions of southeast Minnesota, northeast Iowa and southwest into central Wisconsin. For today and tonight, strong storms are possible through early this morning, with strong wind gusts being the main threat. Severe weather is likely across the region this afternoon and evening. Very large hail, damaging winds in excess of 75 miles per hour, and multiple tornadoes will be the main threats. Locally heavy rain will also be a hazard. And now the extended outlook for the period Thursday through Tuesday, depending on how storms evolve on Wednesday afternoon. There could be a risk for severe weather over northeast Iowa and southwest Wisconsin early Thursday afternoon. Spotter information statement. Spotter activation will be needed this afternoon and evening. Emergency management coordination. A webinar is scheduled for 11 a.m. this morning covering the risk for severe thunderstorms.

National Weather Service has issued severe thunderstorm watch number 301, effective until 7 p.m. This watch includes the following counties in Iowa: Buchanan, Clayton, Delaware, Dubuque, Fayette, Jones, and Lynn. Remember, a severe thunderstorm watch means that conditions are favorable for the development of severe weather, including large hail and damaging winds, in and close to the watch area. While severe weather may not be imminent, persons should remain alert for rapidly changing weather conditions and listen for later statements and possible warnings. Stay tuned to NOAA Weather Radio, commercial radio and television outlets, or internet for the latest severe weather information.

0: National Weather Service has issued severe thunderstorm watch number 301, effective until 7 p.m. This watch includes the following counties in Iowa, Buchanan, and Fayette. Remember, a severe thunderstorm watch means the conditions are favorable for the development of severe weather, including large hail and damaging winds, in and close to the watch area. While severe weather may not be imminent, persons should remain alert for rapidly changing weather conditions and listen for later statements and possible warnings. Stay tuned to NOAA Weather Radio, commercial radio and television outlets, or internet sources for the latest severe weather information.
1: 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Highs level off around 80 this afternoon under cloudy skies with scattered thunderstorms likely. Southwest winds 8 to 15 miles per hour. Lows around 53 tonight. Chance for scattered thunderstorms. 72 tomorrow. Chance for scattered storms. Low 70s Friday. Cooler on Saturday with highs in the mid 60s. And that's your forecast. I'm meteorologist Paul Trombley. Currently it's 76 degrees.
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National Weather Service in the Quad Cities has issued a severe thunderstorm warning for Jackson County, southeastern Dubuque County, Clinton County, until 1:15 p.m. At 12:06 p.m., severe thunderstorms were located along a line extending from near Morley to near Donahue, moving northeast at 40 miles an hour. Expected hazards include 60 miles an hour wind gusts and penny-sized hail. Severe weather has been confirmed by trained spotters. The following impacts are expected. Expect damage to roofs, siding, and trees. Locations impacted include Dubuque, Clinton, Maquoketa, DeWitt, Comanche, Asbury, Bellevue, Cascade, East Dubuque, Piasta, Preston, Wheatland, Grand Mound, Sabula, Delmer, Lost Nation, Miles, Calamus, Andrew, and Charlotte. Take cover now. Continuous cloud-to-ground lightning is occurring with these storms. Move indoors immediately. Lightning is one of nature's leading killers. Remember, if you can hear thunder, you are close enough to be struck by lightning. Torrential rainfall is occurring with these storms and may lead to flash flooding. Do not drive your vehicle through flooded roads.

0: Debbie Ross with the BBC News. President Trump has threatened to hit Iran hard in the coming hours after the two sides exchanged strikes overnight. Mr. Trump said Tehran was taking too long to sign a peace deal. Iran accused the US of damaging the prospects for peace by violating the ceasefire. President Trump was speaking in the Oval Office following a series of strikes by either side after the downing of an American helicopter on Monday.
1: So we'll see what happens. But we hit them hard yesterday, and we're going to hit them again hard today in case you miss it, in case you don't turn on your television set. And we'll see what happens with the deal. We were really close to a deal, but they keep tapping us along. They keep playing us for suckers because, you know what? They dealt with some very stupid presidents. I have to say that. I'm embarrassed to say it. Some very stupid people were sitting here.
0: Prices across the United States surged to a three-year high in May. According to government figures, overall inflation rose to 4.2% compared to a year earlier. American consumers are increasingly feeling the economic strain of the war against Iran. As our North America business correspondent Samira Hussein explains.
2: With the Strait of Hormuz closed, it means that about a fifth of the world's energy supplies are no longer on the market. And even though the United States doesn't import any of its energy through the Strait of Hormuz, the resulting energy fluctuations in prices have really had an impact here in the United States. So it's costing a lot more for cars to fill up with gasoline. Food prices have gotten a lot higher. And if you look at the way wages are increasing, it's not in line with inflation, which means people have a job to make ends meet.
0: Higher inflation increases the likelihood of the US Central Bank, the Federal Reserve, raising interest rates. Britain's media regulator has warned social media companies they are legally required to stop their platforms being misused to stir up hatred and provoke violence. It comes after violent anti-immigration demonstrations in parts of Belfast on Tuesday, following a knife attack by a Sudanese immigrant. The victim's family has issued a statement calling for calm, saying unrest was not welcome. The Microsoft co-founder Bill Gates is giving evidence to a congressional committee in Washington about his past association with the late convicted paedophile Jeffrey Epstein. He's denied wrongdoing and expressed deep regret for the association with Epstein, which he says was centered around discussions about funding for his charitable foundation that ultimately came to nothing. Mr. Gates spoke to reporters as he arrived.
3: I'm glad to be here voluntarily to testify, to help with the committee's work. I'll start with an opening statement in the hearing room. I hope my testimony is helpful to the important work of the committee to find justice for the victims.
0: This is the latest world news from the BBC. A senior member of Colombia's Congress has proposed the temporary suspension of President Gustavo Petro of accusations of election meddling. The left-wing president cannot serve another term, but has faced criticism of his

0: social media posts in support of his ally, Ivan Cepeda, who faces a right-wing rival in the second round vote in 11 days' time. The motion of suspension will need approval by a majority in Colombia's House of Representatives. The authorities in Kyiv have dismantled a monument to the writer Mikhail Bulgakov as part of the Ukrainian capital's efforts to remove public objects associated with the Russian Empire and Soviet Union. Bulgakov was born in Kyiv and spent large parts of his life there, but an expert Ukrainian commission previously concluded that the works contain negative assessments of Ukrainian statehood, language and national identity. Oleksandr Yankovsky is a Ukrainian journalist who witnessed the dismantling.
1: He showed his attitude towards the Ukrainian state when he simply deserted from the Ukrainian army. I honestly don't care at all about this figure or this writer. Ukraine has its own writers. Ukraine has its own patriots. And Ukraine has worthy people and historical figures to be followed and respected.
0: Scientists say climate change-fueled landslides and floods in Indonesia have wiped out at least 7% of the remaining population of the world's rarest great ape species. They say a single weather event last year pushed the critically endangered Tapanuli orangutan even closer to extinction. An estimated 58 animals died as a result of mudslides on the island of Sumatra. Scientists in China have discovered the world's largest whale graveyard lying at the bottom of the Indian Ocean. The study published in the journal Nature says the necropolis reaches depths of over 7 kilometres in waters west of Australia, with some fossils dating back more than 5 million years. That's the latest BBC News.

the National Weather Service in the Twin Cities has issued a severe thunderstorm warning for southern Dunn County, north central Pippin County, east central Pierce County, until 1:30 p.m. At 12:24 p.m., a severe thunderstorm was located over Plum City, or 20 miles east of Red Wing, moving northeast at 35 miles per hour. Expected hazards include ping pong ball-sized hail and 60-mile-per-hour wind gusts. This is a radar-indicated threat. The following impacts are expected. People and animals outdoors will be injured. Expect hail damage to roofs, siding, windows, and vehicles. Expect wind damage to roofs, siding, and trees. This severe thunderstorm will be near O'Galley around 12:40 p.m. Other locations impacted by the severe thunderstorm include Arkansas and Downsville. Seek shelter inside a well-built structure and stay away from windows. The storm is capable of producing damaging winds and large hail. Repeating, a severe thunderstorm warning has been issued until 1:30 p.m. for the following counties in Wisconsin, Dunn, Pippin, and Pierce.

National Weather Service in the Quad Cities has issued a severe thunderstorm warning for Dubuque County, Delaware County, until 1:30 p.m. At 12:26 p.m., severe thunderstorms were located along a line extending from Lamont to Hopkinton to near Camp Courageous, moving northeast at 45 miles an hour. Expected hazards include 60 miles an hour wind gusts. The following impacts are expected: expect damage to roofs, siding, and trees. Locations impacted include Dubuque, Manchester, Asbury, Dyersville, Cascade, Epworth, Farley, Piasta, Edgewood, Earlville, Hopkinton, Delhi, New Vienna, Colesburg, Worthington, Holy Cross, Ryan, Greeley, Luxembourg, and Rickardsville. Take cover now. Continuous cloud-to-ground lightning is occurring with these storms. Move indoors immediately. Lightning is one of nature's leading killers. Remember, if you can hear thunder, you are close enough to be struck by lightning. Torrential rainfall is occurring with these storms and may lead to flash flooding. Do not drive your vehicle through flooded roadways.

Weather Service in La Crosse has issued a severe thunderstorm warning for Clayton County in northeastern Iowa, southeastern Fayette County in northeastern Iowa, Grant County in southwestern Wisconsin, until 1:30 p.m. At 12:27 p.m., severe thunderstorms were located along a line extending from Arlington to near Cascade, moving northeast at 55 miles per hour. Hazard, 60 miles per hour wind gusts and penny-sized hail. Winds of 50 to 55 miles per hour have been reported with these storms. This is a radar-indicated threat. Impact, expect damage to roofs, siding, and trees. Severe thunderstorms will be near Strawberry Point, Edgewood, Arlington, and Volga around 12:30 p.m. Alcator around 12:40 p.m. Gutenberg and Garnavillo around 12:45 p.m. Dubuque and Cassville around 12:50 p.m. Hazel Green, Dickeville, and Bloomington around 1 p.m. Lancaster and Cuba City around 1:05 p.m. Platteville around 1:10 p.m. Fenimore around 1:15 p.m. Other locations impacted by these severe thunderstorms include Meaderville, Arthur, Highways 3 and 187, Turkey River, B-Town, Bixby State Park, and Highway 13 and County C-24. For your protection, move to an interior room on the lowest floor of a building. Repeating, a severe thunderstorm warning has been issued until 1:30 p.m. for the following counties in Iowa, Clayton and Fayette, and Grant, Wisconsin,

0: showed the bitch a Michael Drizzy drink. She like, we're Drizzy. I drink lean and Percocets and Xanax balls. Forgot my kidneys. I'm a zombie walking crash out boy for real. I'm starting to hate rap. Why the fuck you think the nigga ain't this back? He got his face cracked. Shortest putting BTA. I call him, what's the ETA? FaceTime and route on 95. They doing 360 KMH. Crash out boys. Load the vehicle up with choppers like a tank. That's how we ride. I keep two shoes in the bag, one on my hip. That's how we slide. High class pimping. Pushing PP tried to rest me. Now we back to pushing B for Peasky. 30 shots, don't test me. I put switches on my Glocks. You got the drop, I put the dot on them. Please don't ask me about the op. I don't even know I got a lot of them. Ricky jeans, denim fabric, denim tears. I just got you Saint Laurent Balenci on my underwear. Bipper of the year, don't rate me. Underrated, underground. I ain't even get the spotlight yet. When I do, it's going down.
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0: Crash

National Weather Service in the Quad Cities has issued a severe thunderstorm warning for Joe Davis County, northwestern Carroll County, northwestern Stevenson County, until 1:30 p.m. At 12:35 p.m., severe thunderstorms were located along a line extending from near Dubuque Regional Airport to Van Buren, moving northeast at 55 miles an hour. Expected hazards include 70 miles an hour wind gusts. The following impacts are expected. Expect considerable tree damage. Damage is likely to mobile homes, roofs, and outbuildings. Locations impacted include Galena, Savannah, Lena, Stockton, East Dubuque, Warren, Hanover, Pearl City, Elizabeth, Cedarville, Woodbine, Scales Mound, Apple River, Winslow, Menominee, Council Hill, Nora, Shaftville, Mossback, and Buena Vista. This also includes Apple River Canyon State Park, Lake La Aquana State Recreation Area, and Mississippi Palisades.

severe thunderstorm watch number 301 remains in effect until 7 p.m. Central Daylight Time, and now includes the following counties in Wisconsin: Ashland, Mayfield, and Iron. Remember, a severe thunderstorm watch means the conditions are favorable for the development of severe weather, including large hail and damaging winds, in and close to the watch area. While severe weather may not be imminent, persons should remain alert for rapidly changing weather conditions and listen for later statements and possible warnings. Stay tuned to NOAA Weather Radio, commercial radio and television outlets, or internet sources for the latest severe weather information.

Here's a look at your weather forecast, powered by weatherology.com. Overcast this afternoon with scattered thunderstorms likely. High temperatures reach up to 80. Southwesterly winds 8 to 15 miles per hour. Slight chance for scattered storms again tonight. Lows around 53. 72 tomorrow. Chance for scattered thunderstorms. Low 70s Friday. Cooler on Saturday with highs in the mid 60s. And that's your forecast. I'm meteorologist Paul Frobley. Currently, it's 76 degrees.

Service in the Quad Cities has issued a severe thunderstorm warning for northwestern Whiteside County, southeastern Joe Daly's County, Carroll County, Stevenson County, until 2 p.m. At 12:44 p.m., severe thunderstorms were located along a line extending from near Miles to East Clinton, moving northeast at 45 miles an hour. Expected hazards include 60 miles an hour wind gusts. The following impacts are expected: expect damage to roofs, siding, and trees. Locations impacted include Freeport, Mount Carroll, Fulton, Savannah, Lanark, Fairhaven, Pearl City, Cheyenne, Cedarville, Davis, Sabula, Chadwick, Dakota, German Valley, Rock City, Ridout, East Clinton, Argo Fay, Lauren, and Rock Road. Take cover now. Continuous cloud-to-ground lightning is occurring with these storms. Move indoors immediately. Lightning is one of nature's leading killers. Remember, if you can hear thunder, you are close enough to be struck by lightning. Torrential rainfall is occurring with these storms, and may lead to flash flooding. Do not drive your vehicle through flooded roadways.

The National Weather Service has issued severe thunderstorm watch number 302, effective until 08 p.m. This watch includes the following counties in Minnesota: Becker, Hubbard, Otter Tail, and Wadena. Remember, a severe thunderstorm watch means the conditions are favorable for the development of severe weather, including large hail and damaging winds, in and close to the watch area. While severe weather may not be imminent, persons should remain alert for rapidly changing weather conditions and listen for later statements and possible warnings. Stay tuned to NOAA Weather Radio, commercial radio and television outlets, or internet sources for the latest severe weather information.

National Weather Service has issued severe thunderstorm watch number 302, effective until 8 p.m. Central Daylight Time. This watch includes the following counties in Minnesota: Aitkin, Cass, Itasca, and St. Louis. Remember, a severe thunderstorm watch means the conditions are favorable for the development of severe weather, including large hail and damaging winds in and close to the watch area. While severe weather may not be imminent, persons should remain alert for rapidly changing weather conditions and listen for later statements and possible warnings. Stay tuned to NOAA Weather Radio, commercial radio and television outlets, or internet sources for the latest severe weather information.

National Weather Service has issued severe thunderstorm watch number 302, effective until 8 p.m. Central Daylight Time. This watch includes the following county: St. Louis, Minnesota. Remember, a severe thunderstorm watch means the conditions are favorable for the development of severe weather, including large hail and damaging winds, in and close to the watch area. While severe weather may not be imminent, persons should remain alert for rapidly changing weather conditions and listen for later statements and possible warnings. Stay tuned to NOAA Weather Radio, commercial radio and television outlets, or internet sources for the latest severe weather information.

The National Weather Service has issued severe thunderstorm watch number 302, effective until 08 p.m. This watch includes the following counties in Minnesota: Clay, Norman, and Wilkin. Remember, a severe thunderstorm watch means the conditions are favorable for the development of severe weather, including large hail and damaging winds, in and close to the watch area. While severe weather may not be imminent, persons should remain alert for rapidly changing weather conditions and listen for later statements and possible warnings. 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
2: Huh, what's up? 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Shut up, I'll

Twin Cities has issued a severe thunderstorm warning for southwestern Chippewa County in west central Wisconsin, east central Dunn County in west central Wisconsin, northwestern Eau Claire County in west central Wisconsin, until 1:45 p.m. At 1:01 p.m., severe thunderstorms were located along a line from over Colfax to 10 miles east of Durand, or along a line from 9 miles northeast of Menominee to 16 miles southeast of Menominee, moving northeast at 35 miles per hour. Hazard, 60 miles per hour wind gusts and quarter-size hail. This is a radar-indicated threat. Impact, hail damage to vehicles is expected. Expect wind damage to roofs, siding, and trees. This severe thunderstorm will be near Colfax around 1:05 p.m. Eau Claire around 1:10 p.m. Lake Holly around 1:20 p.m. Other locations impacted by the severe thunderstorm include Eau Claire Airport, Seymour, Tilden, Eagleton, and Jim Falls. Seek shelter inside a well-built structure and stay away from windows. These storms are capable of producing damaging winds and large hail. Repeating, a severe thunderstorm warning has been issued until 1:45 p.m. for the following counties in Wisconsin, Chippewa, and Eau Claire.

0: Here's a look at your weather forecast, powered by weatherology.com. A severe thunderstorm watch continues until 8 p.m. tonight. Daytime highs approaching 80 this afternoon under cloudy skies with scattered thunderstorms likely. Southwesterly winds 8 to 15 miles per hour. Slight chance for scattered storms. Tonight, lows dip down to about 53. Chance for scattered storms again tomorrow. High of 72, mainly cloudy. Low 70s Friday, turning cooler on Saturday with highs in the mid-60s. And that's your forecast. I'm meteorologist Paul Trombley. Currently, it's 76 degrees.
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National Weather Service in Milwaukee-Sullivan has issued a severe thunderstorm warning for Central Greene County in south-central Wisconsin, Iowa County in south-central Wisconsin, Western Rock County in south-central Wisconsin, southwestern Dane County in south-central Wisconsin, until 2:30 p.m. At 12:54 p.m., severe thunderstorms were located along a line extending from near Guttenberg to near Council Hill to near Fulton, moving northeast at 45 miles an hour. Hazard, 70 miles an hour wind gusts and penny-sized hail. Source, radar indicated. Impact, expect considerable tree damage. Damage is likely to mobile homes, roofs, and outbuildings. Locations impacted include Beloit, Verona, Mount Horeb, Evansville, Dodgeville, Broadhead, Mineral Point, Belleville, New Glarus, Mesa, Mamie, Orfordville, Brooklyn, Black Earth, Monticello, Albany, Foothville, Newark, Barneville, Blue Mounds, and Highland. Other landmarks included are the following locations: York Memorial Church, Hyde Mill, the House on the Rock, and Iowa Grand School. Remain alert for a possible tornado. Tornadoes can develop quickly from severe thunderstorms. If you spot a tornado, go at once into the basement or small central room in a sturdy structure. For your protection, move to an interior room on the lowest floor of a building.

additional rainfall amounts of 0.5 to 1.5 inches are possible in the warned area. Flash flooding is ongoing or expected to begin shortly. Expected hazards include flash flooding caused by thunderstorms. This is a radar-indicated threat. The following impacts are expected: flash flooding of small creeks and streams, urban areas, highways, streets, and undrainaged and low-lying areas. Some locations that will experience flash flooding include Macon, Bevier, Atlanta, Cairo, Jacksonville, and Ixello. Turn around. Don't drown when encountering flooded roads. Most flood deaths occur in vehicles. Be aware of your surroundings and do not drive on flooded roads. Repeating, a flash flood warning has been issued until 4 p.m. for the following counties in Missouri, Macon, and Randolph.

0: I'm Debbie Russ with the BBC News. President Trump has threatened to hit Iran hard in the coming hours after the two sides exchanged strikes overnight. Mr. Trump said Tehran was taking too long to sign a peace deal. It follows a series of reciprocal strikes after an American helicopter was downed. Tom Bateman is in Washington.
1: He said, you know, we hit them hard yesterday. Okay, well, we knew that. And then he said, and we're going to hit them hard again today. So this gives you a sense that this spiral of escalation potentially is not over. There is a sense that I think this latest round showed that each side was trying to restrain themselves to a certain extent. You know, Mr. Trump had telegraphed the attacks on Iran. The Iranians then fired, yes, on Gulf countries and over towards Jordan, but these supposedly were mostly shot down. It appeared to be a limited number of drones and missiles. But if you've now got the White House saying they're going to hit back again, well, where does that leave things?
0: India says three Indian sailors are missing and 21 have been rescued after a commercial vessel was attacked off the coast of Oman. The US military said it struck the tanker, accusing it of violating the US blockade on Iranian ports. Reports from Lebanon say the Israeli military has carried out airstrikes in the cities of Tyre and Sidon. The Israeli army says it's targeting what it considers to be Hezbollah positions. Hugo Bishega reports from Beirut.
2: All day, Israel carried out a series of airstrikes in the region of Tyre, and for hours, rescuers searched the rubble of collapsed buildings for possible survivors. Further north, the city of Sidon, which hosts a large number of residents displaced because of the war, was also hit. Israel has rejected threats from Iran to strike Israel again if it continued to attack Lebanon, and Hezbollah said it attacked Israeli troops occupying parts of southern Lebanon.
0: Prices across the United States surged to a three-year high in May. According to government figures, overall inflation rose to 4.2% compared to a year earlier. American consumers are increasingly feeling the economic strain of the war against Iran, as our North America business correspondent Samira Hussein explains.
3: With the Strait of Hormuz closed, it means that about a fifth of the world's energy supplies are no longer on the market. And even though the United States doesn't import any of its energy through the Strait of Hormuz, the resulting energy fluctuations in prices have really had an impact here in the United States. So it's costing a lot more for cars to fill up with gasoline. Food prices have

0: gotten a lot higher than if you look at the way wages are increasing, it's not in line with inflation, which means people have a job to make ends meet.
1: Higher inflation increases the likelihood of the US Central Bank, the Federal Reserve, raising interest rates. You're listening to the latest world news from the BBC. Britain's media regulator has warned social media platforms they are legally required to prevent their misuse to stir up hatred and provoke violence, as online posts called for demonstrations and the removal of immigrants. Overnight, there were violent anti-immigration demonstrations in parts of Belfast in Northern Ireland. The clashes followed a knife attack by a Sudanese immigrant. The victim's family has called for calm. The human rights group in Amnesty International has accused Israel of conducting an ethnic cleansing campaign against Palestinian, Bedouin and herding communities in the occupied West Bank. Amnesty says over 100 such communities have faced either full or partial displacement due to attacks by Jewish settlers and access restrictions between the start of 2023 and April this year. Scientists in China have discovered the world's largest whale graveyard lying at the bottom of the Indian Ocean. A study published in the journal Nature says the necropolis found 3 years ago reaches depths of over 7 kilometres in waters west of Australia, with some fossils dating back more than 5 million years. Clitia Sala reports.
2: One of the researchers, Peng Xiaotong of the Chinese Academy of Sciences, said the team was astonished by the scale of the discovery. Using a submersible, they found hundreds of whale skeletons at a record depth and believe there could be more than 10 million in the area. Whale graveyards form when the carcasses of dead whales sink to the ocean floor, creating habitats for other marine life. Among the previously unknown deep-sea species living off the bones, the scientists found jellyfish, brittle stars and mollusks.
1: Ceremonies are getting underway at one of the Roman Catholic Church's most famous monuments, the Sagrada Familia Basilica in Barcelona, to inaugurate its tallest tower.

National Weather Service in La Crosse has issued a severe thunderstorm warning for northwestern Jackson County, northeastern Trempealeau County, until 2 p.m. At 1:24 p.m., a severe thunderstorm was located over Whitehall, moving northeast at 35 miles per hour. Expected hazards include 60 mile per hour wind gusts and penny size hail. This is a radar indicated threat. The following impacts are expected: expect damage to roofs, siding, and trees. This severe thunderstorm will remain over mainly rural areas of northwestern Jackson and northeastern Trempealeau counties, including the following locations: Highway 95 and County D, Hixton, York, Taylor, Pleasantville, Highway 53 and County East, and Levis. This includes Interstate 94 between mile markers 89 and 106. For your protection, move to an interior room on the lowest floor of a building. Repeating, a severe thunderstorm warning has been issued until 2 p.m. for the following county: Trempealeau, Wisconsin,

National Weather Service in the Twin Cities has issued a severe thunderstorm warning for Eastern Chippewa County, Eau Claire County, until 2:30 p.m. At 1:29 p.m., severe thunderstorms were located along the line from near Bloomer to 13 miles south of Altoona, moving east at 30 miles per hour. Expected hazards include 60 miles per hour wind gusts and quarter-size hail. This is a radar-indicated threat. The following impacts are expected. Hail damage to vehicles is expected. Expect wind damage to roofs, siding, and trees. This severe thunderstorm will be near Lake Wissota around 1:35 p.m. Fall Creek around 1:40 p.m. Cudot around 1:50 p.m. Other locations impacted by the severe thunderstorm include Brackett, Allen, Foster, Bateman, and Ludington. Seek shelter inside a well-built structure and stay away from windows. These storms are capable of producing damaging winds and large hail. Repeating, a severe thunderstorm warning has been issued until 2:30 p.m. for the following counties in Wisconsin, Chippewa, and Eau Claire.

National Weather Service in Milwaukee-Sullivan has issued a tornado warning for Iowa County in south-central Wisconsin until 2 p.m. At 1:21 p.m., a severe thunderstorm capable of producing a tornado was located near Mineral Point, moving northeast at 50 miles an hour. Hazard, tornado. Source, radar indicated rotation. Impact, flying debris will be dangerous to those caught without shelter. Mobile homes will be damaged or destroyed. Damage to roofs, windows, and vehicles will occur. Tree damage is likely. This dangerous storm will be near Dodgeville around 1:25 p.m. Other locations impacted by this tornadic thunderstorm include Rui, Orion, Cobb, Governor Dodge St. Park, Arena, Edmond, Clyde, Avoca, Black Hawk Lake Rec Area, and Linden. Other landmarks included are the following locations: the House on the Rock, take cover now. Move to a basement or an interior room on the lowest floor of a sturdy building. Avoid windows. If you are outdoors, in a mobile home, or in a vehicle, move to the closest substantial shelter and protect yourself from flying debris.

National Weather Service in Grand Forks has issued a severe thunderstorm warning for Central Roseau County in northwestern Minnesota until 2:30 p.m. At 1:35 p.m., a severe thunderstorm was located over mainly rural areas of Roseau County, moving northeast at 40 miles per hour. Hazard, quarter-size hail. Source, radar indicated. Impact, damage to vehicles is expected. Locations impacted include Roseau, Winaska, Salal, Longworth, Fox, Malung, and Pencer. For your protection, move to an interior room on the lowest floor of a building.

Here's a look at your weather forecast, powered by weatherology.com. A severe thunderstorm watch continues until 8 p.m. tonight. A blend of clouds and sun this afternoon, with scattered thunderstorms likely. Highs around 80, winds out of the southwest, 8 to 15 miles per hour. Mainly clear skies tonight, chance for isolated storms, 53. Chance for scattered thunderstorms tomorrow. High temperatures reach up to 73, sunshine mixed with clouds at times. Low 70s, Friday, cooler on Saturday, with highs in the mid-60s. And that's your forecast. I'm meteorologist Paul Frobley. Currently, it's 78 degrees.

National Weather Service in La Crosse has issued a severe thunderstorm warning for southern Jackson County, southeastern Trempealeau County, until 2:45 p.m. At 1:43 p.m., a severe thunderstorm was located near North Bend, or 15 miles southeast of Whitehall, moving east at 40 miles per hour. Expected hazards include 60 miles per hour wind gusts and quarter-size hail. This is a radar-indicated threat. The following impacts are expected. Hail damage to vehicles is expected. Expect wind damage to roofs, siding, and trees. This severe thunderstorm will be near Black River Falls around 2:10 p.m. Other locations impacted by the severe thunderstorm include Franklin, East Fork Campground, Sam Pillow, Melrose, Shamrock, the Black River Correctional Center, and Pigeon Creek Campground. This includes Interstate 94 between mile markers 110 and 131. For your protection, move to an interior room on the lowest floor of a building. Repeating, a severe thunderstorm warning has been issued until 2:45 p.m. for the following county: Trempealeau, Wisconsin,

Weather Service of La Crosse has issued a severe thunderstorm warning for western Clark County and central Wisconsin, northwestern Jackson County and west central Wisconsin until 2:45 p.m. At 1:50 p.m., severe thunderstorms were located along a line extending from 6 miles east of Lake Minnesota to near Price to 7 miles east of Meyer, moving east at 35 miles per hour. Hazard, 60 miles per hour wind gusts and gust-sized hail. This is a radar-indicated threat. Impact, expects damage to roofs, siding, and trees. Severe thunderstorms will be near Fairchild, Alma Center, and Price around 1:55 p.m. Humbert around 2 p.m. Maryland around 2:05 p.m. Hatfield around 2:15 p.m. Thorpe around 2:20 p.m. Other locations impacted by these severe thunderstorms include Wildcat Mound, Tioga, Highway 10 Bull Peak Road, York, North Branch, Eatsville, and Sterling Avenue and Starks Road. This includes Interstate 94 between mile markers 92 and 109. For your protection, move to an interior room on the lowest floor of a building. Repeating, a severe thunderstorm warning has been issued until 2:45 p.m. for the following counties in Wisconsin, Clark and Jackson.

0: The National Weather Service in Grand Forks has issued a severe thunderstorm warning for eastern Marshall County in northwestern Minnesota, southeastern Roseau County in northwestern Minnesota, until 3 p.m. At 2:08 p.m., a severe thunderstorm was located 7 miles west of Espley, or 18 miles northeast of Thief River Falls, moving northeast at 45 miles per hour. Hazard, 60 miles per hour wind gusts and quarter-size hail. Source, radar indicated. Impact, hail damage to vehicles is expected. Expect wind damage to roofs, siding, and trees. Locations impacted include Grigla, Winaska, Getsky, Hayes Lake State Park, Panzer, Casperson, and Skyam. Remain alert for a possible tornado. Tornadoes can develop quickly from severe thunderstorms. If you spot a tornado, go at once into the basement or small central room in a sturdy structure. For your protection, move to an interior room on the lowest floor of a building.
1: Chance for scattered thunderstorms tomorrow. High temperatures reach up to 73. Sunshine mixed with clouds at times. Low 70s Friday, cooler on Saturday with highs in the mid-60s. And that's your forecast. I'm meteorologist Paul Frobley. Currently, it's 78 degrees.

The National Weather Service has issued tornado watch number 303, effective until 9 p.m. This watch includes the following county: Clark, Iowa. Remember, a tornado watch means the conditions are favorable for the development of severe weather, including tornadoes, large hail and damaging winds, in and close to the watch area. While severe weather may not be imminent, persons should remain alert for rapidly changing weather conditions and listen for later statements and possible warnings. Stay tuned to NOAA Weather Radio, commercial radio and television outlets, or internet sources for the latest severe weather information.

0: I'm Debbie Russ with the BBC News. President Trump has threatened to hit Iran hard in the coming hours after the two sides exchanged strikes overnight. Mr. Trump said Tehran was taking too long to sign a peace deal. It follows a series of strikes by either side after the downing of an American helicopter on Monday. He told the press in Washington that most of the Iranian infrastructure had already been destroyed.
1: We'll see what happens, but we hit them hard yesterday and we're going to hit them again hard today in case you miss it, in case you don't turn on your television set. And we'll see what happens with the deal. We were really close to a deal, but they keep tapping us along. They keep playing us for suckers.
0: With more on the crisis, here's the BBC's Tom Bateman.
2: In a further sign of faltering negotiations, Iran's foreign ministry said it was reviewing the current situation given the US strikes, adding that diplomacy would not take place in a vacuum. There were further contradictory signals too from the White House, as Mr. Trump, who said on Sunday a deal could be 2 or 3 days away, accused Iran of taking too long to negotiate, adding it would now have to pay the price.
0: India says 3 Indian sailors are missing and 21 have been rescued after a commercial vessel was attacked off the coast of Oman. The US military said it struck the tanker, accusing it of violating the US blockade on Iranian ports. It said a

0: National Weather Service in Milwaukee-Sullivan has issued a severe thunderstorm warning for western Walworth County in southeastern Wisconsin, northeastern Rock County in south-central Wisconsin, Jefferson County in southeastern Wisconsin until 3:15 p.m. At 2:08 p.m., severe thunderstorms were located along a line extending from near Cottage Grove to 6 miles southwest of Edgerton to Rockford Airport, moving north. Hazard, 70 miles an hour wind gusts and penny-sized hail. Source, radar indicated. Impact, expect considerable tree damage. Damage is likely to mobile homes, roofs, and outbuildings. Locations impacted include Watertown, Whitewater, Fort Atkinson, Elkhorn, Delavan, Jefferson, Lake Mills, Milton, Waterloo, Williams Bay, Walworth, Johnson Creek, Palmyra, Fontana on Geneva Lake, Sharon, Darien, Cambridge, Lake Ripley, Lake Koshkonong, and Como. Remain alert for a possible tornado. Tornadoes can develop quickly from severe thunderstorms. If you spot a tornado, go at once into the basement or small central room in a sturdy structure. For your protection, move to an interior room on the lowest floor of a building.
1: Bill Gates appeared on Capitol Hill in apologetic mode, saying he should never have met Epstein in the first place. In a statement published shortly after the hearing began, he insisted he never witnessed any criminal conduct during his three-year association with Epstein and never himself victimized anyone.
2: Glad to be here voluntarily to testify, to help with the committee's work. I hope my testimony is helpful to the work, important work of the committee to find justice for the victim.
1: Bill Gates said he now believed that Epstein, at the time, wanted to leverage details of his personal life to put pressure on him.
3: The human rights group Amnesty International has accused Israel of conducting an ethnic cleansing campaign against Palestinian Bedouin and herding communities in the occupied West Bank. Amnesty says over 100 such communities have faced either full or partial displacement due to attacks by Jewish settlers and access restrictions between the start of 2023 and April this year. Police in northeastern India say they've recovered the bodies of six people believed to be among a group of civilians abducted.

a month ago in Manipur state. They said the dead were suspected to be from the Naga ethnic community. The state's witnessed periodic clashes between the predominantly Hindu Meitei majority and the mainly Christian Kuki minority, but the violence in recent months has also drawn in Naga people. Pope Leo is presiding over a special mass at one of the Roman Catholic Church's famous monuments, the Sagrada Familia Basilica in Barcelona. The service is part of ceremonies to inaugurate the Basilica's tallest tower. The event is also marking the 100th anniversary of the death of the Basilica's renowned architect, Antoni Gaudí. BBC News.

National Weather Service in Milwaukee-Sullivan has issued a western Walworth County in southeastern Wisconsin, northeastern Rock County in south-central Wisconsin, Jefferson County in southeastern Wisconsin, until 3:15 p.m. At 2:08 p.m., severe thunderstorms were located along a line extending from near Cottage Grove to 6 miles southwest of Edgerton to Rockford Airport, moving northeast at 45 miles an hour. Hazard, 70 miles an hour wind gusts and penny-sized hail. Source, radar indicated. Impact, expect considerable tree damage. Damage is likely to mobile homes, roofs, and outbuildings. Locations impacted include Watertown, Whitewater, Fort Atkinson, Elkhorn, Delavan, Jefferson, Lake Mills, Milton, Waterloo, Williams Bay, Walworth, Johnson Creek, Palmyra, Fontana on Geneva Lake, Sharon, Darien, Cambridge, Lake Ripley, Lake Koshkonong, and Como. Remain alert for a possible tornado. Tornadoes can develop quickly from severe thunderstorms. If you spot a tornado, go at once into the basement or small central room in a sturdy structure. For your protection, move to an interior room on the lowest floor of a building.

National Weather Service has issued tornado watch number 303, effective until 9 p.m. This watch includes the following counties in Iowa, Davis, Monroe, and Wapello. Remember, a tornado watch means the conditions are favorable for the development of severe weather, including tornadoes, large hail, and damaging winds in and close to the watch area. While severe weather may not be imminent, persons should remain alert for rapidly changing weather conditions and listen for later statements and possible warnings. Stay tuned to NOAA Weather Radio, commercial radio and television outlets, or internet sources for the latest severe weather information.

Service in Milwaukee-Sullivan has issued a severe thunderstorm warning for Fond du Lac County in East Central Wisconsin, Green Lake County in South Central Wisconsin, Northeastern Columbia County in South Central Wisconsin, Marquette County in South Central Wisconsin, Northwestern Washington County in Southeastern Wisconsin, Northern Sauk County in South Central Wisconsin, Dodge County in Southeastern Wisconsin, until 3:30 p.m. At 2:16 p.m., severe thunderstorms were located along a line extending from near Portage to near Rye Oak to near Deerfield, moving northeast at 55 miles an hour. Hazard, 60 miles an hour wind gusts and penny-sized hail. Source, radar indicated. Impact.

The National Weather Service in Grand Forks has issued a severe thunderstorm warning for eastern Red Lake County in northwestern Minnesota, east central Polk County in northwestern Minnesota, west central Beltrami County, eastern Pennington County in northwestern Minnesota, northwestern Clearwater County in northwestern Minnesota, until 3:30 p.m. At 2:34 p.m., a severe thunderstorm was located near Olga, or 34 miles southeast of Thief River Falls, moving northeast at 25 miles per hour. Hazard, 60 miles per hour wind gusts and quarter-size hail. Source, radar indicated. Impact, hail damage to vehicles is expected. Expect wind damage to roofs, siding, and trees. Locations impacted include Gully, Trail, Olga, Roland, and southwestern Red Lake Nation. Remain alert for a possible tornado. Tornadoes can develop quickly from severe thunderstorms. If you spot a tornado, go at once into the basement or small central room in a sturdy structure. For your protection, move to an interior room on the lowest floor of a building.

severe weather bulletin. The National Weather Service in Green Bay has issued a severe thunderstorm warning for Wood County, Western Marathon County, until 3:30 p.m. At 2:24 p.m., severe thunderstorms were located along a line extending from near Thorpe to near Neillsville to 6 miles northeast of Millston, moving east-northeast at 45 miles an hour. Hazard, 70 miles an hour wind gusts and quarter-size hail. Source, radar indicated. Impact, hail damage to vehicles is expected. Expects considerable tree damage. Wind damage is also likely to mobile homes, roofs, and outbuildings. Severe thunderstorms will be near Spencer around 2:35 p.m. Marshfield around 2:40 p.m. Abbotsford and Pittsville around 2:45 p.m. Babcock around 2:50 p.m. Wisconsin Rapids around 3:05 p.m. Lake Wazeecha around 3:15 p.m. Other locations impacted by these severe thunderstorms include Millidor, Sand Hill Wildlife Area, Northwood County Park, Edgar, Big Old Plain County Park, Moon, Little Chicago, Auburndale, March Rapids, and Hamburg. Remain alert for a possible tornado. Tornadoes can develop quickly from severe thunderstorms. If you spot a tornado, go at once into the basement or small central room in a sturdy structure. For your protection, move to an interior room on the lowest floor of a building. Repeating, a severe thunderstorm warning has been issued until 3:30 p.m. for the following counties in Wisconsin, Marathon, and Wood.

0: shall confess.
1: Here's a look at your weather forecast, powered by weatherology.com. A severe thunderstorm watch continues until 8 p.m. tonight. A mix of clouds and sun this afternoon, with scattered thunderstorms likely. High of 80, winds out of the southwest, 8 to 15 miles per hour. Mainly clear skies tonight, chance for isolated storms, 53. Chance for scattered storms again tomorrow, 73. Low 70s Friday, turning much cooler on Saturday with highs in the mid-60s. And that's your forecast. I'm meteorologist Paul Frobley. Currently, it's 79 degrees.
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National Weather Service in Lincoln has issued a severe thunderstorm warning for Marshall County, Woodford County, northeastern Tazewell County, northeastern Peoria County, until 3:15 p.m. At 2:35 p.m., severe thunderstorms were located along a line extending from near Henry to near Lake and to near Germantown Hills, moving northeast at 45 miles per hour. Expected hazards include 70 miles per hour wind gusts. This is a radar-indicated threat. The following impacts are expected. Expect considerable tree damage. Damage is likely to mobile homes, roofs, and outbuildings. Severe thunderstorms will be near Metamora, Henry, Washburn, and Varna around 2:40 p.m. Toluca around 2:45 p.m. Winona around 2:50 p.m. Benson around 2:55 p.m. Other locations in the path of these severe thunderstorms include Minook. This includes the following highways: Interstate 155 near mile marker 31, Interstate 39 between mile markers 10 and 40, Interstate 474 between Interstate 74 between mile markers 93 and 112.

The National Weather Service has issued severe thunderstorm watch number 304, effective until 10 p.m. or 11 p.m. Eastern Daylight Time. This watch includes the following counties in Illinois: Cook, DuPage, Ford, Grundy, Iroquois, Kane, Kankakee, Kendall, LaSalle, Lake, Livingston, Marshall, McLean, Vermilion, Will, and Woodford, and the following counties in Indiana: Benton, Jasper, Lake, Newton, and Porter, and the following: Winthrop Harbor to Wilmette Harbor, Illinois, Wilmette Harbor to Northerly Island, Illinois, and Northerly Island to Calumet Harbor, Illinois. Remember, a severe thunderstorm watch means the conditions are favorable for the development of severe weather, including large hail and damaging winds, in and close to the watch area. While severe weather may not be imminent, persons should remain alert for rapidly changing weather conditions and listen for later statements and possible warnings. Stay tuned to NOAA Weather Radio, commercial radio and television outlets, or internet sources for the latest severe weather information.

National Weather Service has issued severe thunderstorm watch number 304, effective until 11 p.m. Eastern Daylight Time or 10 p.m. Central Daylight Time. This watch includes the following counties in Indiana: Benton, Jasper, Lake, Newton, and Porter, and the following counties in Illinois: Iroquois, Kankakee, and Vermilion. Remember, a severe thunderstorm watch means the conditions are favorable for the development of severe weather, including large hail and damaging winds in and close to the watch area. While severe weather may not be imminent, persons should remain alert for rapidly changing weather conditions and listen for later statements and possible warnings. Stay tuned to NOAA Weather Radio, commercial radio and television outlets, or internet sources for the latest severe weather information.

National Weather Service in Milwaukee Sullivan has issued a special marine warning for Lake Michigan near shore and open waters to mid-lake from Port Washington, Wisconsin to Winthrop Harbor, Illinois, until 4:45 p.m. At 2:39 p.m., severe thunderstorms capable of producing waterspouts were located along a line extending from 29 nautical miles southwest of Oshkosh to 31 nautical miles west of Milwaukee to 24 nautical miles west of Elgin, moving east at 45 knots. Hazard, waterspouts, wind gusts in excess of 50 knots, and small hail. Source, radar. Impact, waterspouts can easily overturn boats and create locally hazardous seas. Boats could suffer significant structural damage in high winds. Small craft could capsize in suddenly higher waves. Severe thunderstorms will remain over mainly open waters.

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4: Beautiful.

National Weather Service in Lincoln has issued a severe thunderstorm warning for eastern Scott County, southwestern Sangamon County, southeastern Cass County, Morgan County, until 3:45 p.m. At 3:06 p.m., a severe thunderstorm was located over South Jacksonville, or near Jacksonville, moving northeast at 30 miles per hour. Expected hazards include 60 miles per hour wind gusts and quarter-size hail. This is a radar-indicated threat. The following impacts are expected. Hail damage to vehicles is expected. Expect wind damage to roofs, siding, and trees. This severe thunderstorm will be near Jacksonville and South Jacksonville around 3:10 p.m. Alexander around 3:20 p.m. This includes Interstate 72 between mile markers 52 and 85.

here's a look at your weather forecast, powered by weatherology.com. A severe thunderstorm watch continues until 8 p.m. tonight. Highs around 80 this afternoon under partly cloudy skies with scattered thunderstorms likely. Winds out of the southwest, 8 to 15 miles per hour. 53 tonight, chance for isolated thunderstorms. Chance for scattered storms again tomorrow. High of 73, partly cloudy skies. Low 70s Friday, much cooler on Saturday with highs in the mid-60s. And that's your forecast. I'm meteorologist Paul Frommley. Currently, it's 79 degrees.

National Weather Service in Milwaukee-Sullivan has issued a severe thunderstorm warning for northern Ozaukee County in southeastern Wisconsin, eastern Fond du Lac County in east central Wisconsin, Washington County in southeastern Wisconsin, northeastern Dodge County in southeastern Wisconsin, Sheboygan County in east central Wisconsin, until 4 p.m. At 2:56 p.m., severe thunderstorms were located along a line extending from near Rush Lake to near Oakfield to near Iron Ridge to Oconomowoc, moving northeast at 55 miles an hour. Hazard, 60 miles an hour wind gusts and penny-sized hail. Source, radar indicated. Impact, expect damage to roofs, siding, and trees. Locations impacted include Sheboygan, Fond du Lac, West Bend, Hartford, Port Washington, Plymouth, Sheboygan Falls, Jackson, Mayville, Slinger, North Fond du Lac, Soakville, Ewascom, Howard's Grove, Gisburg, Lumira, Belgium, Fredonia, Kohler, and Cedar Grove. Remain alert for a possible tornado. Tornadoes can develop quickly from severe thunderstorms. If you spot a tornado, go at once into the basement or small central room in a sturdy structure. For your protection, move to an interior room on the lowest floor of a building.

The National Weather Service in Chicago has issued a severe thunderstorm warning for Hill County in northeastern Illinois, Grundy County in northeastern Illinois, southeastern Cook County in northeastern Illinois, until 4:15 p.m. At 3:04 p.m., severe thunderstorms were located along a line extending from near Serena to near South Streeter, moving northeast at 65 miles per hour. Hazard, 70 miles per hour wind gusts. Source, radar indicated. Impact, expects considerable tree damage. Damage is likely to mobile homes, roofs, and outbuildings. Severe thunderstorms will be near Seneca around 3:10 p.m. Morris and Mazon around 3:15 p.m. Joliet, Shanahan, Minooka, Braidwood, Coal City, Diamond, Gardner, and Braceville around 3:25 p.m. Naperville, Bolingbrook, Romeoville, Plainfield, Wilmington, Shorewood, and Lakewood Shores around 3:30 p.m. Lockport, Crest Hill, Ingalls Park, and Elwood around 3:35 p.m. Woodridge, New Lenox, Homer 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Park, Palos Heights, and Crestwood around 3:50 p.m. Prepare immediately for damaging winds and deadly cloud-to-ground lightning. Seek shelter inside a well-built structure. Stay away from windows.

National Weather Service in Lincoln has issued a severe thunderstorm warning for northeastern Menard County, Logan County, northeastern Sangamon County, southeastern Tazewell County, southwestern McLean County, eastern Mason County, until 3:30 p.m. At 3 p.m., severe thunderstorms were located along the line extending from near Green Valley to Mason City to near Petersburg, moving east at 40 miles per hour. Expected hazards include 60 miles per hour wind gusts. This is a radar-indicated threat. The following impacts are expected. Expect damage to roofs, siding, and trees. Severe thunderstorms will be near Mason City, Luce, and New Holland around 3:05 p.m. Hopedale, Emden, and Middletown around 3:10 p.m. Hartsburg around 3:15 p.m. Minier around 3:20 p.m. This includes the following highways: Interstate 155 between mile marker 0 and 22. Interstate 55 between mile markers 111 and 148. Interstate 74 between mile markers 121 and 125.

0: Service in Raleigh has issued a severe thunderstorm warning for Northern Vance County, Northeastern Granville County, until 4:30 p.m. At 4:05 p.m., a severe thunderstorm was located near Clarksville, or 14 miles east of Virgilina, moving southeast at 30 miles per hour. Hazard, 60 miles per hour wind gusts and nickel-sized hail. Source, radar indicated. Impact, expect damage to roofs, siding, and trees. Locations impacted include Middleburg, Tungsten, Satterwhite Point Marina, Steel Creek Marina and Campground, Bullocksville, Carr Lake, and John H. Carr Reservoir. This includes Interstate 85 between mile markers 220 and 222. For your protection, move to an interior room on the lowest floor of a building. Repeating, a severe thunderstorm warning has been issued until 4:30 p.m. for the following counties in North Carolina, Granville and Vance.
1: But he said it was unfortunate that the Somali referee Omar Artan, who'd been due to officiate at games, had been barred from entering the United States. President Trump has threatened to hit Iran hard in the coming hours after the two sides attacked each other overnight. Mr. Trump said Tehran was taking too long to sign a peace deal. The strikes came after the downing of an American helicopter on Monday. Iran accused the US of damaging the prospects for peace by violating the ceasefire. From Washington, here's our North America correspondent, Sarah Smith.
2: Just yesterday, he was still sounding incredibly enthusiastic about the prospects of a peace deal, saying he thought they were just 2 or 3 days away. Today, in the Oval Office, he was telling us that Iran is taking too long to negotiate this deal. They've just been stringing us along, playing us for suckers, and sounding very impatient about what had been happening with the negotiations. Even if he wants to do something reasonable and proportional, that doesn't mean that's what Iran's response will be.
1: The UN Nuclear Watchdog's Board of Governors has passed a US-backed resolution telling Iran to declare its remaining enriched uranium stocks and let inspectors verify them. The resolution could complicate Washington's talks with Tehran. Bethany Bell reports.
3: The IAEA estimates that before the US and Israeli attacks in June last year, Iran had over 440 kilograms of uranium enriched up to 60%. Close to weapons grade. Iran's enrichment plants were destroyed or badly damaged in the strikes, but the uranium is thought to have survived. Iran has not told the IAEA what happened to the material or let UN inspectors back to the sites to check.
1: Prices across the United States surged to a three-year high in May. According to government figures, overall inflation rose to 4.2% compared to a year earlier. American consumers are increasingly feeling the economic strain of the war against Iran, with prices at the petrol pump jumping by almost 40% in the past 3 months. You're listening to The World News from the BBC. In Northern Ireland, crowds have gathered for a second night of anti-immigration protests in parts of Belfast following a knife attack by a Sudanese immigrant. Earlier, the injured victim's family issued a statement calling for calm, saying unrest was not welcome. Police have been using water cannon to disperse the demonstrators. Police in northeastern India say...

The National Weather Service in Des Moines has issued a severe thunderstorm warning for Lucas County in south central Iowa, western Monroe County in south central Iowa, southern Marion County in south central Iowa, southeastern Clark County in south central Iowa, until 4 p.m. At 3:21 p.m., a severe thunderstorm was located over Lucas, or 6 miles west of Sheridan, moving east at 50 miles per hour. Hazard: ping pong ball size hail and 60 miles per hour.

Oh, wind gusts. This is a radar-indicated threat. The following impacts are expected. People and animals outdoors will be injured. Expect hail damage to roofs, siding, windows, and vehicles. Expect wind damage to roofs, siding, and trees. Locations impacted include Sheraton, Russell, Lovilla, Bossy, Harvey, Lucas, Woodburn, Williamson, Hamilton, Derby, Melrose, Marysville, Red Hall Lake State Park, and Sheraton Municipal Airport. For your protection, move to an interior room on the lowest floor of a building. A tornado watch remains in effect until 9 p.m. for South Central Iowa. Repeating, a severe thunderstorm warning has been issued until 4 p.m. for the following counties in Iowa: Clark, Lucas, Marion, and Monroe.

following is a severe weather bulletin. The National Weather Service in Green Bay has issued a severe thunderstorm warning for Eastern Wood County, Portage County, Southeastern Marathon County, Western Washtenaw County, until 4:30 p.m. At 3:23 p.m., severe thunderstorms were located along a line extending from 12 miles southwest of Mosinee to Lake Wasicha to 9 miles southeast of New Rome, moving east at 40 miles an hour. Hazard, 60 miles an hour wind gusts. Source, radar indicated. Impact, expects damage to roofs, siding, and trees. Severe thunderstorms will be near Stevens Point around 3:30 p.m. Whiting and Plainfield around 3:35 p.m. Bevent and Amherst around 3:55 p.m. Other locations impacted by these severe thunderstorms include Big O'Plain County Park, Moon, Coddington, Kellner, Ellis, Nelsonville, Custer, Milton, Wild Rose, and Emmons Creek Barrens. Remain alert for a possible tornado. Tornadoes can develop quickly from severe thunderstorms. If you spot a tornado, go at once into the basement or small central room in a sturdy structure. For your protection, move to an interior room on the lowest floor of a building. Repeating, a severe thunderstorm warning has been issued until 4:30 p.m. for the following counties in Wisconsin: Marathon, Portage, Washtenaw, and Wood.

National Weather Service in Lincoln has issued a severe thunderstorm warning for southeastern Menard County, Logan County, northeastern Sangamon County, DeWitt County, southeastern Tazewell County, southern McLean County, northwestern Macon County, until 4 p.m. At 3:31 p.m., severe thunderstorms were located along a line extending from near Normal to near Sherman, moving east at 30 miles per hour. Expected hazards include 60 miles per hour wind gusts. This is a radar-indicated threat. The following impacts are expected. Expect damage to roofs, siding, and trees. Severe thunderstorms will be near Bloomington, Normal, Lincoln, Riverton, Atlanta, McLean, Dawson, Waynesville, Cornland, and Beeson around 3:35 p.m. Mount Pulaski and Buffalo around 3:40 p.m. Hayworth, Downs, and Chestnut around 3:45 p.m. Kenny around 3:50 p.m. This includes the following highways: Interstate 155 between mile marker 0 and 3. Interstate 55 between mile markers 102 and 160. Interstate 74 between mile markers 130 and 152.

National Weather Service in Chicago has issued a tornado warning for southeastern Kendall County in northeastern Illinois, west central Will County in northeastern Illinois, northeastern Grundy County in northeastern Illinois, until 3:45 p.m. At 3:21 p.m., a severe thunderstorm capable of producing a tornado was located near Morris, moving east at 50 miles per hour. Hazard, tornado. Source, radar indicated rotation. Impact, flying debris will be dangerous to those caught without shelter. Mobile homes will be damaged or destroyed. Damage to roofs, windows, and vehicles will occur. Tree damage is likely. This dangerous storm will be near Minooka around 3:25 p.m. Joliet, Shanahan, and Shorewood around 3:30 p.m. Crest Hill around 3:35 p.m. Other locations impacted by this tornadic thunderstorm include Crystal Lawns, Rockdale, and Preston Heights. Take cover now. Move to a basement or an interior room on the lowest floor of a sturdy building. Avoid windows. If you are outdoors, in a mobile home, or in a vehicle, move to the closest substantial shelter and protect yourself from flying debris.

Here's a look at your weather forecast, powered by weatherology.com. A severe thunderstorm watch continues until 8 p.m. tonight. A mix of clouds and sun this afternoon, with scattered thunderstorms likely. High of 80, winds out of the southwest, 8 to 15 miles per hour. Mainly clear tonight, chance for isolated storms, lows around 53. Chance for scattered storms tomorrow, high of 73. Low 70s Friday, much cooler on Saturday, with highs in the mid-60s. And that's your forecast. I'm meteorologist Paul Frobley. Currently, it's 81 degrees.

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The National Weather Service in Chicago has issued a severe thunderstorm warning for northwestern Will County in northeastern Illinois, southeastern DuPage County in northeastern Illinois, southwest Cook County in northeastern Illinois, until 4:15 p.m. At 3:31 p.m., severe thunderstorms were located along a line extending from near Oswego to Minooka, moving east at 50 miles per hour. These are destructive storms for portions of the southwest suburbs of Chicago into the far southwest side of Chicago. Hazard, 80 miles per hour wind gusts. Source, radar indicated. Impact, flying debris will be dangerous to those caught without shelter. Mobile homes will be heavily damaged. Expect considerable damage to roofs, windows, and vehicles. Extensive tree damage and power outages are likely. Severe thunderstorms will be near Joliet, Naperville, Bolingbrook, Romeoville, Plainfield, Shanahan, Crest Hill, and Shorewood around 3:35 p.m. Woodridge, Lockport, and Ingalls Park around 3:40 p.m. Downers Grove, New Lenox, Homer Glen, Lamont, and Darien around 3:45 p.m. Orland Park, Mokena, Hinsdale, Burridge, Westmont, Willowbrook, Willow Springs, and Indian Head Park around 3:50 p.m. This is an extremely dangerous situation with tornado-like wind speeds expected. Mobile homes and high-profile vehicles are especially susceptible to winds of this magnitude and may be overturned. For your protection, move to an interior room on the lowest floor of a building. These storms have the potential to cause serious injury and significant property damage.

Following is a severe weather bulletin. The National Weather Service in Green Bay has issued a severe thunderstorm warning for southern Brown County, southwestern Kewaunee County, Calumet County, northeastern Winnebago County, southeastern Outagamie County, Manitowoc County, until 4:15 p.m. At 3:24 p.m., severe thunderstorms were located along a line extending from 10 miles east of Lake Boynton to 6 miles southwest of Elkhart Lake, 60 miles an hour. These are destructive storms for east central Wisconsin. Hazard, 80 miles an hour wind gusts. Source, radar indicated. Impact, flying debris will be dangerous to those caught without shelter. Mobile homes will be heavily damaged. Expect considerable damage to roofs, windows, and vehicles. Extensive tree damage and power outages are likely. Severe thunderstorms will be near Appleton, Menasha, Chilton, St. Anna, Northern Lake Winnebago, and Central Lake Winnebago around 3:30 p.m. Little Chute, Kimberly, High Cliff State Park, Garboy, and Camp Ruichillo Scout Camp around 3:35 p.m. Concona, Brilliant, Cleveland, and St. Nazians around 3:40 p.m. Boulders around 3:45 p.m. Manitowoc around 3:50 p.m. Denmark around 4 p.m. Two Creeks around 4:05 p.m. Other locations impacted by these severe thunderstorms include Butte d'Amour, Curran, Wayside, Freedom, Newtonburg, Harbor Springs, Allenville, St. John, Shirley, and Potter. For your protection, move to an interior room on the lowest floor of a building.

weather service in Lincoln has issued a severe thunderstorm warning for southeastern Menard County, Logan County, northeastern Sangamon County, DeWitt County, southeastern Tazewell, northwestern Macon County, until 4 p.m. At 3:31 p.m., severe thunderstorms were located along a line extending from near Normal to near Sherman, moving east at 30 miles per hour. Expected hazards include 60 miles per hour wind gusts. This is a radar-indicated threat. The following impacts are expected. Expect damage to roofs, siding, and trees. Severe thunderstorms will be near Bloomington, Normal, Lincoln, Riverton, Atlanta, McLean, Dawson, Waynesville, Cornland, and Beeson around 3:35 p.m. Mount Pulaski and Buffalo around 3:40 p.m. Hayworth, 45 p.m. Kenny around 3:50 p.m. This includes the following highways: Interstate 155 between mile marker 0 and 3. Interstate 55 between mile markers 102 and 160. Interstate 74 between mile markers 130 and 152.

the National Weather Service in Des Moines has issued a severe thunderstorm warning for Eastern Lucas County in South Central Iowa, Monroe County in South Central Iowa, Southern Marion County in South Central Iowa, Western Wapello County in Southeastern Iowa, Miasca County in South Central Iowa, until 5 p.m. At 3:57 p.m., a severe thunderstorm was located near Melrose, or 10 miles east of Sheridan, moving east at 55 miles per hour. Hazard, 60 miles per hour in gusts and quarter-size hail. This is a radar-indicated threat. The following impacts are expected. Hail damage to vehicles is expected. Expect wind damage to roofs, siding, and trees. Locations impacted include Ottumwa, Oskaloosa, Sheridan, Albia, Eddyville, Ottumwa Industrial Airport, Fremont, Russell, Lovilla, Beacon, University Park, Bossy, Blakesburg, Rose Hill, Kirkville, Layton, Williamson, Hamilton, Melrose, and Chillicothe. For your protection, move to an interior room on the lowest floor of a building. A tornado watch remains in effect until 9 p.m. for South Central and Southeastern Iowa. Repeating, a severe thunderstorm warning has been issued until 5 p.m. for the following counties in Iowa: Lucas, Miasca, Marion, Monroe, and Wapello.

The National Weather Service has issued tornado watch number 305, effective until 11 p.m. This watch includes the following counties in Iowa, Jones, and Lynn. Remember, a tornado watch means the conditions are favorable for the development of severe weather, including tornadoes, large hail and damaging winds, in and close to the watch area. While severe weather may not be imminent, persons should remain alert for rapidly changing weather conditions and listen for later statements and possible warnings. Stay tuned to NOAA Weather Radio, commercial radio and television outlets, or internet for the latest severe weather information.

0: The National Weather Service in Chicago has issued a severe thunderstorm warning for southeastern Cook County in northeastern Illinois until 4:30 p.m. At 3:54 p.m., severe thunderstorms were located along a line extending from Justice to Oak Forest to Frankfort Square, moving east at 60 miles per hour. These are destructive storms for southern Cook County, including the city of Chicago south of the Stevenson Expressway. Hazard, 80 miles per hour wind gusts. Source, radar indicated. Impact, flying debris will be dangerous to those caught without shelter. Mobile homes will be heavily damaged. Expect considerable damage to roofs, windows, and vehicles. Extensive tree damage and power outages are likely. Severe thunderstorms will be near Chicago, Oak Lawn, Calumet City, Chicago Heights, Midway Airport, Roseland, Chicago Lawn, Englewood, Burbank, and Lansing around 4 p.m. Hammond, South Shore, and Hyde Park around 4:05 p.m. Remain alert for a possible tornado. Tornadoes can develop quickly from severe thunderstorms. If you spot a tornado, go at once into the basement or small central room in a sturdy structure. For your protection, move to an interior room on the lowest floor of a building. This is an extremely dangerous situation with tornado-like wind speeds expected. Mobile homes and high-profile vehicles are especially susceptible to winds of this magnitude and may be overturned. For your protection, move to an interior room on the lowest floor of a building. These storms have the potential to cause serious injury and significant property damage.
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4: Shh.

The National Weather Service in Chicago has issued a severe thunderstorm warning for Porter County in northwestern Indiana, Lake County in northwestern Indiana, until 5 p.m. At 4:03 p.m., severe thunderstorms were located along a line extending from Bridgeport to South Deerington near Beecher, moving northeast at 65 miles per hour. Hazard, 70 miles per hour wind gusts. Source, radar indicated. Impact, expects considerable tree damage. Damage is likely to mobile homes, roofs, and outbuildings. Severe thunderstorms will be near Hammond, Gary, East Chicago, Schererville, Highland, Munster, Cedar Lake, Griffith, Dyer, and St. John around 4:10 p.m. Merrillville and Crown Point around 4:15 p.m. Hobart, Lake Station, and New Chicago around 4:20 p.m. Portage, Burns Harbor, and Ogden Dunes around 4:25 p.m. Chesterton, South Haven, and Porter around 4:30 p.m. Town of Pines and Beverly Shores around 4:35 p.m. For your protection, move to an interior room on the lowest floor of a building.

The National Weather Service in Grand Forks has issued a severe thunderstorm warning for northwestern Hubbard County, southeastern Beltrami County, southeastern Clearwater County in northwestern Minnesota until 5:15 p.m. At 4:11 p.m., a severe thunderstorm was located over Lotsaw Lake, or 15 miles southwest of Bemidji, moving northeast at 50 miles per hour. Hazard, 60 miles per hour wind gusts and quarter-size hail. Source, radar indicated. Impact, hail damage to vehicles is expected. Expect wind damage to roofs, siding, and trees. Locations impacted include Bemidji, Redby, Red Lake, Southern Lower Red Lake, Wilton, Little Rock, and Solway. For your protection, move to an interior room on the lowest floor of a building.

Warning is a severe weather bulletin. The National Weather Service in Green Bay has issued a severe thunderstorm warning for Southern Langlade County, Menominee County, Shawano County, Northern Waupaca County until 5 p.m. At 4:10 p.m., severe thunderstorms were located along a line from 11 miles southeast of Dutch Corners to 5 miles north of Amherst, or along a line from 12 miles west of Antigo to 13 miles east of Stevens Point, moving east at 45 miles an hour. Hazard, 60 miles an hour wind gusts. Source, radar indicated. Impact, expect damage to roofs, siding, and trees. This severe thunderstorm will be near Wittenberg around 4:20 p.m. Antigo around 4:25 p.m. Neopit around 4:35 p.m. Clintonville and Embarrass around 4:45 p.m. White Lake, Keshkina, Legend Lake and Big Smoky Falls around 4:50 p.m. Gardner Dam Scout Camp, Navarino Wildlife Area and South Branch around 4:55 p.m. Other locations impacted by the severe thunderstorm include Ackley Wildlife Area, Norske, Elon, Northland, Burnhamwood, Anila, Schmidt Corner, Elmhurst, Iola and Scandinavia. Seek shelter inside a well-built structure and stay away from windows. These storms are capable of producing damaging winds. Tornadoes can develop quickly from severe thunderstorms. Seek shelter immediately in an interior room on the lowest floor of a well-built structure. Repeating, a severe thunderstorm warning has been issued until 5 p.m. for the following counties in Wisconsin, Langlade, Menominee, Shawano, and Waupaca.

Weather Service in Midland, Odessa has issued a flash flood warning for north central Jeff Davis County in southwestern Texas, southwestern Reeves County in southwestern Texas until 6:45 p.m. Central Time. At 3:47 p.m. Central Time, Doppler radar and automated rain gauges indicated thunderstorms producing heavy rain across the warned area. Between 0.5 and 1.55 inches are possible in the warning. Flooding is ongoing.

0: most flood deaths occur in vehicles. In Henley Perrine, there are hundreds of low water crossings which are potentially dangerous in heavy rain. Do not attempt to cross flooded roads.
1: Entry to a small

0: National Weather Service in the Twin Cities has issued a severe thunderstorm warning for northwestern Pope County until 5:15 p.m. At 4:18 p.m., a severe thunderstorm was located near Starbuck, moving northeast at 35 miles per hour. Expected hazards include ping pong ball size hail and 60 mile per hour wind gusts. This is a radar indicated threat. The following impacts are expected: people and animals outdoors will be injured. Expect hail damage to roofs, siding, windows, and vehicles. Expect wind damage to roofs, siding, and trees. This severe thunderstorm will be near Starbuck around 4:25 p.m. Lowry around 4:30 p.m. Glenwood around 4:40 p.m. Other locations impacted by the severe thunderstorm include Lake Minnewaska, Long Beach, Glenwood Airport, Villard, and Westport. Seek shelter inside a well-built structure and stay away from windows. The storm is capable of producing damaging winds and large hail. Repeating, a severe thunderstorm warning has been issued until 5:15 p.m. for the following county: Pope, Minnesota.
1: Potentially connect them with potential donors. Now, there's been a lot of kind of explosive information that's come out in the last few months about that relationship, but this is the sort of media coverage that no one, certainly not these public figures, will want to be having.
2: Bernd Demoosman reporting. This is the World News from the BBC. In Northern Ireland, crowds have gathered for a second night of anti-immigration protests in parts of Belfast following a knife attack by a Sudanese immigrant in which a man was badly injured. Police have been using water cannon to disperse the demonstrators. From Belfast, Dan Johnson has the latest.
3: We were in East Belfast earlier and there was a small gathering of people in the street there, but we didn't see anything really in terms of violence for the police to deal with. But the police were on the streets there in number in case that crowd grew and escalated. And this is the challenge, because there are so many gatherings, so many focal points, so many targets in so many different places. This is Glen Gormley in the north of Belfast, and the police certainly here have a major challenge on their hands, but they do seem to be succeeding in holding back this crowd and controlling what they are able to do at the minute.
2: The UN Nuclear Watchdog Board of Governors has passed a US-backed resolution telling Iran to declare its remaining enriched uranium stocks and let inspectors verify them. The resolution could complicate Washington's talks with Iran. The IAEA estimates that before last year's US and Israeli attacks on Iran, Tehran had over 440 kilograms of uranium enriched up to 60%, close to weapons grade. A US court handling Donald Trump's multi-billion dollar lawsuit against the BBC has thrown out a request from his legal team to replace the presiding judge. They'd argued the judge in the defamation suit couldn't be fair because he'd represented a company in a previous case against Mr. Trump. The court in Miami ruled that the judge's prior representation shouldn't affect his impartiality. Pope Leo has presided over a special mass at one of the Roman Catholic Church's famous monuments, the Sagrada Familia Basilica in Barcelona. The service was part of events to inaugurate the basilica's tallest tower. The occasion is timed to mark the 100th anniversary of the death of the basilica's renowned architect, Antoni Gaudí. BBC News.
4: The songs you know. 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

The National Weather Service in Grand Forks has issued a severe thunderstorm warning for southern Hubbard County, Wabena County, northeastern Otter Tail County, southeastern Becker County in northwestern Minnesota until 5:15 p.m. At 4:26 p.m., severe thunderstorms were located along a line extending from near Osage to near Hillview to near Deer Creek, moving northeast at 45 miles per hour. Hazard, 60 miles per hour wind gusts and quarter-size hail. Source, radar indicated. Impact, hail damage to vehicles is expected. Expect wind damage to roofs, siding, and trees. Locations impacted include Wabena, Park Rapids, Monaga, Sabika, Verndale, Ackley, and Nevis. Remain alert for a possible tornado. Tornadoes can develop quickly from severe thunderstorms. If you spot a tornado, go at once into the basement or small central room in a sturdy structure. For your protection, move to an interior room on the lowest floor of a building.

The National Weather Service in Grand Forks has issued a severe thunderstorm warning for northeastern Beltrami County until 4:45 p.m. At 4:30 p.m., a severe thunderstorm was located over Big Bog, or 55 miles west of International Falls, moving northeast at 35 miles per hour. Hazard, 60 miles per hour wind gusts and quarter-size hail. Source, radar indicated. Impact, hail damage to vehicles is expected. Expect wind damage to roofs, siding, and trees. Locations impacted include Big Bog. For your protection, move to an interior room on the lowest floor of a building.

The National Weather Service in Grand Forks has issued a severe thunderstorm warning for southern Hubbard County, Wadena County, northeastern Otter Tail County, southeastern Becker County in northwestern Minnesota until 5:15 p.m. At 4:26 p.m., severe thunderstorms were located along a line extending from near Osage to near Hillview to near Deer Creek, moving northeast at 45 miles per hour. Hazard, 60 miles per hour wind gusts and quarter-size hail. Source, radar indicated. Impact, hail damage to vehicles is expected. Expect wind damage to roofs, siding, and trees. Locations impacted include Wadena, Park Rapids, Monaga, Sabika, Ferndale, Ackley, and Nevis. Remain alert for a possible tornado. Tornadoes can develop quickly from severe thunderstorms. If you spot a tornado, go at once into the basement or small central room in a sturdy structure. For your protection, move to an interior room on the lowest floor of a building.

The National Weather Service has issued tornado watch number 305, effective until 11 p.m. This watch includes the following county: Keokuk, Iowa. Remember, a tornado watch means the conditions are favorable for the development of severe weather, including tornadoes, large hail and damaging winds, in and close to the watch area. While severe weather may not be imminent, persons should remain alert for rapidly changing weather conditions and listen for later statements and possible warnings. Stay tuned to NOAA Weather Radio, commercial radio and television outlets, or internet sources for the latest severe weather information.

National Weather Service in La Crosse has issued a severe thunderstorm warning for Olmsted County in southeastern Minnesota, south central Wabasha County in southeastern Minnesota, until 5:15 p.m. At 4:36 p.m., a severe thunderstorm was located over Rochester, moving east at 30 miles per hour. Hazard, 60 miles per hour wind gusts and quarter-size hail. This is a radar-indicated threat. Impact, hail damage to vehicles is expected. Expect wind damage to roofs, siding, and trees. This severe thunderstorm will be near Rochester around 4:40 p.m. Eota around 4:50 p.m. Other locations impacted by this severe thunderstorm include Ring, County Roads 9 and 10, Predmore, County Roads 137 and 136, Salem Corners, Century High School, and Cummingsville. This includes Interstate 90 in Minnesota between mile markers 209 and 232. For your protection, move to an interior room on the lowest floor of a building. Repeating, a severe thunderstorm warning has been issued until 5:15 p.m. for the following counties in Minnesota, Olmsted and Wabasha.

The National Weather Service has issued a severe thunderstorm watch, effective until 11 p.m. This watch includes the following counties in Ohio: Defiance, Paulding, and Van Wert. Remember, a severe thunderstorm watch means the conditions are favorable for the development of severe weather, including large hail and damaging winds, in and close to the watch area. While severe weather may not be imminent, persons should remain alert for rapidly changing weather conditions and listen for later statements and possible warnings. Stay tuned to NOAA Weather Radio, commercial radio and television outlets, or internet sources for the latest severe weather information.

National Weather Service in the Twin Cities has issued a severe thunderstorm warning for Epping County until 5:30 p.m. At 4:37 p.m., a severe thunderstorm was located near Pippin, or 23 miles east of Red Wing, moving northeast at 30 miles per hour. Expected hazards include 60 mile per hour wind gusts and half dollar size hail. This is a radar indicated threat. The following impacts are expected. Hail damage to vehicles is expected. Expect wind damage to roofs, siding, and trees. This severe thunderstorm will be near Duran around 5 p.m. Other locations impacted by the severe thunderstorm include Ella, Porcupine, and Arkansas. Seek shelter inside a well-built structure and stay away from windows. The storm is capable of producing damaging winds and large hail. Repeating, a severe thunderstorm warning has been issued until 5:30 p.m. for the following county, Pippin, Wisconsin,

Weather Service has issued severe thunderstorm watch number 306, effective until 11 p.m. Eastern Daylight Time or 10 p.m. Central Daylight Time. This watch includes the following counties in Indiana: Carroll, Cass, Clinton, Fulton, Howard, Marshall, Miami, Pulaski, Stark, Tippecanoe, Warren, and White. Remember, a severe thunderstorm watch means the conditions are favorable for the development of severe weather, including large hail and damaging winds, in and close to the watch area. While severe weather may not be imminent, persons should remain alert for rapidly changing weather conditions and listen for later statements and possible warnings. Stay tuned to NOAA Weather Radio, commercial radio and television outlets, or internet sources for the latest severe weather information.

National Weather Service in the Twin Cities has issued a severe thunderstorm warning for northwestern Stearns County in central Minnesota, southern Cobb County in central Minnesota, southeastern Douglas County in west central Minnesota, until 5:45 p.m. Central Daylight Time. At

severe thunderstorm watch. The National Weather Service has issued severe thunderstorm watch number 306, effective until 11 p.m. Eastern Daylight Time. This watch includes the following counties in Indiana: Adams, Allen, Blackford, DeKalb, Grant, Huntington, Jay, Kosciuszko, Noble, Steuben, Wabash, Wells, and Whitley, and the following counties in Ohio: Defiance, Paulding, and Van Wert. Remember, a severe thunderstorm watch means the conditions are favorable for the development of severe weather, including large hail and damaging wind, in and close to the watch area. While severe weather may not be imminent, persons should remain alert for rapidly changing weather conditions and listen for later statements and possible warnings. Stay tuned to NOAA Weather Radio, commercial radio and television outlets, or internet sources for the latest severe weather information.

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National Weather Service in Duluth, Minnesota has issued a severe thunderstorm warning for northwestern Itasca County in north-central Minnesota, southwestern Cushing County in north-central Minnesota, until 5:45 p.m. Central Daylight Time. At 4:49 p.m. Central Daylight Time, severe thunderstorms were located along a line extending from 10 miles southeast of Waskeesh to 8 miles northwest of LaPorte, moving east at 25 miles per hour. Expected hazards include 60-mile-per-hour wind gusts and quarter-size hail. This is a radar-indicated threat. The following impacts are expected. Hail damage to vehicles is expected. Expect wind damage to roofs, siding, and trees. Severe thunderstorms will be near North Home and Mistel around 5 p.m. Central Daylight Time. Other locations in the path of these severe thunderstorms include Alwood, Gimel, Lake Winnebagushish, and Margie. For your protection, move to an interior room on the lowest floor of a building. Repeating, a severe thunderstorm warning has been issued until 5:45 p.m. Central Daylight Time for the following counties in Minnesota: Cushing, Northeast Itasca, Northwest Itasca, and South Itasca.

This is a severe thunderstorm watch. The National Weather Service has issued severe thunderstorm watch number 306, effective until 11 p.m. Eastern Daylight Time, or 10 p.m. Central Daylight Time. This watch includes the following counties in Indiana: Elkhart, Kosciuszko, LaPorte, Marshall, St. Joseph, and Stark, and the following counties in Michigan: Berrien, Cass, and St. Joseph, and the following: New Buffalo, Michigan to St. Joseph, Michigan, Michigan City, Indiana to New Buffalo, Michigan, and Lake Michigan from Michigan City, Indiana to St. Joseph, Michigan, 5 nautical miles offshore to mid-lake. Remember, a severe thunderstorm watch means the conditions are favorable for the development of severe weather, including large hail and damaging wind, in and close to the watch area. While severe weather may not be imminent, persons should remain alert for rapidly changing weather conditions and listen for later statements and possible warnings. Stay tuned to NOAA Weather Radio, commercial radio and television outlets, or internet sources for the latest severe weather information.

instant weather message. For the following counties in Ohio, Defiance and Williams, the National Weather Service has issued severe thunderstorm watch number 306, effective until 11 p.m. Eastern Daylight Time. This watch includes the following counties in Ohio, Defiance and Williams. Remember, a severe thunderstorm watch means the conditions are favorable for the development of severe weather, including large hail and damaging winds in and close to the watch area. While severe weather may not be imminent, persons should remain alert for rapidly changing weather conditions and listen for later statements and possible warnings. Stay tuned to NOAA Weather Radio, commercial radio and television outlets, or internet sources for the latest severe weather information. Repeating, severe thunderstorm watch number 306 has been issued until 11 p.m. Eastern Daylight Time for the following counties in Ohio, Defiance and Williams.

National Weather Service in La Crosse has issued a severe thunderstorm warning for northwestern Winona County in southeastern Minnesota, east central Olmsted County in southeastern Minnesota, southeastern Wabasha County in southeastern Minnesota, southeastern Buffalo County in west central Wisconsin, until 6 p.m. At 5:04 p.m., a severe thunderstorm was located near Eota, or 15 miles east of Rochester, moving east at 30 miles per hour. Hazard, ping pong ball size hail and 60 miles per hour wind gusts. Severe weather has been confirmed by train spotters. Impact, people and animals outdoors will be injured. Expect hail damage to roofs, siding, windows, and vehicles. Expect wind damage to roofs, siding, and trees. This severe thunderstorm will be near Altura around 5:20 p.m. Rollingstone around 5:30 p.m. Goodview around 5:40 p.m. Winona and Fountain City around 5:45 p.m. Other locations impacted by this severe thunderstorm include Whitewater State Park, Weaver, Checkville, Merrick State Park, Lock and Dam 5A, County Roads 9 and 10, and Elba. This includes Interstate 90 in Minnesota between mile markers 224 and 234, in between mile markers 252 and 255. For your protection, move to an interior room on the lowest floor of a building. Repeating, a severe thunderstorm warning has been issued until 6 p.m. for the following counties, in Minnesota, Olmsted, Wabasha and Winona, and Buffalo, Wisconsin.

0: Here's a look at your weather forecast, powered by weatherology.com. A severe thunderstorm watch continues until 8 p.m. tonight. Chance for isolated thunderstorms tonight, otherwise mainly clear skies. Lows dip down to about 53, southwest winds 8 to 15 miles per hour. A mix of clouds and sun tomorrow. Chance for scattered thunderstorms. High temperatures reach up to 73. Slight chance for isolated storms tomorrow night. Lows level off around 50. Partly cloudy skies. Low 70s Friday, turning much cooler on Saturday with highs in the mid-60s. And that's your forecast. I'm meteorologist Paul Fromley. Currently, it's 80 degrees.
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National Weather Service in northern Indiana has issued a severe thunderstorm warning for northwestern St. Joseph County, Indiana, Central Star County in northwestern Indiana, LaPorte County in northwestern Indiana, northwestern Cass County in southwestern Michigan, Berrien County in southwestern Michigan, until 6:45 p.m. Eastern Daylight Time or 5:45 p.m. Central Daylight Time. At 5:43 p.m. Eastern Daylight Time or 4:43 p.m. Central Daylight Time, severe thunderstorms were located along a line extending from 31 miles northwest of St. Joseph to 9 miles northwest of Beverly Shores to near Shelby, moving east at 50 miles per hour. Hazard, 60 miles per hour wind gusts and nickel-size hail. Source, radar indicated. Impact, expects damage to roofs, siding, and trees. Locations impacted include Michigan City, LaPorte, Benton Harbor, St. Joseph, Westville, Buchanan, Knox, Trail Creek, Benton Heights, Fair Plain, Bridgman, New Buffalo, New Carlisle, Berrien Springs, North Judson, Waterleaf, Three Oaks, Coloma, Kingsford Heights, and Long Beach. This includes the following highways: Interstate 196 between mile marker 0 and 7. Interstate 80 in Indiana between mile markers 38 and 71. Interstate 94 in Indiana between mile markers 33 and 45. Interstate 94 in Michigan between mile markers 0 and 42. For your protection, move to an interior room on the lowest floor of a building. Repeating, a severe thunderstorm warning has been issued until 5:45 p.m. Central Daylight Time or 6:45 p.m. Eastern Daylight Time for the following counties in Indiana, LaPorte, St. Joseph and Stark, and the following counties in Michigan, Berrien and Cass,

Service in the Quad Cities has issued a severe thunderstorm warning for Northern Henry County, Louisa County, Southeastern Keokuk County, Washington County, Southwestern Muscatine County, Northern Jefferson County, until 6:15 p.m. At 5:19 p.m., a severe thunderstorm was located over Lake Darling State Park, or 11 miles southwest of Washington, moving east at 45 miles an hour. Expected hazards include 60 miles an hour wind gusts and penny-sized hail. The following impacts are expected: expect damage to roofs, siding, and trees. Locations impacted include Washington, Buffalo, Columbus Junction, Winfield, Wayland, Morning Sun, Brighton, Richland, Ainsworth, Grandview, Conesville, Columbus City,

The National Weather Service in Duluth, Minnesota has issued a severe thunderstorm warning for Central Itasca County, Cass County, Northern Crow Wing County in East Central Minnesota until 6:15 p.m. At 5:22 p.m., severe thunderstorms were located along a line extending from 8 miles west of Lake Winnipegishish to near Poplar, moving east at 40 miles per hour. Hazard, 60 miles per hour wind gusts and quarter-size hail. Source, radar indicated. Impact, hail damage to vehicles is expected. Expect wind damage to roofs, siding, and trees. Severe thunderstorms will be near Hackensack, Backus, Leech Lake, and Lake Winnipegishish around 5:25 p.m. Pine River, Bena, Federal Dam, and Woman Lake around 5:30 p.m. Longville around 5:35 p.m. Breezy Point, Pequot Lakes, Nisswa, Wabedo, Boy River, and Gull Lake around 5:40 p.m. Other locations in the path of these severe thunderstorms include Cross Lake, 50 Lakes, Ball Club, Deer River, Emily, Reamer, Zeppel, Days High Landing, Outing, Schoolcraft State Park, Cohasset, and Cuna. 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

National Weather Service in Duluth, Minnesota has issued a severe thunderstorm warning for Central Itasca County in north-central Minnesota, Cass County in north-central Minnesota, Northern Crow Wing County in east-central Minnesota, until 6:15 p.m. Central Daylight Time. At 5:22 p.m. Central Daylight Time, severe thunderstorms were located along a line extending from 8 miles west of Lake Winnebogushish to near Poplar, moving east at 40 miles per hour. Expected hazards include 60 mile per hour wind gusts and quarter-size hail. This is a radar-indicated threat. The following impacts are expected. Hail damage to vehicles is expected. Expect wind damage to roofs, siding, and trees. Severe thunderstorms will be near Hackensack, Backus, Leech Lake, and Lake Winnebogushish around 5:25 p.m. Central Daylight Time. Pine River, Bena, Federal Dam, and Woman Lake around 5:30 p.m. Central Daylight Time. Longville around 5:35 p.m. Central Daylight Time. Breezy Point, Pequot Lakes, Nisswa, Wabeto, Boy River, and Gull Lake around 5:40 p.m. Central Daylight Time. Other locations in the path of these severe thunderstorms include Cross Lake, 50 Lakes, Ball Club, Deer River, Emily, Weimer, Zeppel, Days High Landing, Outing, Schoolcraft State Park, Cohasset, and Puna. For your protection, move to an interior room on the lowest floor of a building. Repeating, a severe thunderstorm warning has been issued until 6:15 p.m. Central Daylight Time for the following counties in Minnesota: Crow Wing, North Cass, Northeast Itasca, Northwest Itasca, South Cass, and South Itasca.

National Weather Service in the Twin Cities has issued a severe thunderstorm warning for southwestern Morrison County in central Minnesota until 6:15 p.m. Central Daylight Time. At 5:30 p.m. Central Daylight Time, a severe thunderstorm was located near Swenville, moving east at 40 miles per hour. Expected hazards include ping pong ball size hail and 60 mile per hour wind gusts. This is a radar indicated threat. The following impacts are expected: people and animals outdoors will be injured. Expect hail damage to roofs, siding, windows, and vehicles. Expect wind damage to roofs, siding, and trees. This severe thunderstorm will be near Swanville and Uppsala around 5:35 p.m. Central Daylight Time. Flensburg around 5:45 p.m. Central Daylight Time. Little Falls around 5:55 p.m. Central Daylight Time. Other locations impacted by the severe thunderstorm include Elmdale, Sobieski, Little Falls Airport, Charles A. Lindbergh State Park, and Genola. Seek shelter inside a well-built structure and stay away from windows. The storm is capable of producing damaging winds and large hail. Repeating, a severe thunderstorm warning has been issued until 6:15 p.m. Central Daylight Time for the following county: Morrison, Minnesota,

National Weather Service in La Crosse has issued a severe thunderstorm warning for East Central Buffalo County, Central Trempealeau County, until 6:15 p.m. At 5:36 p.m., a severe thunderstorm was located 8 miles southeast of Modena, or 9 miles east of Alma, moving east at 25 miles per hour. Expected hazards include 60 miles per hour wind gusts. This is a radar-indicated threat. The following impacts are expected: expect damage to roofs, siding, and trees. This severe thunderstorm will be near Independence around 6 p.m. Other locations impacted by the severe thunderstorm include North Creek, Wyomindee, Montana, Cream, Prague, Wickham Valley, and Volek Knob. For your protection, move to an interior room on the lowest floor of a building. Repeating, a severe thunderstorm warning has been issued until 6:15 p.m. for the following counties: in Wisconsin, Buffalo and Trempealeau,

0: here's a look at your weather forecast, powered by weatherology.com. A severe thunderstorm watch continues until 8 p.m. tonight. Mainly clear tonight with a chance for isolated thunderstorms. Lows dip down to about 53. Winds out of the southwest, 8 to 15 miles per hour. Chance for scattered storms again tomorrow. Highs around 73. A blend of clouds and sun. Slight chance for isolated storms again tomorrow night, 50. Partly cloudy. Low 70s Friday, turning much cooler on Saturday with highs in the low 60s. And that's your forecast. I'm meteorologist Paul Frobley. Currently, it's 62 degrees.
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40 miles per hour. Expected hazards include 60 miles per hour wind gusts and quarter-size hail. This is a radar-indicated threat. The following impacts are expected. Hail damage to vehicles is expected. Expect wind damage to roofs, siding, and trees. This severe thunderstorm will be near Forest Lake and Stacy around 5:45 p.m. Chisago City around 5:50 p.m. Center City and Lindstrom around 5:55 p.m. Other locations impacted by the severe thunderstorm include Wyoming and Schaefer. Seek shelter inside a well-built structure and stay away from windows. The storm is capable of producing damaging winds and large hail. Repeating, a severe thunderstorm warning has been issued until 6:15 p.m. for the following county, Chisago, Minnesota.

National Weather Service in La Crosse has issued a severe thunderstorm warning for southwestern Winona County in southeastern Minnesota, southeastern Olmsted County in southeastern Minnesota, northern Fillmore County in southeastern Minnesota, until 6:30 p.m. At 5:46 p.m., a severe thunderstorm was located near Chatfield, or 12 miles northwest of Preston, moving east at 30 miles per hour. Hazard, golf ball size hail and 60 miles per hour wind gusts. This is a radar indicated threat. Impact, people and animals outdoors will be injured. Expect hail damage to roofs, siding, windows, and vehicles. Expect wind damage to roofs, siding, and trees. This severe thunderstorm will be near Chatfield around 5:50 p.m. Other locations impacted by this severe thunderstorm include Saratoga, County Roads 6 and 33, County Roads 137 and 136, Fillmore, Highway 30 and County 74, Utica, and Peterson. This includes Interstate 90 in Minnesota between mile markers 232 and 246. For your protection, move to an interior room on the lowest floor of a building. Torrential rainfall is occurring with this storm and may lead to flash flooding. Do not drive your vehicle through flooded roadways. Repeating, a severe thunderstorm warning has been issued until 6:30 p.m. for the following counties in Minnesota, Fillmore, Olmsted, and Winona.

National Weather Service in La Crosse has issued a tornado warning for East Central Buffalo County, West Central Trempealeau County, until 6:15 p.m. At 5:46 p.m., a severe thunderstorm capable of producing a tornado was located 7 miles northwest of Arcadia, moving southeast at 35 miles per hour. Expected hazards include tornado. This is a radar-indicated threat. The following impacts are expected. Flying debris will be dangerous to those caught without shelter. Mobile homes will be damaged or destroyed. Damage to roofs, windows, and vehicles will occur. Tree damage is likely. This dangerous storm will be near Arcadia around 5:50 p.m. Other locations impacted by this tornadic thunderstorm include North Creek, Wickham Valley, Highway 95 and County C, Montana, and Square Bluff. Take cover now. Move to a basement or an interior room on the lowest floor of a sturdy building. Avoid windows. If you are outdoors, in a mobile home, or in a vehicle, move to the closest substantial shelter and protect yourself from flying debris. Repeating, a tornado warning has been issued until 6:15 p.m. for the following counties, in Wisconsin, Buffalo and Trempealeau.

National Weather Service in La Crosse has issued a severe thunderstorm warning for Central Winona County in southeastern Minnesota, southeastern Buffalo County, southern Trempealeau County, until 6:30 p.m. At 5:50 p.m., a severe thunderstorm was located near Winona, moving east at 40 miles per hour. Expected hazards include 60-mile-per-hour wind gusts and penny-size hail. This is a radar-indicated threat. The following impacts are expected. Expect damage to roofs, siding, and trees. This severe thunderstorm will be near Galesville around 6 p.m. Other locations impacted by this severe thunderstorm include Peacock Hill, Camp Decorah, Beach Corners, Dodge, Pruitt State Park, Frenchville, and Marshland. For your protection, move to an interior room on the lowest floor of a building. To report severe weather, contact your nearest law enforcement agency. They will send a report to the National Weather Service office in La Crosse. Repeating, a severe thunderstorm warning has been issued until 6:30 p.m. for the following counties in Wisconsin, Buffalo, and Trempealeau.

National Weather Service in La Crosse has issued a severe thunderstorm warning for central Winona County in southeastern Minnesota, southeastern Buffalo County in west central Wisconsin, southern Trempealeau County in west central Wisconsin, until 6:30 p.m. At 5:50 p.m., a severe thunderstorm was located near Winona, moving east at 40 miles per hour. Hazard, 60 miles per hour wind gusts and penny-size hail. This is a radar-indicated threat. Impact, expect damage to roofs, siding, and trees. This severe thunderstorm will be near Galesville around 6 p.m. Other locations impacted by this severe thunderstorm include Peacock Hill, Camp Decorah, Beach Corners, Dodge, Perot State Park, Frenchville, and Marshland. For your protection, move to an interior room on the lowest floor of a building. To report severe weather, contact your nearest law enforcement agency. They will send your report to the National Weather Service office in La Crosse. Repeating, a severe thunderstorm warning has been issued until 6:30 p.m. for the following county, Winona, Minnesota, and the following counties, in Wisconsin, Buffalo and Trempealeau.

National Weather Service in La Crosse has issued a severe thunderstorm warning for central Winona County in southeastern Minnesota, southeastern Buffalo County in west central Wisconsin, southern Trempealeau County in west central Wisconsin, until 6:30 p.m. At 5:50 p.m., a severe thunderstorm was located near Winona, moving east at 40 miles per hour. Hazard, 60 miles per hour wind gusts and penny-size hail. This is a radar-indicated threat. Impact, expects damage to roofs, siding, and trees. This severe thunderstorm will be near Galesville around 6 p.m. Other locations impacted by this severe thunderstorm include Peacock Hill, Camp Decorah, Beach Corners, Dodge, Perot State Park, Frenchville, and Marshland. For your protection, move to an interior room on the lowest floor of a building. To report severe weather, contact your nearest law enforcement agency. They will send a report to the National Weather Service office in La Crosse. Repeating, a severe thunderstorm warning has been issued until 6:30 p.m. for the following county, Winona, Minnesota, and the following counties, in Wisconsin, Buffalo and Trempealeau,

The National Weather Service in Indianapolis has issued a severe thunderstorm warning for southwestern Carroll County, northeastern Tippecanoe County, northwestern Clinton County, until 7:30 p.m. Eastern Daylight Time. At 7 p.m. Eastern Daylight Time, a severe thunderstorm was located over Lafayette, moving northeast at 30 miles per hour. Expected hazards include 60 miles per hour wind gusts and quarter-size hail. This is a radar-indicated threat. The following impacts are expected. Hail damage to vehicles is expected. Expect wind damage to roofs, siding, and trees. Locations impacted include Lafayette, West Lafayette, Delphi, Rossville, Chatelain, Dayton, Battleground, and Purdue University. This includes Interstate 65 between mile markers 167 and 179. For your protection, move to an interior room on the lowest floor of a building. Repeating, a severe thunderstorm warning has been issued until 7:30 p.m. Eastern Daylight Time for the following counties in Indiana, Carroll, Clinton, and Tippecanoe.

Service in the Quad Cities has issued a tornado warning for southeastern Rock Island County, northwestern Henry County, southeastern Cedar County, Scott County, northeastern Muscatine County, until 6:45 p.m. At 6:03 p.m., a severe thunderstorm capable of producing a tornado was located over Pleasant Prairie, or near Dumet, moving east at 45 miles an hour. Expected hazards include tornado. The following impacts are expected. Flying debris will be dangerous to those caught without shelter. Mobile homes will be damaged or destroyed. Damage to roofs, windows, and vehicles will occur. Tree damage is likely. This dangerous storm will be near Davenport, Rock Island, Walcott, Blue Grass, Buffalo, Andalusia, Maysville, Westlake Park, Rock Island Arsenal, and Credit Island around 6:10 p.m. Moline, Bettendorf, Eldridge, Milan, Black Hawk State Park, and Davenport Municipal Airport around 6:15 p.m. East Moline, Riverdale, Panorama Park, Moline Quad City Airport, and Fruitland around 6:20 p.m. Other locations in the path of this tornadic thunderstorm include Silvis, LeClaire, Coal Valley, Hampton, Carbon Cliff, Camel's Island, Silvis Heights, Illiniwek Forest Preserve, Pleasant Valley, Indian Bluff Golf Course, Kelowna, Port Byron, Rapid City, Barstow, Princeton, and Cordova. This includes the following highways: Interstate 74 in Iowa between mile markers 1 and 5. Interstate 80 in Iowa between mile markers 279 and 306. Interstate 80 in Illinois between mile markers 1 and 7. Interstate 74 in Illinois between mile markers 1 and 13. Interstate 280 between mile markers 1 and 18.

Here's a look at your weather forecast, powered by weatherology.com. Chance for isolated thunderstorms tonight, otherwise mainly clear. Lows level off around 53, southwesterly winds 8 to 15 miles per hour. Chance for scattered storms tomorrow, high of 73, a blend of clouds and sun. Slight chance for isolated thunderstorms again tomorrow night, 50. Low 70s Friday, turning much cooler on Saturday with highs in the low 60s. And that's your forecast. I'm meteorologist Paul Frombly. Currently, it's 62 degrees.

National Weather Service in La Crosse has issued a severe thunderstorm warning for southeastern Winona County in southeastern Minnesota, central La Crosse County in west central Wisconsin, south central Trempealeau County in west central Wisconsin, until 7 p.m. At 6:10 p.m., a severe thunderstorm was located near Dakota, or 10 miles northwest of La Crescent, moving east at 25 miles per hour. Hazard, 60 miles per hour wind gusts and quarter-size hail. This is a radar-indicated threat. Impact, hail damage to vehicles is expected. Expect wind damage to roofs, siding, and trees. This severe thunderstorm will be near Dakota and Bryce Prairie around 6:15 p.m. Palm around 6:20 p.m. La Crosse, on Alaska, and French Island around 6:25 p.m. West Salem around 6:40 p.m. Other locations impacted by the severe thunderstorm include north side of La Crosse, Perot State Park, Stevenstown, Bluebird Campground, County Road D East and East, Severson Coulee, and Mindoro. This includes the following highways: Interstate 90 in Minnesota between mile markers 263 and 276. Interstate 90 in Wisconsin between mile markers 1 and 14. For your protection, move to an interior room on the lowest floor of a building. Repeating, a severe thunderstorm warning has been issued until 7 p.m. for the following county: Winona, Minnesota, and the following counties in Wisconsin: La Crosse and Trempealeau.

Service in the Quad Cities has issued a severe thunderstorm warning for Rock Island County, Whiteside County, Northern Henry County, Northwestern Bureau County, Central Scott County, Southeastern Clinton County, until 7:15 p.m. At 6:16 p.m., severe thunderstorms were located along a line extending from Malone to near Parkview to Taylor Ridge, moving east at 50 miles an hour. Expected hazards include 70 miles an hour wind gusts. Severe weather has been confirmed by trained spotters. The following impacts are expected. Expect considerable tree damage. Damage is likely to mobile homes, roofs, and outbuildings. Locations impacted include Davenport, Moline, Rock Island, Bettendorf, Clinton, East Moline, Sterling, Rock Falls, Morrison, Silvis, Geneseo, Eldridge, DeWitt, Milan, Kelowna, Comanche, LeClaire, Coal Valley, Fulton, and Prophetstown. This includes the following highways: Interstate 74 in Iowa between mile markers 1 and 5. Interstate 80 in Iowa between mile markers 292 and 306. Interstate 80 in Illinois between mile markers 1 and 40. Interstate 74 in Illinois.

National Weather Service in La Crosse has issued a severe thunderstorm warning for northwestern Houston County in southeastern Minnesota, northeastern Fillmore County in southeastern Minnesota, until 7 p.m. At 6:21 p.m., a severe thunderstorm was located near Lanesboro, or 11 miles northeast of Preston, moving east at 35 miles per hour. Hazard, golf ball size hail and 60 miles per hour wind gusts. This is a radar indicated threat. Impact, people and animals outdoors will be injured. Expect hail damage to roofs, siding, windows, and vehicles. Expect wind damage to roofs, siding, and trees. This severe thunderstorm will be near Rushford around 6:30 p.m. Houston around 6:40 p.m. Other locations impacted by the severe thunderstorm include Arendal, Rushford Village, Perkins, Mound Prairie, County 9 and Sather Valley Road, Peterson, and Money Creek. For your protection, move to an interior room on the lowest floor of a building. 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They will send your report to the National Weather Service office in La Crosse. Repeating, a severe thunderstorm warning has been issued until 7 p.m. for the following counties, in Minnesota, Fillmore and Houston.

National Weather Service in La Crosse has issued a severe thunderstorm warning for southwestern Jackson County in west central Wisconsin, east central Trempealeau County in west central Wisconsin, until 7 p.m. At 6:22 p.m., a severe thunderstorm was located over Blair, or near Whitehall, moving east at 35 miles per hour. Hazard, 60 miles per hour wind gusts. This is a radar-indicated threat. Impact, expect damage to roofs, siding, and trees. This severe thunderstorm will be near Black River Falls around 6:45 p.m. Other locations impacted by the severe thunderstorm include Franklin, Highway 95 and County D, San Pillo, the Majestic Pines Casino, Taylor, Disco, and Vaudeville. This includes Interstate 94 between mile markers 109 and 116. For your protection, move to an interior room on the lowest floor of a building. Repeating, a severe thunderstorm warning has been issued until 7 p.m. for the following counties in Wisconsin, Jackson and Trempealeau.

National Weather Service in the Twin Cities has issued a severe thunderstorm warning for northwestern Barron County in northwestern Wisconsin, east central Polk County in northwestern Wisconsin until 7:15 p.m. At 6:37 p.m., a severe thunderstorm was located 5 miles east of Balsam Lake or 30 miles west of Rice Lake, moving east at 35 miles per hour. Expected hazards include 60-mile-per-hour wind gusts and quarter-size hail. This is a radar-indicated threat. The following impacts are expected. Hail damage to vehicles is expected. Expect wind damage to roofs, siding, and trees. This severe thunderstorm will be near Turtle Lake around 6:55 p.m. Almond around 7:05 p.m. Other locations impacted by the severe thunderstorm include Range, Comstock, and Cumberland Airport. Seek shelter inside a well-built structure and stay away from windows. The storm is capable of producing damaging winds and large hail. Repeating, a severe thunderstorm warning has been issued until 7:15 p.m. for the following counties in Wisconsin, Barron, and Polk.

0: Here's a look at your weather forecast, powered by weatherology.com. Lows around 53 tonight under mainly clear skies with a chance for isolated storms. Winds out of the southwest, 8 to 15 miles per hour. High of 73 tomorrow, chance for scattered thunderstorms. Slight chance for isolated thunderstorms again tomorrow night, 50, partly cloudy skies. Low 70s Friday, much cooler on Saturday with highs in the low 60s. And that's your forecast. I'm meteorologist Paul Frobley. Currently, it's 65 degrees.
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Service in the Quad Cities has issued a tornado warning for southeastern Whiteside County, northeastern Henry County, northwestern Bureau County, until 7:30 p.m. At 6:40 p.m., a severe thunderstorm capable of producing a tornado was located near Geneseo, or 14 miles north of Cambridge, moving east at 50 miles an hour. Expected hazards include tornado. The following impacts are expected. Flying debris will be dangerous to those caught without shelter. Mobile homes will be damaged or destroyed. Damage to roofs, windows, and vehicles will occur. Tree damage is likely. This dangerous storm will be near Atkinson and Hoopall around 6:45 p.m. Yorktown, Thomas, and Leon Corners around 6:50 p.m. New Bedford around 6:55 p.m. Deer Grove, Manlius, and Normandy around 7 p.m. This includes Interstate 80 in Illinois between mile markers 17 and 26, and between mile markers 30 and 32. Take cover now. Do not drive your vehicle through flooded roadways. Repeating, a tornado warning has been issued until 7:30 p.m. for the following counties, in Illinois, Henry and Whiteside.

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The National Weather Service has issued severe thunderstorm watch number 307, effective until midnight Thursday. This watch includes the following counties in Michigan: Lenawee, Livingston, Macomb, Monroe, Oakland, St. Clair, Washtenaw, and Wayne, and the following: St. Clair River, Detroit River, and Lake St. Clair, and Michigan waters of Lake Erie from Detroit River to North Cape, Michigan. Remember, a severe thunderstorm watch means the conditions are favorable for the development of severe weather, including large hail and damaging winds, in and close to the watch area. While severe weather may not be imminent, persons should remain alert for rapidly changing weather conditions and listen for later statements and possible warnings. Stay tuned to NOAA Weather Radio, local radio and television outlets, or internet sources for the latest severe weather information.